0: 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It is Mel, Trisina, and on 13, 24, 10, all I've been asking is, what are you taking out of Nova's cash or the cars?
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3: I think I'd probably go with the cash with the living crisis that's happening right now.
0: Now, but do you know that only Kate Ritchie knows how much?
3: Yep.
0: So I don't know. I can't steer you. I can't be like, oh my gosh, Stacey, it's really good. But I also can't be like, don't take it, Stacey, it's bad. I like literally know as much as you do.
3: Yeah, right. Okay. Oh, wow. Okay, we'll do the car then. We'll just do the car.
0: You know it's two cars?
3: Yeah, two cars.
0: Two cars. I mean, you can keep one and sell one.
3: Yeah, that's probably what I'll do.
0: I mean, I didn't say that. What? That's wild. Who said that? Someone's infiltrated my microphone. Two brand new Geely EX2 EVs. Trust me, my friend, Google these and you'll be choosing the cars. Reopen 13, 24, 10 after 11. But I need to play this. It's been all over my TikTok feed. Moving to the sun. It's a fresh hit to the Nova playlist and it's coming your way, my friend.
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0: Noble 100. It's the home of Jace, Lauren and Clint. Today they spoke to investigative journalist Hedley Thomas. Now he's famous for the Teacher's Pet podcast. He joined the show and told the guys how dangerous his job could be.
1: We did have a really challenging time at our own home in Brisbane. There were four bullets fired into my house when my children were very young. And that was when I was chasing a couple of tough investigations.
0: Wow, that is so wild. The full chat, it is so interesting. You've got to catch up. Podcast with Jace, Lauren and Clint. They're back tomorrow morning from 6 and all this week they're getting you in the running to win $40,000. Someone on Friday is winning a guaranteed $40,000. That's with the guys. They're back tomorrow morning from 6.
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19: 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The West Gate hosting just a few brake lights into the Burnley Tunnel post-peak. The Monash clear, though, between Eastlink and the Domain Tunnel. Tramworks through Brunswick. Sydney Road closed between Moreland Road and Albion Street. 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

0: 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Partly cloudy today, a late shower or two on the menu, heading for a top of 18 degrees. Right now, it's 15 degrees on Melbourne's Nova 100.
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2: 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Yay!
0: Yay! We don't have to get out of our cars when it's freezing.
2: Yeah.
0: And fill it up. And then walk into the petrol station and upsell by buying some drinks and candy.
2: Sounds like a plan.
0: Marianne, what are you leaning towards, cash or cars?
3: Definitely the cash.
0: Now, I don't know how much cash you could be winning. Only Kate Ritchie does.
3: It's a surprise.
0: I love surprises. Oh, all right, Marianne. So it's one for the cars, one for the cash. Glenn, what are you locking in?
4: I'm playing for the cash.
0: So if it's a good amount of cash, what would you do with it?
4: I don't know. Maybe some Harley Davidson stuff.
0: Oh.
4: Or a new Harley. I don't know. It depends on what's in it.
0: How much is a new Harley?
4: Oh, around 40.
0: Do Harleys come in EV? I'm not. That's a stupid question, isn't it? I'm going to ignore that. Nova's cash or the cars. I'll reopen 13, 24, 10 after midday. And of course, you can register anytime you like on the Nova Player or novafm.com.au. 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

0: Nova. Oh, how's your Monday going? I'm not going to lie. I'm struggling today. The brain is not braining. The computer's not computing. The work is not working. So I'm going to go get some lunch. We'll go check your midday headlines and press play on some more tunes right after this.
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2: I feel like it's the dog out of Odyssey. Like he waited until the wedding was over before he said, that's it, I'm going to kick the bucket.
4: Tracy, why did
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4: he
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4: die?
0: Movie.
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11: 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It's in the left-hand lane with speed back to 40. It's also slow Altonabound between Pascavel Road and the Tallaght Freeway. There's works on the Tallaght Freeway seabound before Mickleham Road. They're in the left-hand lane with speed back to 40. Reports of a crash in Werribee, Heaths Road eastbound outside the shopping centre, and Peninsula Link slow southbound between Thames Promenade and Thompson Road. Cheltenham Road in Dandenong will be closed between the Rail Bridge and Hammond Road from tomorrow until the 21st of September. Search Big Build for more information. A late shower or two today, 18 the expected sup. Right now in the city at 16 degrees on Melbourne's Nova 100.
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12: G'day there, it's Mike Humphrey with you. Consulting firm KPMG has announced it'll cut 360 jobs in Australia. It's in the wake of the whistleblower scandal, which has seen the business lose a number of big-ticket clients. Anthony Albanese will unveil a new scheme to tackle data centre energy use at this week's National Cabinet. Meanwhile, wildlife authorities are looking into a suspected second case of bird flu found in the endangered Australian sea lion. The deadly H5 strain confirmed to have killed at least one seal, marking its first transmission from bird to mammal in Australia. The Sydney Swans AFL scandal continues to deepen, with one woman claiming multiple sexual assaults committed by players. Drones could soon be used to track people smugglers and illegal fishers, with the Department of Home Affairs approaching manufacturers to find the right kit for the job. Overseas, and Donald Trump has lashed out at Canada over retaliatory tariffs on US goods. Trade talks between the two countries strained at best, with Trump claiming his northern neighbour wants all the benefits of being a state without being one. Updating sport, the NRL's newest club has added to

0: their growing list of stars. Former Roosters Premiership player Joshua Manu signing the dotted line for the PNG Chiefs. In the AFL, Essendon said to be closing in on Mark McVay as their new head coach. Club legend James Hurt reportedly out of the race. And with the Ashes now 8 months away, English quick Braden Cass has landed himself in cuffs. The 31-year-old led away from a nightclub in Derby following an altercation. Former skipper Ben Stokes looking on. And now you're up to date on Nova.
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4: 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Tay-Tay Swift on the way, some Dom Dollar bangers. 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

0: cymbals around. And they're thinking a remake of Debut or new music. Is that right, producer Molly? Have I said all of that correctly? I got the thumbs up. She's a big Swiftie and she told me that if I get that stuff wrong, she'll be really sad. You're on Nova. Let's talk Ed Sheeran. This guy is performing in Toronto at the moment and he brought out on stage Isaac Slade, who performed, who's part of the Fray. Do you remember this song? Watch this song start trending now because Ed Sheeran jumped on it. So good. Let's play some Ed Sheeran and get you in the running for Nova's Cash or the Cars. That is all coming up in the next 10.
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0: Calling me on 13 24 10 from where, Tara?
3: I'm just at work, so just taking a break.
0: Oh.
3: About to get a coffee.
0: Yeah.
3: Know,
0: yeah.
3: Something to eat.
0: Oh, nice. So, what are we getting to eat?
3: I'm thinking like a bao bun.
0: Oh.
3: Hmm.
0: As in like a bao?
3: Bao bun, sorry.
0: No, that's okay. I was like, hang on, have I been saying it wrong my whole life?
3: I actually don't know, but it sounds like you're saying it correctly.
0: Have you said
3: yummy.
0: Have you said that to the person that's selling them?
3: I might just point, maybe ask, to clarify.
0: Yeah, how would you say this?
3: Exactly.
0: Oh, yum.
3: But they're so yummy.
0: They're so good, however you say them, delicious.
3: Yes.
0: Okay, cash or cars, what are we leaning towards?
3: Cars.
0: Yes.
3: They're gorgeous.
0: Yep. Oh, aren't they?
3: Yeah.
0: What colour are you getting?
3: I can't remember the exact, but the green. I want the greeny one, I think.
0: Oh, that's called Aurora Green.
3: And then I'd get my husband like a silvery sort of grey one.
0: Oh my gosh, a lot. Is your husband across that you've chosen the colour for him?
3: He wouldn't care. We just want to get beautiful, awesome matching cars in our street and it'd be fantastic.
0: Oh my gosh, cute little him and hers.
3: Yeah.
0: Beep,
3: yeah,
0: beep.
3: Exactly.
0: Nova's Cash or the Cars, you can register online on the Nova Player or novafm.com.au and, of course, keep it locked for more chances to get in the running.
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0: such a vibe on Nova, the home of Fitzy, Whipper and Kate. 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
14: 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There's works underway on the Ring Road altitude amount between Pascavel Road and the Tella Freeway. They're in the left-hand lane with speed back to 40. On the Monash Freeway, slow outbound from Warrigal Road to Forster Road. Works continue in Brunswick. Sydney Road is closed between Moreland Road and Albion Street. Use Melville Road instead. And works in Berwick have Clyde Road down to one lane in both directions of the Monash Freeway. Overnight CityLink works 25 August. Inbound closed. Toorak Road to Jermaine Tunnel. Batman Avenue closed outbound. Over Hyde and Placard loads must detour. See linked website for info. A late shower to today, 18 that's up right now in the city at 16 degrees on Melbourne's Nova 100.
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0: Temper City, self-aware, something which I shall never be refused to. It's the Joel Creasy Show on Nova. Hope your lunch hour is treating you well. I'm here with my good friend Sammy Jade. Pretty Woman, I mean, people must go.
1: Yes.
0: It's so fun. I think I must come again. Also, the Regent Theatre. Have you seen shows there before?
1: Yes. That theatre is so beautiful.
0: It's the best.
1: Every time I go to an old theatre, I think there's been so many amazing performers that have walked these halls and have been in this place. And I don't know, there's something so beautiful about that. Yeah. I love it.
0: All the best theatres are haunted. Do you know if it's haunted?
1: Yeah. So Romina, one of the girls in our show who has done a billion
0: musicals. What's her surname?
1: Villafranca?
0: Oh my God, I know Romina Villafranca from being such a theatre fan. I don't know her. I've just seen so many programs.
1: Oh, she's amazing. She's done so many shows.
0: Oh my, that's a fabulous name, Romina Villafranca.
1: Isn't that such a star name? I know, and she's a little star. She told me the other day, she's like, yeah, this theatre is haunted, right? And I said, oh my gosh. And she goes, don't worry, it's Rob Guest. And I did Sound of Music. The only other show I've done.
0: Yeah.
1: Was with him. I know.
0: Amazing.
1: And I'm kind of like scared of ghosts. And my mum used to say to me, when she was unwell, she was like, listen, when I die, I'm not coming to see you. You're too scared of ghosts. I'm not going to come see you. I'll come see your brothers. Yeah. So I reckon Rob's probably like, she's too scared. I won't go to her.
0: Got a show to do.
1: She's got a show to carry. Come on.
0: She's got a belt.
1: That's right.
0: Oh, I just adore you, Samantha Jade.
1: Oh, I adore you.
0: Oh, God.
1: I'm so happy to come see you today.
0: Well, thank you for coming in. It feels right, especially with your hectic schedule.
1: It is hectic.
0: Playing
1: I love it.
0: Vivian Ward.
1: Yes.
0: And like, it's just, you rip the paint off the walls with that voice. It's so delicious. Pretty Woman, the musical starring Samantha Jade and so many others. It's now playing at the Regent Theatre. And this is the end of the tour. You've been everywhere
1: this
0: else, haven't
1: it.
0: You?
1: We've been everywhere else. We left Melbourne till last. I mean, there's something so electric about Melbourne. It's unbelievable.
0: Oh, well, we have a theatre district.
1: You do. And and the crowds here, like, I don't know, they really appreciate it in such a beautiful way.
0: Yeah.
1: But it's really sad. 5 more weeks, like, I don't know what I'm going to do with myself. I mean, I'm working up until Christmas, but
0: yeah,
1: I'm going to miss it. Like, I really love it. I love it so much. It's going to be hard.
0: Well, we're solo performers, so being part of a cast is special.
1: Isn't it just crazy being able to be like, we're sharing this? Like,
0: it's
1: such a lovely...
0: You've got colleagues.
1: We've got colleagues.
0: Colleagues.
1: Oh, my God, I love it. I love it.
0: Rap party?
1: Well, you know I'm the planner of parties.
0: This is what I'm thinking.
1: Yeah, I'm the planner of parties. Mm. I love planning a party. I can plan a party in an hour flat.
0: Awesome.
1: And it will be unbelievable. Yeah.
0: Same.
1: Isn't that just the best
0: game? And I like people that know that. Because some people cannot do it.
1: Oh, God, absolutely not. Oh, God. Pat would have, like, chewies in a bowl. Like, it would be...
0: Every light on. Yeah.
1: And he'd be like, isn't this great?
0: Where's the music?
1: And I'd be like, why is the rugby playing? Like, that would be... And then I'd be like, we'll go to a bar. But I am great at planning a party.
0: Yeah, I believe
1: you. And I just love it. I love it so much. But, yeah, so we're in talks. We've got 5 weeks. So, to me, that's a year.
0: Yeah, of course.
1: You know, so it'll be amazing.
0: God, it's gonna be a festival.
1: Yes.
0: Oh, well, congratulations. You are... A star, as per usual, everything you touch turns to solid gold, and I just adore you.
1: I adore you.
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0: Joel Creasy Show on Nova, and we are joined in the studio by one of my favourite comedians, I think one of everybody's favourite comedians, Kitty Flanagan, who is touring all over. And Kitty, you tour hardcore.
1: I do.
0: Do you have one, though, that you're, oh, I can't go back to Esperance, I'm so scarred?
1: Oh, no, we've got a few that we've cut off the list, yeah. And we also took Echuca off the list, but not because of the theatre there. The theatre was quite sweet, but when we went out for dinner afterwards and we went and had some pasta, and the waitress came over and put our pasta down and then said, would you like some cheese on that? And my sister said, yes, please. And she took the cheese out of her pocket.
0: What?
1: And
0: what?
1: And as I like to say, Joel, I know there's an argument about whether you keep your tomato sauce in the fridge or in the pantry, but I don't believe there is one where, do you keep your cheese in the fridge or in your pocket?
0: Your pocket. So what sort of cheese was
1: we've
0: that?
1: Always gone, I don't think we'll go back to a chicken until they learn there's no such thing as pocket cheese.
0: That's so gross.
1: Yeah, a bit of pocket parmesan.
0: What did you say in that moment? What did you say?
1: I said, none for me, thanks. Oh, pocket cheese. No, I don't want any pocket cheese. I thought it was just cheese from the fridge, but no pocket cheese, thank you.
0: Do you know I'm such a people pleaser? I'd probably say yes and eat it.
1: No, you
0: and
1: would
0: say
1: not.
0: Compliments. I'm such a people pleaser. It's to my detriment.
1: No, if someone took it out, if someone reached in and said, have some cheese out of their pocket, you would say no, thank you.
0: I bought a parking inspector a ticket the other day, a coffee the other day.
1: Oh, that was really nice of you, because they must be so hated. I always thought that I heard somewhere, and I don't think it's true, but in my mind for a long time, dentists had the highest suicide rate because
0: I have heard
1: they have no friends because no one likes them. Now, I don't think that's true at all.
0: I have heard the suicide rate thing.
1: But once when I was under the gas.
0: Oh, you got the gas.
1: I love the gas.
0: I've never had it.
1: Because I don't do any drugs. So if I can get the gas at a dentist, it was just my favourite thing. It's like, please, can I have some, like, you know, well-monitored drug?
0: Couldn't
1: like, because I don't
0: monitored.
1: Do anything else.
0: Yeah, you've got to get your kick somewhere.
1: Yeah, so I'm so excited to go to the dentist and have the gas. But then what I started doing was inviting the dentist to dinner because in my mind I was going, because you've got no friends.
0: I've never gotten the gas at the dentist.
1: Oh, well, you should.
0: Yeah, and people pleaser, emceed my dentist's wedding.
1: Oh!
0: She asked and I said yes, and I wasn't even on the gas.
1: Mm. Wow, you emceed your dentist's wedding?
0: Yeah.
1: Didn't you find that a bit hard?
0: Well, they make great money. It was a lovely wedding.
1: Yeah, but see, I did a gig once for someone's wedding. They asked me, it was very early days and that, you know, and a gig's a gig back then. You go, yeah, I'll do anything.
0: Of course.
1: And they said, oh, they, you know, saw me do a spot at a comedy club and they said, oh, will you do a spot at my wedding? And I'm like, yeah, I can't believe it. I'm getting $200 cash or whatever.
0: Yeah,
1: and so I turn up to do this wedding and I realised very quickly, I am talking all about myself at somebody else's wedding.
0: Yeah.
1: Nobody here knows me. It wasn't like I was a name or anything. And I'm just this random woman talking about herself at someone else's wedding. And I think people were going, what? Someone take the microphone away.
0: This bridesmaid is indulgent.
1: Yeah, exactly.
0: Oh, Kitty, you never fail to make me laugh. Thank you so much for joining me. I'll be back tomorrow with the eco-venturist Paul Gardner, who I met and hung out with in South Africa a year ago when I happened to be adopting an elephant. It'll make sense tomorrow. What a hook. He's fascinating. Up next, the Creasy Swan Show.
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15: 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There's works on the Ring Road, Alta Demand, between Pascavale Road and the Tuller Freeway. They're in the left-hand lane. Also works on the Tuller Freeway, citybound before Mickleham Road. A crash on the Princess Freeway, outbound after Corroy Creek Road, now all in the left-hand emergency lane. On the Monash Lode, inbound before Narre Warren North Road, then from Wellington Road to Ferntree Gully Road. This week at IGA, grab a Cadbury chocolate block, 150 to 190 grams for just $4. 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Ends August 25 at participating stores, excludes IGA local grocer. A late shower or two today, 18 the expected top. Right now in the city, it's 17 degrees on Melbourne's Nova 100.
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16: With the 2pm headlines, good afternoon, I'm Michelle Stevenson. The AFL will wait until police have completed their inquiries into the Sydney Swan scandal before launching their own probe. The 5 suspended players won't be invited to this year's Brownlow Medal, and it's yet to be determined if they'll be eligible for the Swan's Best and Fairest. Victoria Police continue to investigate what happened at a Melbourne hotel a week ago, but haven't yet questioned any players. 5 people have been arrested in dramatic raids targeting alleged corruption in Victoria's construction industry. Detectives swooping on the CFMEU's Melbourne headquarters. Well, KPMG is axing almost 400 jobs in Australia as the accounting giant grapples with the fallout from its audit scandal. 27 partners and around 360 staff are being shown the door after a sharp downturn in its consulting business. More cases of bird flu in seals are expected after one confirmed and one suspected in South Australia. And Justin and Hailey Bieber have offered fans a glimpse into their son's second birthday. The model sharing an Insta story of a plate of mini pancakes, whipped cream and candles to celebrate Jack's big day. And you're up to date on Nova.
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22: Chrissy Swan, how are you?
21: I'm very good. Last time we saw each other, you were gearing up for a hen's night, a hen's day, it turned out to be.
22: Yes.
21: With a very interesting theme, spectacle.
22: Spectacle, which I was struggling with, I'll be honest.
21: And then further information came to hand, think Wuthering Heights.
22: Yeah. Yeah.
21: What did you end up wearing? I've been dying to know.
22: There was a Pinterest board provided, and on the Pinterest board, there was

0: It's a Swan Show on Nova. Sia, S-I-A, pronounced that way. Well, I'm sure there are people that say Sia. I'm sure. Because on Mel Trasina's show, a woman was going to have a bayo bun for lunch.
1: I'm thinking like a bayo bun.
2: Oh. As in like a bow?
1: Bow bun.
0: You know, I think some people get self-conscious pronouncing things the way that they should be pronounced in the country that they come from. I'm a bit like that with pho. I want to call it pho.
3: Yeah.
0: The Vietnamese soup. It feels a bit grandiose.
3: It's very hoity-toity. Pho.
0: I know.
3: I'm having pho.
0: Even though that is how you pronounce it. So I sort of get it's more every man to say bayo bun, even if you know it's bao.
3: And even though it sounds, bayo sounds so wrong.
0: Yeah. Now, you struggle with one too.
3: I'm going to get this right because we were doing liners for 7-Eleven.
0: Oh, it's the Japanese dumpling, isn't it?
3: Can't wait. It is because I can visually see it from when I Googled at that time. Gyoza.
0: You did it right.
3: Yes.
0: Your mouth wanted to say something else, though. I saw you really struggling with it.
3: I always got to say gyoza.
0: Gyoza.
3: But it's gyoza.
0: It's just gyoza.
3: Gyoza.
0: Yeah, gyoza.
3: Oh, my God, I'm amazing.
0: Hey, what about Nagi from Recipe Tin Eats? She was making one of my favourite Middle Eastern snacks, and this is what she called it.
4: Let's make gozlimi.
0: Hang on a minute. I've never heard that. I've heard gozlame. I've heard gozleme. I've heard lots of different ones.
3: But never that.
0: Yeah.
3: 13-24-10 as well, if you can clear that specific case up for us.
0: Yes, please. I would like to know.
3: But also we're asking you, what word can you not pronounce, or can someone around you not pronounce?
0: Yanni.
5: Hello.
0: Hi.
5: How are you?
0: I'm good. What is your word that is just that just vexes you?
5: Musillium.
0: Musillium. Is that like you know where you go to see old artifacts and stuff?
5: Yeah, like the movie Night at the Musillium.
3: Why is there an L in there, Yanni?
5: I just from a kid, it's how I pronounce it. Like on the train, Musillium station, I just can't get it.
0: I think sometimes, though, like kids come up with a much better version of the same word. Like I think musillium is a much better word.
3: It sounds more fun.
0: Than museum,
5: It rolls off the tongue a lot easier.
0: It does. Like my son calls deodorant derodiant, and it just sounds so much better, derodiant.
3: And you'd be used to it, right?
0: And also there's an odour is in there. Odor. You know what I mean?
3: It works. Yeah. Hey, Yanni, we're going to send you a $250 Hydrolite hydration pack.
0: Hello, Jody.
6: Hey, how are you?
0: Good. What word do you struggle with? No matter what you do, you just can't handle it. It just doesn't come out right.
6: So basically when somebody's anonymous, when you want to describe that.
0: Yeah, you want to protect their...
6: Whether it's their... I can't do it. Anonymity.
3: Amazing.
6: Mate, I just did that and I've got to think of something else to say because I just can't say it.
0: Isn't your brain and mouth very, very naughty, Jody? Because you can say anonymous very easily, rolls off the tongue, but the minute that you add the I-T-Y on the end, loses its mind.
6: It just does not compute in my brain.
3: I think that's the hardest word to say in the English dictionary. I don't think I can say anonymity.
6: And that's where I get stuck. Anonymity.
3: Yeah, no, Jody, I'm with you. That's a silly word. It should be removed from the dictionary.
6: It should. We don't need it.
3: Nah.
0: There's something. There's a word that I can't say either, but it's not anonymity. I'm very good with that.
3: Jody, you've got a Hydrolite hydration bag. I'm very good with that.
0: I'm going to put that on my business card if I had one.
3: Let's finish with Tay, Swanee.
0: Hey, Tay.
7: Hi, how are you?
0: Good. What did you get wrong before you were corrected?
7: I used to say pretend instead of pretend with a B instead of a P.
0: and use that in a sentence, Tay. So, you know.
7: My daughter was pretending to be a helicopter.
3: I have never heard that.
0: Either have I. I love it. And how did your coworker correct you?
7: One time he was just like, did you say pretend instead of pretend? And I was like, you know what? I've been saying it like that my whole life, and I've just, no one's ever pulled me up on it. So,
0: and so have
7: and I'm
0: you,
7: like 30 years old. So.
0: Have you corrected it? Do you say pretend, or did you just go, nah, I'm going to keep on pretending?
7: I have to think about it before I say it. If I don't think about it, I still say pretend. But I really have to think about it before I say it.
0: So he's really ruined the fun for you. Much like we ruined the word onion for our friend Tom. How are you going with that onion?
8: Onion.
3: Oh, it hurts to hear.
0: That's not bad.
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1: And I'm sorry. In the words of the Lorax, I speak for the trees. 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
7: Good afternoon. On the Monash Freeway, a breakdown inbound after Turak Road in the right-hand lane. Over in Keilor East, an incident at Keilor Park Drive southbound before the Ring Road. The Hume has a slow run outbound off the Ring Road, then from Craigieburn Road to Donnybrook Road. As for the Ring Road, it's banked up greensbound past the Deer Park Bypass. And the Deer Park Bypass is busy outbound in stretches from the Ring Road to Hopkins Road on the Western Freeway. Overnight, CityLink's works 25 August. Inbound closed. Turak Road to Domain Tunnel, Batman Avenue closed outbound. Overhead and placard loads must detour. See linked website for info. Mostly cloudy this hour and down to 10 tonight. Tomorrow showers in 16. Right now it's 17 degrees on Melbourne's Nova 100.
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9: Hello, I'm Michelle Stevenson. The PM maintains there'll be no change to Western Australia's controversial GST agreement. WA's guaranteed at least 75 cents of every dollar of tax revenue under a deal struck by the former Liberal government. A Productivity Commission interim report has labelled the agreement a mistake and is urging Labor to revert to the old system. But Anthony Albanese says WA is the engine room of the economy and deserves a fair deal.
10: There will be no change to WA's arrangements whatsoever on the GST. Well, I've said it multiple times. I've signed people's body parts, for goodness sake. You know, I mean, seriously.
9: It seems One Nation are in a migration muddle, with leader Pauline Hanson deleting her social media post containing immigration targets. It comes as her MPs, as well as herself, have been caught out contradicting themselves and each other over the party's signature policy. Well, the head of the AFL has confirmed Swans players at the centre of a Melbourne investigation will not be invited to the Codes Night of Nights. The five players will still be eligible to receive votes for the Brownlow Medal, though, while the AFL have also confirmed they'll do their own investigation once police conclude theirs. Five people have been arrested after police raids, including at the offices of the CFMEU, as part of an investigation into information provided about secret commissions in Victoria. The union headquarters in Carlton was one of six addresses where search warrants were executed. And Chapel Roan has lived out her pink pony club dreams during a night out in LA. The singer spotted dancing in her heels near the stage at a nightclub while handing out cash to performers. Now let's see what's happening on Nine News.
11: Thanks, Michelle. Hello, I'm Alicia Loxley. The AFL boss grilled for the first time over the Sydney Swan scandal.
12: The actions of a few don't define the actions of the entire industry.
11: A chilling

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3: Does it really matter if Giuseppe polishes the spoons in his restaurant? All that matters is that the pasta is good. That it's made the way pasta should be. And served by someone who loves pasta. That the lighting's warm and the music gentle. And that you're not thinking about the streak on your spoon instead of pasta. At Amex, we know why Giuseppe polishes every spoon. Because it matters.
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5: Oh, hey.
6: I'm feeling so positive for a Monday. It's very out of character.
5: I wonder if tomorrow will be a terrible Tuesday for the both of us.
6: No, I feel like I'm over the hump.
5: Okay, great. I want to lean into that vibe
6: as well.
5: There's
6: been some sunshine around. That always helps.
5: Yes.
6: You know, I had that near-death experience earlier on in the week. You know, there's nothing that makes you more grateful for being alive than food poisoning.
5: Yeah, agree.
6: You know, you come out the other end. Listen, what's the point of having, you know, our own show, a national show? If we can't use it for the betterment of our own vocabulary, Nagi from Recipe Tin Eats said this.
7: Let's make gozzini.
6: You know, it's the pie on the hot plate, Middle Eastern, spinach, pastry. I've never heard it called gozzini ever, not once.
5: I like how you say it.
6: Oh, well, I say gozzime.
5: Sounds but I've bougie.
6: Heard, I've heard Anyway, 1324 10, please, can you correct us? We've only got an hour to go, and I want to know what the actual pronunciation is.
5: So do I. Hey, next, speaking of food and cooking, Swanee, inside the bum bag today is a Cuisinart portable outdoor gas barbecue. Oh,
6: speaking of sunshine.
5: I need that to cook my gym bro steaks.
6: Yes, you do.
5: 1324 10, if you'd like to play.

0: Tame Impala. When I first saw that we were playing a song called Loser, I thought, oh my God, great, this song by Beck, you know.
1: I'm a loser, baby, so oh, why don't you kill me? Drive by, buddy.
2: Forgot about that song.
0: It's the best. You're listening to the Chrissy Swan Show on Nova. You're out of touch. Time.
2: 13, 24, 10. We want to hear your out-of-touch stories. Just for sharing with us, we're going to send you a $200 gift pack from Coco Black.
0: Yeah, we're doing this in honour of John Barrowman, someone you've never heard of, but it doesn't matter because he has had, he's an actor from the new Doctor Who, he's had a massive whinge on a business class flight over what he perceives as not good enough.
3: Hi, American. We have paid for the flagship service, three of us. The tickets were very expensive, and we get on thinking we'd get pajamas with the flagship service. Then you apparently only give them to the first two rows in business class. What's that all about? So far, you're not batting very high. Meal order wrong. Then told we don't have exactly what everybody else is getting on the flight when we all have flagship service. Can you explain? Thank you.
0: He's posted that to all his platforms. He's chosen violence. Yeah. Because you know what's going to happen when you name check the company that you are complaining about. You know what's going to happen. But he got more than he bargained for because everybody said that he was entitled and out of touch. I'm out of touch.
2: I love being out of touch every now and then.
0: Well, so you actually don't know you're out of touch until somebody goes, I beg your pardon.
2: Yeah.
0: That's my role to you.
2: Yeah. Okay.
0: And I pulled you up on out of touch stuff like quite a lot. And I don't want to toot my own horn.
2: Yeah.
0: But I've changed your life in at least one department, and that is the red meat department. You used to only have steak if you bought it out, which is minimum $25.
2: Yes.
0: Right?
2: Correct.
0: Minimum. And I taught you that you can just get a steak from Coles and it's mwah.
2: Just as good.
0: Chef's kiss,
2: I
0: right?
2: Know,
0: because
2: I know.
0: That is deeply out of touch to only eat red meat at a restaurant.
2: But as someone that, like, I live with a housemate but often will eat alone, I just feel like it's cheaper to just pay the $24 for steak night.
0: But now you know that it isn't.
2: I know, but I still go to steak night.
0: You're out of touch.
2: Hey, Nicole on 13, 24, 10. Let's be out of touch together.
0: Yeah, when are you out of touch? Oh, when?
4: Hi. Well, I'm out of touch when I go to a restaurant and they don't have a really nice wine list.
0: Oh, see, I never knew what I was looking for when I drank, and I certainly don't even look now. I'm on the softies.
2: Softies.
0: What particularly, you know, makes you feel affronted, Nicole?
4: Well, I love a good Chardonnay, and I hate turning up to a restaurant and all they have is Sauv Blanc.
2: Yeah, or they say, would you like a Riesling? I do find, I'm with you, Nicole. There's not enough good Chardonnays on the lists.
4: Well, there's just not enough good, wine out there in general at restaurants these
0: days. I feel like
4: they're catering for all the, you know, 20-year-olds who are happy to have a rosé or a Sauv Blanc.
0: Yes, because I think Chardonnay became a little bit passé or like daggy or something.
4: Yeah, I think it did, but it never tasted off. It was just the people who drank it didn't know how to appreciate it.
0: And so when you say to the waiter, excuse me, what have you done with the Chardonnay? Does he look at you and say,
2: you're out of touch?
5: 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Melbourne traffic.
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7: Good afternoon. In Keilor East, an incident at Keilor Park Drive southbound before the ring road. Over in Truganina, reports of a collision at Morris Road northbound at Leakes Road. A slow run on the Hume this afternoon outbound off the ring road, then from Craigieburn Road to Donnybrook Road. As for the ring road, it's banked up. Greens are bound past the Deer Park bypass and the Mornington Peninsula Freeway is slowing past Thames Farm. 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Mostly cloudy this arvo and down to 10 tonight. Tomorrow showers and 16. Right now it's 17 degrees on Melbourne's Nova 100.
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20: Where are you going?
6: 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Nowhere. Well, where are you going?
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20: Let me know dates and times.
6: Fancy that. I'm not going to any of those places.
5: Fitzy, Whipper and Kate driving you home from four on Nova.

0: I can hear it.
1: Oh, yeah.
0: I can hear it.
1: But I never would have heard that myself.
0: No. And we've heard both of those songs at least a million times. Anyway, she said, look, I wasn't thinking about Noah Kahan. I was literally thinking about nothing at all because it was about my boyfriend. But she thought, why not? You know, let's avoid a court case. And she's put him on the writing credits. And apparently, she comes from money, so she can do that.
1: Yeah, daddy's a billionaire.
0: From what? Oh, okay. So her name is actually Stella Lefkowski.
1: Aha.
0: No wonder she's gone with Lefty. Much easier to say. So he is an American billionaire businessman and the founder and CEO of Tempest AI.
1: Good on him.
0: Oh, my God, and the co-founder of Groupon. Tight asses everywhere. Love this guy. Also, if you are an Oasis fan and you've been counting your pennies with, I don't know, by using Groupon vouchers to save money to go and see them in Glastonbury in 2027, which has been the rumour. In fact, it was 4-1 odds that they are going to be appearing at Glastonbury next year. Sorry, Liam has said, it's not happening, so all you croc-wearing, flag-waving beep can calm the beep down.
1: I'm thankful for those rumours purely for that tweet that we get from him.
0: I mean, he's 53 years old. Don't you think you could have a better command of the English language?
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27: On the Ring Road, Greens around a bus is broken down after Pasco Vale Road in the left-hand lane. Speeds are back at 40. Keilor East has a collision at Keilor Park Drive southbound before the Ring Road. As for the Eastern Freeway, a slow run from Burke Road passing Baleen Road. The Princess Freeway is banked up from the West Gate through to the Point Cook Bend. As for the Monash, a busy run approaching Warragul Road, then from Start Road through to the South Gippsland Freeway. New public transport timetables are now in place, with 9 return trains every weekday from Shepparton to Melbourne. Check your changes on the Transport Victoria website. Mostly cloudy this Savo and down to 10 tonight. Tomorrow showers and 16. Right now it's 17 degrees on Melbourne's Nova 100.
28: 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Hear it all from two doting

0: It's up. We have laid out how we will do that. We will cap migration based on housing supply. We'll put Australian values at the centre.
1: The PM has assured West Australians there'll be no change to the state's share of the GST. There have been ongoing calls for Anthony Albanese to guarantee the current arrangement will remain in place. That's despite a Productivity Commission labelling the 2018 deal as unfairly benefiting WA. Well, five Sydney Swans players involved in an alleged incident in Melbourne will not be invited to the Brownlow Medal ceremony in line with their season-long suspension from playing. A police investigation is ongoing into sexual assault allegations, while the AFL says it will launch its own investigation into the incident when that concludes. We're being warned the effects of bird flu in Australia could be on par with a major bushfire. Authorities are investigating a second suspected case of H5 bird flu in a local long-nosed fur seal. It comes after the first confirmed case in a seal in South Australia. And Taylor Swift has enjoyed a girls' night out with Dakota Johnson. The friends reportedly partying it up in a club in LA. Now let's see what's happening on Nine News.
2: Thanks, Michelle. Hello, I'm Alicia Loxley. The AFL boss grilled for the first time over the Sydney Swans scandal.
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22: You guys are crazy.
23: On Nova.
9: Only one way to put it. It's an absolute honour to be joining you, wherever you might be in Australia right now. Fitzy, Whipper, Kate for your Monday afternoon.
24: Oh, what
9: absolute honour.
24: Start to the week.
9: What a gift. Do you know what I mean?
22: It is.
9: To have this amazing opportunity to talk.
22: Don't know if it's a gift of book week, though, that's for sure, because I'm halfway through Snuggle Pot and Cuddle Pie.
9: How are you doing with
22: May Gibbs at the moment? I'm trying to work out who put those two kids in the gum nuts.
9: You and never do that.
22: It's a horrible story. When I do, I'll tell you guys, but I will not be dressing up in the gum nuts this week, that's for sure.
9: No, I mean, they're not even strapped into the gum nuts. It's a very dangerous story.
24: Oh, I love them. They're
9: the time
24: so cute.
9: I spent going through costume websites last night to find a large size Minion. Couldn't find the size, couldn't get the delivery date right.
24: You don't have to come as a Minion tomorrow.
9: No, it's it's for one of the kids, Kate.
22: Who's oversized?
9: It's a large. It's a kid's large for Ted.
22: Gotcha. Right.
24: We should be sewing one together, running off to Spotlight and whipping one up beyond the Janome.
9: Yeah.
22: Spray paint the kids yellow, mate.
9: No, I don't think you can do that. What happened was, though, I spent a good hour trying to find one, and then I went up into this little secret room we have where the costumes are kept, and there was already one there. So, can I give you this headline, though? Students are being told to bring evidence of the book of who they are. So they've said you can't just turn up as a witch or a wizard and go, "Have a look at me. How do you like my outfit?" It has to relate to a book.
22: Yeah.
9: Come on,
24: guys. Isn't that the point?
9: Yeah, I know, but book week's turned a little bit, "Oh, that's a funny costume. What's a book?" Doesn't matter. Great outfit.
24: Well, no, I think they're doing that because a lot of kids were just putting on, you know, their favourite
9: casual clothes day.
24: Football jersey and saying they were messy. Yeah. Like, I mean, look, maybe he's written a book or rewritten the history books, but come on.
9: You find a book on anything.
22: What's the easiest costume, you reckon? Is it like a Where's Wally?
9: Bananas in pyjamas.
24: No.
9: Just go in your jammies, mate.
24: Do you know what I know is not easy? Is going as Clarice.
9: Gladys.
24: From Percy Jackson's.
22: I thought you meant Silence of the Lambs. Man. Hello, Clarice.
24: Yeah, because mum is practically Hannibal Lecter.
9: Yeah. Mum's lost the plot. Can we get that on a hardback, please?
22: I'll go as Buffalo Bill. He did go naked at some stage. Okay, we are. Okay.

0: want your calls, 13 24 10. If your mum and dad forgot you, if they left you somewhere, tell us about it, Anastasia. To be left outside alone. Get involved. Ryan, thanks for your call. Where do the oldies leave you, Ribo?
1: Oh, well, they left me in a McDonald's. We were on our way to Wet and Wild up on Gold Coast holiday from Melbourne.
0: Yeah,
1: right. Stopped in for a little bit of Macca's. I went off to the bathroom, came out, and bang, they're gone. So
0: right.
1: An hour and a half later until they came back. And what made it even more funnier is the local McDonald's manager got me to work, clean up around the place. He said, your parents have called. They're on their way back, but... how about you clean up a few of these tables?
0: You've got to be kidding me.
2: Did you have a brother or a sister who was sitting in the back seat and didn't feel the need to say, Mom, I think we've forgotten something?
1: No, there was two cars. So we were up on a family holiday to see cousins, so there were two cars travelling off, and my brother said that I was in the other car.
2: Yeah.
1: So I think he stitched me up.
0: He got you a beauty.
3: Yeah, well done.
0: How's the job going at McDonald's? You still there, Ryan? Good on you, buddy.
4: Ella, how old were you?
5: I was three.
4: Yeah. Where were you left?
5: My grandpa's funeral. Mum went down to the supermarket to get... couple of drinks for everyone, and Dad thought I went with Mum, and Mum thought I stayed with Dad, and I was actually down the road at the Bunnings dancing on the counter.
0: Oh my God.
4: For how long, Ella?
5: I think I was at the Bunnings for about an hour.
0: Right. Oh. And did they make you work there? Like Ryan at McDonald's?
5: I was working the counter dancing on it.
0: Oh, you poor thing, Ella. I mean, it's a hard time, you know, if someone's passed, and, you know, you can very easily just let another one go.
4: Sylvania, this happened to you regularly, did it?
6: Yes, I used to be left at home by myself for a good 3-4 hours when I was about 4 years old.
0: Oh, my God.
2: Okay.
6: So thank God child services were never called. But, yeah, my parents were at work and they had no one to look after me. So I used to just sit in the room and wait there for a good 4 hours until someone came home.
2: Oh, Sylvana.
4: Oh, was there anything bad that happened?
6: Nothing bad, no, no. Thank God. A house did get broken into once when I left to go to my auntie's place, but during the time when I was there, no, thank God.
2: Just a sense of an abandonment, though.
6: Yeah, burned my house down, but
0: Yeah. Thank you for your call, Stevie. What happened on your bushwalk, Steve?
7: Yeah, mate. How you guys going?
0: Yeah, good, Steve. Good, mate.
7: We went bushwalking with my mum and her new boyfriend. And they decided to disappear for a little bit of a...
0: No way.
7: Left my brother and I chatting to... Well, they didn't know he was there, but the homeless man that had the shipping container and his own little garden set up in the bush.
0: Oh, Jesus.
7: We thought it was the best... It was the best hut we'd ever seen, mate. That's kind of the lighter side of some of the abandonment stories in my family. So if you've got any prizes for therapy...
2: No, there is a downside to...
0: You know,
4: Scuba Steve. He's happy about it.
0: It's your mum loved a bushwalk.
4: Well, it's if you discovered a hut on the way, I mean, there's a win-win for everyone. Thanks for your calls, guys.
7: Look, two more kids came along after my older brother and I, so there was a bit of bushwalking going.
0: Yeah, funny about that, Steve. You never know what you're going to find out there. That's a funny one. All right, coming up next, guys, we're going to tell you how you can win an exclusive Disney's The Lion King experience. All the details are on the way, but first, let's check your traffic.
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10: 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There's delays following a broken down bus on the Ring Road Greensbound after Pasco Vale Road. And there is reports of a collision on the Monash Freeway outbound after High Street. And a slow run on the Mornington Peninsula Freeway southbound from Springvale Road through to Thames Prom. Last chance to save. 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T's and C's apply. Mostly cloudy this Savo and down to 10 tonight. Tomorrow showers and 16. Right now it's 16 degrees on Melbourne's Nova 100.
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9: You are not James Earl Jones, mate.
6: You don't need to do that.
9: is it one of the biggest productions of all time?
11: I think it's to be.
9: It's got to be right up there.
6: Oh, my gosh.
11: What
9: it's
11: a
9: breathtaking.
11: Treat.
9: Breathtaking.
11: All thanks to Disney's The Lion King. 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
9: How good is that?
11: Oh, yeah. You'll also be joining us live from Taronga Zoo as we take the show to the African savannah. And we're going to be joined by some of the cast of Disney's The Lion King for an exclusive performance.
9: So just think about that, right? So imagine the sun going down and we have got the cast of The Lion King.
11: Yes, Mufasa.
9: So you've got Rafiki. Singing the circle of life with the blue-tongued giraffes behind him. That's
11: love that.
9: That's going to be amazing.
6: Oh, it's incredible.
11: Yes, I will, Ryan.
9: Now, if you're not from Sydney, don't worry. We're going to hook you up with free flights. So you'll get one night's stay at Roar and Snore Experience at Taronga Zoo, Sydney. And you can invite a mate as well. So this is going to be unbelievable. We'll look after you. This is how you're going to win. Find out tomorrow on the show. And we're going to give you all the details, right? Tomorrow on the show is how we're going to give you the details to come along to Taronga Zoo and see this very rare performance with all the animals around you and overlooking Sydney Harbour.
11: Spectacular.
6: Amazing.
9: Okay, final tickets are on now for the world's number one musical, Disney's The Lion King. This iconic production must leave Sydney's Capitol Theatre November 1st. See it now. Remember it forever. And they've just announced shows in Melbourne and Brisbane as well, but get on board. Listen out tomorrow.
6: We actually went to see the show tomorrow. I'm not going to give you a review of the show because it's amazing, but I am going to review the person I had to sit beside. He's over here in the studio.
9: Hello.

0: Love that man. Alex Warren joins us on the show this Wednesday. He's in town.
1: Let's talk about the topic of flying.
2: Come fly with me.
1: I don't want to do this to you, Whip, because I know you have a fear of flying, but did anyone see 60 Minutes last night?
0: No, mate.
1: My gosh, have a listen to this promo.
3: I heard the blast. It was deafening. The man that sat next to me, outside the window.
4: Sucked out of a shattered aeroplane window.
3: I grabbed his arm, tried to pull him in with all my strength.
4: 16,000 feet in the sky.
3: He was in shock. He was fainting. He wasn't there.
0: Why are we doing this?
1: Lubisa Karavich is his name, right? So a huge explosion. And do you know what? 1324, I want to hear from people. What were you compensated for when you complained to a company? Because I'm going to tell you what happened when he complained to Ryanair. This is an unbelievable story of survival, Kate.
5: Yeah.
1: Because Lubisa dipped in and out of death. There was a huge explosion.
0: Yeah.
1: The window right next to him got blown out on the plane. And he was in and out of death because the cabin lost pressure. He was held out of the window from his chest up, and he immediately lost consciousness, right? So he was out cold.
0: Yeah.
1: Now, he was on the plane heading to Germany to celebrate his brother's birthday. Instead, at 15,000 feet, he ended up with his head and right arm outside the aircraft as it was moving at speeds of 600 kilometres per hour.
0: Oh, my God.
5: Oh, my God.
0: How are his nostrils and his eyebrows and his eyeballs and his hair?
1: So he was saved by that woman that you heard in the promo and his wife, Svetlana.
0: Yeah.
1: They rushed over and they grabbed his legs to hold him into the plane, right? Out cold, and he's got multiple burns,
0: of course,
1: bruises along his right arm. Like, this is crazy. But you know what? He was asked, because it was with Ryanair. He was asked. I mean, what's Ryanair been like?
0: Your airline, yeah.
1: All we've had is emails to my son who booked our flights, asking if we wanted to rebook and asking how I was.
0: Hey, how'd you enjoy the flight? Sorry, the entertainment was down.
1: What did you get compensated when you complained against a company? What went wrong, and what did you get in return? These stories.
5: You should get more than an email from Ryanair. Sometimes, if your entertainment isn't working the flight, they'll compensate you.
0: That happened.
5: Let
0: to
5: alone
0: us the
5: being
0: other day.
5: Ripped out the window.
0: If you remember, I was in New Zealand. We're not, for legal purposes, going to say where I was. And I got some glass in a hamburger.
1: Yeah.
0: And it was the bottom of a mustard jar that had chipped off and gone into the meat patty.
1: Yeah.
0: And I was so excited about this burger because it's a famous burger chain. And we went straight from the airport. We didn't even go to the hotel. We went straight to the burger shop.
5: First stop.
0: Yeah, and I ordered the tropical swine, and I'm eating through the meat, and I can feel this little bit of grit, and I bite down, and it's glass that just slices through my tongue.
1: Okay.
0: A big slice through the tongue.
1: So let's stop the story there. What do you think? What happens next, Kate? What do you reckon happens when he slices his tongue?
0: Blood everywhere.
5: Well, you go to the counter and don't you say, I found this little bit of glass. And
1: No. You finish off the burger and then you complain.
0: You do not finish off the burger.
5: Did you finish off the burger before you complained?
0: Kate, on my holiday.
5: How big was the piece of glass?
0: Oh, big.
1: Okay, so then, here's the follow-up to that story.
5: Okay, here we go.
1: He was then offered a cash amount or free burgers at this burger place for the rest of his life.
5: What was the cash amount?
0: Your version of this.
5: What was the cash amount?
0: Extends every time.
5: Like thousands of dollars?
1: Thousands of dollars.
5: Like over 10,000?
0: Doesn't matter.
1: Because they wanted to keep it quiet, obviously. And let me tell you this. He took the cash, obviously, because it was. But if it was a burger place here in Australia, I dare say, a lifetime of free burgers.
0: Yeah, that would have been amazing.
1: Crystal's giving us a call. Compensation. What did you get, Crystal?
6: Hello, guys. So we ordered a birthday cake from a well-known cake company, and they actually put a ribbon around the outside of it and secured it with a pin.
5: Oh, yeah.
6: And we cut into the cake, and there was that pin sitting in there, children's birthday, and they offered us a replacement birthday cake without the ribbon.
0: Oh, yep, there it is. Oh. I mean, once you've removed the pin, the cake's good to go, though, isn't it?
6: Yeah, so you've got it.
0: Two cakes, guys, two cakes.
1: It's not bad. Yeah, all right, Talia, you also found something dodgy in your food.
7: Yes, I did. I found a tooth in my pasta sauce.
0: You found what, sorry?
7: A tooth, like a human tooth in my pasta sauce.
5: Oh, no! Is it like a big one with the roots, like a wisdom
7: yeah,
5: tooth?
7: Root and all in just like a bottle of pasta sauce I got from the supermarket.
1: Okay, okay. So, Talia.
7: Yeah.
5: Yeah.
1: You take a photo and you send it back. I dare say that you're getting pasta sauce for the rest of your life. What did you get?
7: I got about $200 worth of pasta sauce and pasta, but I couldn't bring myself to eat it because the tooth kind of traumatized me.
5: Well, it's
7: me
5: the
7: a bit.
5: Same brand.
0: Are you,
5: isn't it?
0: Are you sure it was?
7: I ended up just donating it.
0: The tooth?
7: Because I couldn't bring myself to eat it.
0: Talia, are you sure it was a human tooth?
7: Oh, yes. They came back and confirmed that it was. It was definitely a human of some sort.
0: Yuck.
1: That
0: is the worst.
1: I want to know who had a tooth punched out in the factory.
0: You go to the factory.
7: I've got no idea. But all I heard that there was a big, recall of factory shut down and a big deep clean.
5: Well, they have to be careful with this stuff, though, because there are also people that plant things. You know, like if they, like how do you distinguish between what legitimately turned up in the pasta sauce or what was planted there to get freebies and make companies go bust?
1: You are right, Kate. I know people that do that as well. They eat 3/4 of their meal, then plant a couple of hairs in the meal and want it for free.
5: And try and get a freebie. I think if you're being sucked out a window, like there's no debating that. Like,
0: you should get lounge access the next time you fly Ryanair, you know what I mean? Or a tiny can of Coke. All right, coming up next, guys, there's a creepy new viral trend that we need to get to the bottom of. If you do this, you need to stop right now. We're going to tell you everything shortly.
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10: On the Monash Freeway, a collision this afternoon outbound after High Street. It's in the right-hand lane. Speeds are back at 40. As for Seaford, a crash on the Nepean Highway southbound before Station Street. And there is an incident in Craigieburn on Craigieburn Road just heading eastbound. And a slow run on the Hume Freeway from Craigieburn Road to Donnybrook Road. As for the Princess Freeway, it's banked up from the Westgate through to the Point Cook Bend. 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Mostly cloudy, the Savo and down to 10 tonight. Tomorrow showers in 16. Right now it's 16 degrees on Melbourne's Nova 100.
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0: for your Monday afternoon. It's Fitzy with Kate. Love jumping on board a new trend, guys. You know me. If it's breaking, I'm on it. Like, whatever we're talking.
1: And oh, yeah, right, planking. You've been planking.
2: Like a chair.
0: Not plank. No, I haven't broken any chairs.
2: Oh, if it's breaking, I'm on it.
1: Yeah, I thought the ice bucket challenge was a bit late whip, to be honest with you.
0: I started yesterday. It's going to take off and people will catch on. I mentioned you, Kate, for the ice bucket challenge. You know how you had to call someone out at the end?
2: No.
0: So, all right, Ollie, bring in the ice, mate. Here we go.
1: Hey.
0: This one's called egg yolk. Egg yolk. I reckon it's pronounced egg yolk. It's
2: well,
0: a Korean.
2: That will be wrong. Whatever you say is going to be wrong. So just pick one version and go with that and apologise to the Korean people.
1: How's it spelled?
2: Listening.
0: A-E-G-Y-O. Egg yolk.
1: How did you get gay yolk?
0: A gay yolk, because I'd written it down incorrectly to start with, and then I looked where I'd corrected myself when I'd read
2: if you can't
0: wrong
2: get the spelling
0: one
2: right, you're never going to get the pronunciation.
0: Okay. It's called egg yolk. I would like to lock in egg yolk.
2: Yep.
0: And what is...
1: Just changed it again.
0: Yeah. No, I didn't. Egg yolk.
2: Okay, egg yolk.
0: Yeah.
2: Just go with that.
0: What egg yolk is, it's adults using baby voices to appear cute, like with their mannerisms. So the whole idea is to keep you in touch with your younger side. And it's sweeping the world, according to this article, because the mannerisms help people appear more youthful.
2: Who's doing it?
0: All the adults.
1: Whipper does it to his wife.
0: Egg yolk. So have a listen to a few people doing egg yolk here.
2: Okay, so women are doing it. That's what I meant. That's what I was trying to get to the bottom of. So you mean grown women are speaking like babies?
0: I don't see gender in 2026, but yeah, adults are doing it.
2: Grown women are doing it.
0: Put a photo of me dressed as a baby on the screen with a dummy in my mouth.
2: Well, you do it. If men would do it, what would it sound like?
0: English.
2: Sorry,
0: not Korean.
2: Like, you don't have to.
0: I'll do what I do for Lisa.
1: Oh, my gosh.
0: Mate, that's very private, but. I go, oh, hello, darling. Do you want to come over here and have a bit of a cuddle cuddle? Have a little bit of a cutesy cuddle? Do you want to give me a kissy kissy?
1: Isn't it fascinating that Lisa's lasted this long?
0: Maybe I've been doing egg yolk here in Australia and I didn't
1: egg
0: know.
1: Egg rolls. you've done plenty of egg rolls.
0: Egg and lettuce and mayo. Maybe I was doing egg yolk. Why don't you, Kate?
2: So is it for you to be in touch with your childlike...
0: Younger side?
2: Your younger side. Or is it, and I dare to suggest... Mm. That there's something sexualized about it.
0: I know what you're saying. Like I turned you on when I did the voice. Is that right?
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14: On the Monash Freeway, a collision outbound after High Street in the right-hand lane. Speeds are back at 40. Otherwise, in Seaford, there's a serious crash at the Nepean Highway at Station Street. Delays are in both directions. As for Craigieburn, an incident at Craigieburn Road at Highlander Drive. The Eastern Freeway has a slow run from the Chandler Highway passing Baleen Road. And the Calder is busy from the Ring Road passing Killer Park Drive, then from the Melton Highway to Calder Park Drive. This week at IGA, grab a Cadbury chocolate block 150 to 190 grams. 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Clear skies tonight and down to 10. Tomorrow showers and 16. Right now it's 16 degrees on Melbourne's Nova 100.
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0: Good afternoon, I'm Michelle Stevenson. Pauline Hanson has deleted a social media post containing her migration target from just 5 months ago as confusion of the minor party's policy deepens. The One Nation leader confirming a target of migrant arrivals higher than the policy position on her own website. Some of her own MPs even contradicting themselves and each other over the issue. Well, WA's Premier is vowing to keep fighting for its share of the GST carve-up, even though the PM says it is safe. WA is guaranteed at least 75 cents of every dollar of tax revenue, but a Productivity Commission interim report has labelled the 2018 agreement a costly mistake. Premier Roger Cook has welcomed the PM's guarantee, but insists WA will keep the pressure on as long as the issue's being debated.
17: The Productivity Commission provided their interim report, which the Treasurer dismantled in the space of a short press conference. But we know that they've got a final report to make, and we know that the debate's going to be ongoing. So we're going to keep the pressure on. We're going to keep fighting.
0: The AFL will wait until police have completed their inquiries into the Sydney Swans scandal before launching their own probe. The five suspended players...

0: won't be invited to this year's Brownlow Medal, and it's yet to be determined if they'll be eligible for the Swan's Best and Fairest. Millions of Aussies are being chased up to complete the census almost 2 weeks after census night. The Bureau of Statistics says more than 10 million forms have been returned, but many households are still yet to respond. And Justin and Hailey Bieber have offered fans a glimpse into their son's second birthday, the model sharing an Insta story of a plate of mini pancakes, whipped cream and candles to celebrate Jack's big day. Now let's see what's happening on Nine News.
1: Thanks, Michelle. Hello, I'm Alicia Loxley. The AFL boss grilled for the first time over the Sydney Swan scandal.
2: The actions of a few don't define the actions of the entire industry.
1: A chilling warning about rogue self-driving cars.
3: When the car does something wrong, well, that's your fault.
1: And a jobs bonanza at Australia Post ahead of the Christmas rush.
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12: Officially, your Monday evening, Fitzy Whipper Kate. Thanks to Chemist Warehouse. Gem has called the show. What's going on, Gem?
13: Guys, book week this week. I've left it so last minute. It's not funny.
12: Well, have you got it sorted? How many kids have you got, Gem?
13: I've got two kids, but I really need a Thor costume for book week this week. The kids are loving it.
12: Thor costume.
14: Haven't you got one at home, Fitz?
12: Anyone got a Thor?
15: Yeah, but what book was Thor in, Gemma? This is the thing. Now, apparently you've got to bring the book in that you're dressing up as.
12: The Marvel series is out in a book.
14: Yeah, it's comic, isn't it?
12: Yeah,
15: I suppose.
12: I would have thought so. Hey, Gem, what we could try and do, can we do a costume box, Jess? Just yell
16: out, for sure.
12: Yes.
16: Costume box are going to be kitting you guys out. You don't know what it's going to be yet, but they're helping us out tomorrow. So we could definitely see if they can come on board.
12: Gem, we're going to chase the Thor outfit for you, okay?
13: Oh, guys, thank you so much.
12: No worries.
13: This will help so much.
12: Love it.
14: Take the stress out of it.
15: I'll pop into Bunnings tonight and get you a hammer, Jim. Well done.
14: That's a weapon. Yeah. If your kid turns up with a real hammer, they'll be sent home.
12: The Australia. I mean, you could go along with something from Bluey. I mean, they've been at Hammer Barn. Yeah. All the options.
15: I'm halfway through Possum Magic at the moment. I don't know who the murderer is.
12: Good luck, mate. Come up next. If you know your jingles and your brands, don't miss it. It's a

0: reckon that's the best song. Who knew? Pink. It is your Monday evening. Thank you for tuning in, Australia, as you make your way home. Toughest day of the week out of the way. Fitzy Whipper, Kate.
1: I'm a bit excited about talking about this.
0: Good.
1: I'm just going to read the opening line. It's often seen. If you're going to read the line, you may as well get it right. Let's start again. I'm so excited to be talking about this. I'm going to read the opening line. It's often seen as an activity for the younger generations. And I go on. But if you're a middle-aged woman, it's time to dust off your dance and shoes, as a study has revealed that clubbing is good for you.
2: I've never been a big dancer. I hate dancing. My wife tries to get me to dance. No, but when you first discover nightclubs, my gosh, what an era in your life when you hit the dance floor. And podiums, Kate. We used to go up on podiums and dance, and you'd be sweating.
1: Shirts off?
2: Actually, I ended up with my shirt off at DCM's. You know that techno nightclub on Oxford Street in Sydney? My first weekend ever I spent in Sydney.
1: Yeah.
2: And the huge guy with a six-pack next to me was pretty keen on taking me home.
1: Yeah.
2: And let me tell you this, he made a good bacon and eggs, that's for sure.
1: Oh, the good old days. I think I remember dancing in the cage at Heat Nightclub
0: Melbourne.
1: Really? I think Molly Meldrum was on one side.
0: Oh, Nick, you and Molly.
1: Nick Giannopoulos. We're not going down that rabbit hole. But you're right. Dancing is so good for the soul. And I have realised, I mean, you're not a dancer. You're a self-confessed awful dancer.
0: Correct.
1: But how about if you could get onto a dance floor and feel free and feel liberated and almost escape without drugs and alcohol, without all the stuff, without trying to find the love of your life and all of that stuff, and just do it for mental health? They've done a study. It's come out of Leeds University. And if you're on the socials or you're on social media, there are so many. I'm salivating. I'm so
0: excited. She wants to dance.
1: There are so many videos of, and it's what I'm being fed, but women in their 30s and 40s and 50s who are just going dancing now for the sake of dancing. The studies say that what women, as they get a little bit older and still want to dance, they're going for the music itself, friendships, and a sense of community. Now, they've done a survey. They only surveyed 130 people, so I'm not going to go into the stats, but there's something in it. And I don't know if it's creepy or not, but you send videos of ladies dancing to Tommy every day of the week.
2: What a sicko.
0: That sounds terrible, Kate Ritchie.
1: But it's the truth.
0: I'm talking about a thing that they have, obviously, in Belfast, and it's called the Belfast Brunch.
1: Yeah.
0: And it's women only.
1: Yeah.
0: And what they do, they have blow-up inflatable microphones, and the girls go there and have an awesome time.
1: Yeah, give me a call, 13 24 10, if you want to go dancing or you've been to one of these
0: Belfast
1: clubs,
0: brunch type
1: or you've
0: club.
1: Been to Belfast Brunch.
2: Well, BJ and her friends go to the Ministry of Sound events, which are that's your 90s and early noughties. That were your dance classics from Ibiza and stuff like that, Kate. They do, like, there's an orchestra with that as well. Like, it's
0: huge.
2: They sell out in minutes, those gigs. Yeah. People love it.
0: Is there a world that exists where we have a thing called Club Kate?
1: What?
0: Yeah, and it's like Thursday lunchtime.
1: Why does it have to be lunchtime?
0: Okay. Yeah. Thursday 8 p.m.
2: Yeah.
0: And Club Kate.
1: Well, that's
0: Kate.
1: A bit late.
0: Okay. When do you want it, mate?
1: Maybe straight after the show.
0: Okay, 6:30 on a Thursday.
1: Club, I just want to be home in bed by 9.
0: Club Kate kicks into gear. Women only, microphones, music.
2: To be honest with you, that's not a very good name, Club Kate.
0: What do you want to call it?
1: Club K.
2: Well, I don't know. Is it?
1: What does it need to be?
0: It's just like CK. We just call it CK, like Club Kate.
1: No. Oh, yeah, Fizzy doesn't like it.
0: What do you want it to be?
2: No, well, it want that. Like someone wants to Club Kate. I don't want that.
0: Right.
2: Like
0: Baby Seals.
2: You know what I mean?
0: Club... Oh. Club K, club thumping, cake thumping?
3: No.
0: I mean, we can think of this off air. Jess, any suggestions for
1: cake
0: club?
1: Rave cave?
4: Do we put her in the rave cave, the cake cave?
1: What if I opened a place where women could go dancing?
0: That's what I mean.
1: And have just a great time, no strings attached. I mean,
0: So romances can form?
1: Well, maybe.
0: Yeah, if you are.
1: Anyway, you just have fun. You dance to the hits you haven't danced to since high school.
0: Yep.
1: And you go home and you wake up without a headache and you get on with your life.
0: That's what I mean. And people will have the best. Jess, can you put Total Eclipse of the Heart on?
2: What about this one?
1: Yep.
2: Shimmy, Shimmy, Kate.
0: That's good.
1: Shimmy, Shimmy, Kate. Shimmy, Shimmy makes it.
0: Shimmy, Shimmy.
1: Do you know what? I was speaking to Ollie about this, who's in his 20s earlier, and he said, like, it would be groovy to be there. I'm like, mate, you don't need to start using middle-aged women dialogue to try and get me over the line.
0: Yeah, you don't need to say groovy, mate. Paula, do you like the sound of this, Paula? Club Kate?
5: I do.
0: And you'd like to be there 6:30 on a Thursday night, blow up microphone, big sing along and dancing?
5: Oh, maybe not. I do adult tap dancing classes.
1: I would love to. I can tap dance. Where do you tap dance? Do you do a class every week?
5: I'm in Brisbane.
1: Yeah.
5: There's a group of varies between, 10 and maybe 20 of us.
1: Yeah.
5: Varying levels of skill. I took up tap dancing about 5 years ago, and I'm 54. So
2: is it tough on the body, Paula? Do you pull up sore?
5: No, it's just like I've got two left feet though.
0: That's okay.
1: That's so good. Can I ask? I mean, this is just from one dancer to another.
0: What?
1: Do you wear a black tap shoe or a camel?
5: I wear a black tap shoe. Okay. It's a lace-up,
2: Paula, where do you do it in your house? Do you have a little special area where you put down a piece of wood and just off you go?
5: I do have a board. I'm not very good at practising, though.
1: It's the rehearsing. Yeah. It's all that stuff that's the hardest.
0: Kate, you don't have to try and relate to every listener. You've never tapped dance in your life.
1: I'm a great tap dancer.
0: We've never heard of this.
2: Are you serious?
1: I am a brilliant tap dancer, and I am a great tap dancer. In fact, I've probably still got my tap shoes at home, but I'm considering going and buying a brand new pair, and that's why I wanted to know about the black or the camel.
0: This time tomorrow on the Fitzy Whipper and Kate show, Club Kate warm-up with a tap show.
2: Do we want a Club Kate or Tap Kate?
1: Well, this is the whole thing. I'm offended.
0: Very different things.
1: I have suggested Club Kate, and the only caller we get wants to go tap dancing.
0: What? Tap dancing could be part of the clubbing experience. Like, we can have like a lull in the dance, in the disco dance, and then it's just a...
2: Is there one specific move in tap dancing, Kate, that's the easiest, like just
1: a wing? When you do the wings.
2: Okay, gotcha.
0: You're not going to believe it. Karen, you're in, are you?
6: I'm here.
0: Karen, you'd love to be part of Club Kate?
6: You are literally describing my life because I teach Zumba, and that is exactly what Zumba is all about. It's a party where you're wearing sneakers and everyone's dancing and having fun. There's no alcohol. You have the high of your life.
2: And your hips just go hell for leather, don't they, Karen? They are on fire.
6: You are shaking your hips. You're shaking. You're shimmying. You're smiling nonstop. You're sweating, you're laughing, you're with your friends, the community. It is the best. You've literally described Zumba fitness.
0: This is everything.
1: You get a feed of the dopamines, don't you?
0: Yeah.
6: 100%. You leave on such a high. Like, people who come to my class say, you've changed my life, you've changed my relationship, my confidence, fitness.
2: What if we incorporate tap dancing with Zumba?
0: That's interesting.
2: Kate Ritchie, be an amazing new dance.
0: I like that.
2: That you could start up.
1: Do you know
2: in Australia.
1: I have decided to be vulnerable about the dancing thing today, and the two of you are mocking me.
0: Do you think your mother would be listening? I'm just trying to work out where your tap shoes are for tomorrow. Heather, have you got the tap shoes or has Kate got them at home? Because this time tomorrow...
1: I'm not doing tap dancing in my book week outfit.
0: Tapping on
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3: 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Greensway bound past the Deer Park bypass, then from the Tulla to Sydney Road. The Calder is slowing from the Ring Road passing Kilo Park Drive, then from the Melton Highway to Calder Park Drive. 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Clear skies tonight and down to 10. Tomorrow showers and 16. Right now it's 15 degrees on Melbourne's Nova 100.
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0: Okay, let's do this. I mean, this is after a teacher in the UK for discipline for the boys in his class. He used to line them up at the back of the class and just hit golf balls at them. Jody, tell us about Mr. Thompson.
1: So Mr. Thompson used to peg chalk across the classroom at us if we were talking or not paying attention.
2: Yeah.
1: Sometimes if he had the duster in his hand, sometimes it would be the blackboard duster, not the chalk.
3: Yeah, duster can fly. Duster can pick up a fair bit of pace,
2: can't it? Yeah, with the timber on the end.
0: Remember the stitch-up of putting the chalk in the duster? So when they went to go rub the blackboard off, there's just more chalk to go up on the... Like, it's just...
3: Yeah. Good
0: it's
3: gear.
0: Basic yet so effective.
3: Yeah,
2: how do you
3: well
2: get
3: done.
2: Anything done?
0: Taylor, dob in your dodgy teacher.
4: I had a teacher when I was in grade 2 that used to make us rub her feet during story time.
3: No, she didn't. Oh. That's disgusting.
2: It's actually just not okay.
3: How old was she, Taylor?
2: It is so far from okay.
4: She would have been, back then, she would have been in her 40s at least.
3: Right, okay. She'd kick off the hush puppies and then some lucky kid was chosen to massage her bunions.
0: But can I
2: have heard about massaging, like neck rubs and stuff, but then I think
0: but
2: that's
0: Taylor, can
2: story.
0: I say that as a kid you probably thought that that was, oh, can I do it? That's awesome.
4: Yeah, it was kind of like a weird thing to look back on because, like, you know, everyone would have a turn throughout the year, so it was like...
0: Now, get stuck into that bunion if you can. Jess, what happened at your school?
5: Oh, high school, kind of from year 7 to year 12. I wasn't a smoker myself, but the teacher used to come out with my mates and I around the corner and he'd have a ciggy.
3: Wow.
5: Anything else we were involved in, he wanted to be involved in too. Swearing in the classroom. Yeah, you name it. He was there. Kate would probably know the high school. It sounds like Lumia, but the other one. Kate would know it.
2: I know. You had a yellow uniform, I think, didn't you? I'm from memory.
3: So was that
5: No, that was the next worst one.
2: now I know. Okay, sorry. We're just doing a bit of Western Sydney chat.
3: Oh, Western Sydney. Yeah. Campbelltown chat. Another Jess. Welcome to the show. What happened between you and Mr. Murdoch?
6: Yes, well,
3: Hello,
6: Mr.
3: Jess.
6: Murdoch. Yeah, hello, yeah. Sorry, Mr. Murdoch. He, there was a girl I didn't like in my class in grade 2, so I put flies in her sandwich. And I stuck into her bag and unwrapped it and put flies in there, and the teacher found out and made me eat the fly sandwich.
3: Ah, you probably deserved that.
6: I tasted feral.
3: Jess.
0: Do you know
6: Mr. Murdoch has left memories with me forever.
3: Has he?
0: That would have been so entertaining for all the other kids. Mm-hmm. He's got to eat it.
3: All right, Jess. Yeah. Thanks, Jess. Appreciate the call, buddy.
2: I think we should give Jess $150 to spend at Chemist Warehouse, don't you reckon?
0: Jess.
2: For being put through eating the flies.
3: Buy
2: there
3: some
2: you go,
3: mouthwash.
2: Jess. Yeah, knock yourself out.
3: Good on you, Jess.
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8: There's delays following a crash on the Monash Freeway outbound after High Street. They're back into the Burnley Tunnel. Over in Seaford, a serious crash in the Nepean Highway near Station Street. Delays are in both directions. The Ring Road is banked up. Greens are bound past the Deer Park bypass, then from Airport Drive to Sydney Road. And the Calder is busy outbound from Kilo Park Drive to Calder Park Drive. 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T's and C's apply. Clear skies tonight and down to 10. Tomorrow showers and 16. Right now it's 15 degrees on Melbourne's Nova 100.
7: 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Lauren and Clint.
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1: Nova 100.
2: In Seaford, a serious crash at the Nepean Highway near Station Street. Delays are in both directions. Otherwise, the Calder Freeway is busy from the Ring Road to Calder Park Drive. The West Gate is banked up from the Balti through to the Burnley Tunnel. As for the Monash Freeway, a slow run from Toorak Road to High Street, then approaching Wellington Road and then from Stad Road to Clyde Road. And the Princes Freeway is banked up from the West Gate through to the Point Cook Bend. 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Bob Jane Team Marts, they'll look after you. Clear skies tonight and down to 10. Tomorrow showers in 16. Right now it's 15 degrees on Melbourne's Nova 100.
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3: Hello, I'm Michelle Stevenson. The PM maintains there'll be no change to Western Australia's controversial GST agreement. WA's guaranteed at least 75 cents of every dollar of tax revenue under a deal struck by the former Liberal government. A Productivity Commission interim report has labelled the agreement a mistake and is urging Labor to revert to the old system. But Anthony Albanese says WA is the engine room of the economy and deserves a fair deal.
4: There will be no change to WA's arrangements whatsoever on the GST. Well, I've said it multiple times. I've signed people's body parts, for goodness sake. You know, I mean, seriously.
3: It seems One Nation are in a migration muddle, with leader Pauline Hanson deleting her social media post containing immigration targets. It comes as her MPs, as well as herself, have been caught out contradicting themselves and each other over the party's signature policy. Well, the head of the AFL has confirmed Swans players at the centre of a Melbourne investigation will not be invited to the Codes Night of Nights. The five players will still be eligible to receive votes for the Brownlow Medal, though, while the AFL have also confirmed they'll do their own investigation once police conclude theirs. Five people have been arrested after police raids, including at the offices of the CFMEU, as part of an investigation into information provided about secret commissions in Victoria. The union headquarters in Carlton was one of six addresses where search warrants were executed. And Chapel Roan has lived out her pink pony club dreams during a night out in LA. The singer spotted dancing in her heels near the stage at a nightclub while handing out cash to performers. Now let's see what's happening on Nine News.
5: Thanks, Michelle. Hello, I'm Alicia Loxley. The AFL boss grilled for the first time over the Sydney Swans scandal.
6: The actions of a few don't define the actions of the entire industry.
5: A chilling warning about rogue self-driving cars.
7: When the car does something wrong, well, that's your fault.
5: And a jobs bonanza at Australia Post ahead of the Christmas rush.
8: It's a great opportunity.
5: Don't worry, you haven't missed the news. You can start over on Nine now.
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0: This is Ricky Lee and Tim on Nova.
12: Thank God it's Monday.
13: This is Ricky Lee and Tim.
14: TGIM.
12: Yes, Monday.
14: Thank God it's Monday.
15: It's the best day of the week.
13: TGIM, guys.
16: Thank God it's Monday.
17: This show is good for what ails you on a Monday.
16: Woo! After the weekend.
17: Yes.
11: Welcome to the start of another cracking week. I got a good feeling this week. I just got a good feeling about
3: me too.
11: It. Off to a blinder.
3: It is.
11: Like, no excuses, no looking back.
3: No.
11: Full throttle
3: balls
11: head first.
3: Balls to the wall, let's go.
11: Bang. What'd you say? Balls to the wall.
3: Yeah. It's a saying, isn't it?
11: Yeah. Very soon. The Sydney Marathon is on this weekend, and that doesn't interest many people from around the country or even in Sydney. But they've made an error on their medal.
1: Yeah, big, big, big mistake.
11: Yeah.
1: Huge.
11: We're going to talk clerical errors in a second. We're also going to talk about people who have a peanut allergy and how we could be helping you, or not us, but science could be helping you if you've got a peanut allergy.
1: Peanut.
11: Peanut. But up next,
1: allergy.
11: We're going to take you to Mount Fuji, but be very careful while you're there because you might lose your kid. You get it? Because we're talking about where you left your kid. It's all going to make sense after
1: G-Play.
11: It
1: was on Mount Fuji.
11: We're off to a great start this week. Stick with us, I promise. It's going to be good. Ricky Lee and Tim here on Nova.

0: hot in here. Oh, thanks, Nelly.
1: And a little bit of,
0: what's Nelly up to these days?
1: I was like, good gracious, ass is bodacious. That's what he was like.
0: Has he got a Band-Aid on his eye still, or is that...
1: I think he's graduated from the Band-Aid. Him and Ashanti. You know Ashanti?
0: Oh, that's right, Ashanti.
1: Days are cool without you.
0: Yeah.
1: Yeah, they're together and they're happy and they've got a reality show. You should watch it.
0: You know, I watched a Zac Efron movie on the weekend that Joe, you know, leave, get out, right now, is the daughter in.
1: Oh, really?
0: I'm like, what?
1: It's the end of you and me.
0: 17 again. Matthew Perry, Zac Efron.
1: Oh,
0: it's really good, actually. Okay. Leslie Mann.
1: I love her so much.
0: Just a little Monday recommendation for you.
1: Her in This Is 40. This Is 40 is just...
0: This Is 40 is our favourite movie.
1: Between that and Wolf of Wall Street, the best movies of all time.
0: Well, it depends who you
1: ask. You know what I mean? And Bruno.
0: Well, that's you now. I'm just talking about you and I. This Is 40.
1: This Is 40. Excellent.
0: And Wolf of Wall Street. They're our jams. Mount Fuji, though, sounds really beautiful this time of year. unless, of course, you're taking your kids. Be careful.
1: Can I tell you this story? There's this kid. There's a dad in Japan that's in a lot of trouble because he didn't lose the kid. He kind of just left the kid. They were hiking up Mount Fuji, which I'm unsure if that's something you want to do with your kids, but do you, boo. One of the younger kids, he had two kids. It was the dad and two sons. The youngest one got tired kind of halfway up the 2,000-metre climb and the dad kind of just said, okay, cool, well, me and your brother are going to go. Just stay here. Wait here. Like, do you remember being told wait here as a kid? I never waited there. No way. So the kid was stranded halfway up Mount Fuji while his dad and brother went all the way to the top, got in trouble. The cops came and found him and he got in trouble. But, like, what are you doing?
0: I think Shawn Mendes wrote a song about that. Being lost in Japan.
2: I'm a couple of miles from Japan and I was thinking
1: how old was the kid? The child was 7.
0: That's too
1: on his
0: young.
1: Own.
0: You can't tell a 7-year-old to wait here.
1: Well, also, I don't think telling a 7-year-old, let's go walk up this 2,000, like, you know what I mean?
0: Not my 7-year-old.
1: And then just wait here. Wait here, we'll be back.
0: Scarlett, you're 11. You got left somewhere. Where was this?
3: In the shopping centre because I was looking at clothes.
1: Classic. What time of day was it?
3: Midday.
1: Okay. But did it...
0: What date was it?
1: Well, no, because I remember watching a movie, Scarlett, back when I was little, about like a kid getting left in the shopping centre after it closed and then they were playing with all the mannequins and all the clothes.
0: Is that big with Tom Hanks? I'm pretty sure that's big, isn't it?
1: I can't remember the name of it.
0: I always wanted to get left in the whole mall.
1: Yeah. It'd be so fun. Scarlett, were you scared when you got lost?
3: Yeah.
1: You were? But how long did it take for your parents to find you?
3: 10 minutes.
1: Oh, that's good. Right. That's good.
0: Alana, your son, you left your son where?
4: At Raging Waters.
0: Oh, no. It's very hard to lose. It's very easy, to lose the kids at Raging Waters.
4: Oh, terrifying. He was on the little kid's slide. He was 3 and he come off and he just wandered off down to the dinosaur lagoon while I was yapping with the mums and 45 minutes of pure terror.
0: Yeah,
1: that must be the worst feeling in the whole world.
4: It was absolutely the worst.
0: That big kid's slide at Raging Waters too, like you watch your children through it and they go into little different tunnels and all that stuff like that and then you just take your eye off for 1 second and you can't find them at all.
1: Yeah.
0: Fun though, fun.
1: So fun.
0: A lot of fun.
1: Super fun.
0: Slip, slop, slap, obviously. Michaela. Hello.
5: Hello.
1: How are you?
0: Where did you lose your child?
5: So this was my brother. We went on a European holiday to Venice and my mum was upstairs getting ready and my dad and I went down for breakfast. My brother wanted to come for breakfast. Completely misunderstood the instruction and went out of the hotel and ended up being lost for like several hours looking for us. It was quite scary.
1: Oh, because Venice is really windy and little alleyways and little, like, it's, there's no big long strip. It would be so hard to find someone, like a little
0: and
1: lost
0: guy. Lots of
1: guy.
0: Like canals and stuff, right? That's so,
5: absolutely. It's impossible. So thankfully he decided to just sit on the steps of a church. And the receptionist at the hotel found him at the end of her shift.
1: It's very cute.
0: Thank you.
1: But that feeling, it's even kid, the feeling of being lost, like you don't know what to do.
0: I was lost in car. I lost my mum in Kmart when I was really young and they had to call my name over the loudspeaker.
1: See, I always thought that would be fun. Like I felt like that was like, hello, I'm here.
0: But no, I panicked. Like,
1: did you?
0: You can imagine what I was like.
1: Yeah, you would have run through all the things.
0: My little Oshkosh overalls.
1: Oh, stop. The
0: panicking.
1: Picture of you in my head of you in little Oshkosh overalls. Stop.
0: Oshkosh bagosh.
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9: 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A breakdown in Bundoora, Plenty Road northbound before Settlement Road. As for the Hume, a busy run outbound from Craigieburn Road to Donnybrook Road. The Ring Road is slowing Greensward bound past the Deer Park bypass, then from the Tuller to Sydney Road. 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Clear skies tonight, down to 10. Tomorrow showers and 16. Right now it's 15 degrees on Melbourne's Nova 100.
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0: Madonna with Kylie Minogue here on this Monday night. It is Ricky Lee and Tim. Very soon, I did bring something to you a couple of weeks ago, and I was proven right over the weekend.
1: I know. Look how happy you are when a bit of your goss, bit of your hot goss goes right.
0: It's Melbourne Cup related. Stick around. We'll give you the details in a second. But right now, from Melbourne Cup to the Sydney Marathon, because there's been a clerical error.
2: It's a no from me.
3: Fanny, clerical errors.
4: Yes, that's not.
0: You really lean into these things.
1: I love a clerical error.
0: Well, I've got two for you. The Sydney Marathon's on Sunday, and the organisers have messed up the finisher's medal. Now, the medal looks beautiful. I don't know if you've seen it, but it looks
1: gorgeous.
0: Lovely. But it shows, well, there's an Allianz Stadium, but it's not our Allianz Stadium.
1: It shows, whose Allianz Stadium is it?
0: It shows German football stadium Munich Allianz Arena.
1: Munich.
0: Bloody Allianz, getting their fingers in all these pies. Anyway, we are owning it. So
1: they're just like, we don't have time or the money to redo all of these medals.
0: You got the Harbour Bridge.
1: Stunning.
0: The Opera House.
1: Beautiful.
0: You got something that looks like a pineapple.
1: Is that the Allianz Stadium?
0: Oh, maybe that's it.
1: Is that the
0: looks
1: one?
0: It's like a sideways pineapple. Doesn't it?
1: Yeah.
0: Anyway, we're owning the mistake because people have spotted this online, of course, as the online community do. They're like, hey.
1: Hey, guys.
0: 2 seconds.
1: Hey, hold.
0: But they're not replacing it. They're just calling it a beautiful medal. And it's now a little more unique. So well done to the people
1: Beautiful.
0: Of the Sydney Marathon and congratulations to everybody. Just I'm going to pre-congratulate you because you're already heroes in my eyes to do
1: for
0: something
1: doing
0: like
1: it.
0: That. And on a Sunday?
1: Amazing.
0: No thanks.
1: Good on you.
0: That is clerical error number one. Number two is over the weekend, our good friends at Coles, their website and app had a little pricing glitch. It saw cases of booze, normally worth $100, appearing online for $27. And
1: oh,
0: you can
1: my
0: imagine
1: God, amazing.
0: The savings that people just drank up.
1: Yeah.
0: So they're my two clerical errors. 13, 24, 10, if you've got a little funny clerical error for us, let's say g'day to Wayne.
5: How are you?
1: Very good, thank you. What unfortunate clerical error has happened to you?
5: Well, it took about 3 months to repair or to rectify.
1: Oh.
5: I'm actually a electrical contractor and I changed states and a bit of licensing. And I actually, when I re-registered for the contractor's licence, electrical licence and also ABN, I actually misspelt, because I didn't have my glasses on, the word contractor. And I was a electrical contractor.
1: Oh, no.
0: Oh, the old contractor.
1: So, the old contractor, Sewell.
5: Yeah, that's it. That's it.
0: Healing so, hands.
5: Needless to say, StatDex. All that sort of thing to actually go back through, and it took 3 months and all the double the costs, of course.
0: Of course.
5: And then we had to cancel. We had to re-register everything, and then we had to cancel the old one. So we had to work dark for a little bit there, just while all that was filtering through.
1: What's the big lesson you've taken away here, Wayne?
5: Wear your glasses and do a spell checker.
0: Maria, your funny clerical error, please.
6: When my daughter was born, I filled in her registration for a birth certificate.
1: Yep.
6: Didn't think anything of it. Received all her paperwork back and applied for her passport because we were going away. And my mother-in-law said, oh, her name's spelled incorrectly. I went, oh, that's not right. And I went to the birth certificate. Oh, was it spelled incorrectly on the birth certificate? So I walked down to the birth desk and marriages and said, you've made an error. And then they pulled up the actual registration paper and I'd actually spelled it incorrectly on
0: Maria.
6: The actual registration paper.
1: Oh, no.
0: I always write my youngest son's birthday wrong. I mean, it's not as bad as that, but I always just muck it up by a day every time.
1: Oh, my gosh.
0: I'm Diana.
1: Oh, my God.
6: Hi.
0: Hey, Diana, your clerical error, please.
7: Hi. Yes, so I love you guys, by the way.
1: Thank you.
0: We love you.
7: Years and years ago when I was a young travel agent in New Zealand, we used to write on the end of letters, thank you for booking with Focus Travel. And I made an error and wrote, thank you for bonking with Focus Travel. And it went out to two old ladies that had booked with us.
1: Oh, Diana, the old little
0: dirty Diana.
8: Ricky Lee and Tim. Thank God it's Monday.
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2: Good evening. Crews still remaining on scene at a serious crash in Seaford, which has closed off the Nepean Highway at Station Street. Take the Frankston Freeway instead. There's been a collision on the Eastern Freeway outbound at Blackburn Road, closing off a couple of lanes. Also a crash in Moorabbin on South Road at Jasper Road. No other incidents on the board at the moment. And just some delays remaining for the D Park Bypass outbound from Robinson's Road on the Western Freeway at Hopkins Road. 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Tonight getting down to 11 degrees. Tomorrow rain with the top of 16. Right now it is 16 degrees on Melbourne's Nova 100.
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25: Let's get the party started. See you at the bar, you was hardly talking. That's when I knew that your heart was scarring. Friends to lovers need a part to star in. Like, wait, babe, let me.

0: Ricky Lee and Tim, it's a Monday night. We're almost done. Nova Boy Jams around the corner, the Matty Rose Show as well. But I brought to you what we call a little Ricky leak a couple of weeks ago about Robbie Williams.
1: Ricky leaks.
0: So I got a little bit of goss and I found this out.
2: So his last show before coming to Australia is October 27 in Mexico. His first show in Australia is in Adelaide on November 7. My Ricky leak is that he will be performing at this year's Melbourne Cup, which is on November 3rd.
0: Who is he? I hear you ask. I was talking about Robbie Williams, who, of course, is here very soon. Well, what was announced over the weekend, Ricky?
3: Robbie Williams is doing the Melbourne Cup.
0: Come on.
3: Look at you go with your hot goss and your Ricky leaks.
0: He's going to do a little pre-cup performance in the mounting yard.
3: Nice.
0: And then a major set after the race. And it's ahead of his Britpop World Tour, which is coming here on November 14th. So thanks, bloody Robbie Williams at the Cup.
3: How good. Well, I remember a couple of years ago I performed with Ronan Keating, asked me to perform with him at the Melbourne Cup at that exact at that thing. So it's like right, it's the most iconic spot right there in front of the grandstands. We performed Love on Each Day together.
0: It was brilliant.
3: Like,
0: I was in here watching you.
3: Insane. Insane.
0: Because then you chuffed in straight into work, didn't you?
3: Jumped straight in a car and headed off and came in to hang out with you, Buffheads.
0: Yeah.
3: But he's going to be a mate. Can you imagine? What song do you think he's going to do in that spot before he goes and does the big show, you know, at the back? What's he going to do before the race?
0: Let me entertain you. I don't know this.
3: I reckon Angels.
0: No.
3: I reckon Angels. Can you imagine the stands and through it? Oh, she offers me.
0: All right,
3: protection.
0: Can we mark this down? Then we are putting a bet on. It has to be Let Me Entertain You because it's pre-race. Okay. Like, come on, let me entertain you.
3: Okay, so you're come on. You're Let Me Entertain You and I'm Angels. He'll do multiple songs. He might do like two.
0: And because as the non-singer of the two of us, mm-hmm. I also feel it's an easier song to kind of just get up and about and sing, whack a suit on.
3: But you're Robbie and they're really paying you to do it. So you got to put on.
0: Would they be paying him?
3: I reckon they.
0: There you go, Robbie Williams.
3: A chunk of change.
0: We'll be at the Melbourne Cup before, of course, he's here on November 14th.
1: Ricky Lee and Tim. Thank God it's Monday. TGIM on Nova. 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

0: 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Tonight, getting down to 11 degrees. Tomorrow, rain with the top of 16. Right now, it is 16 degrees on Melbourne's Nova 100.
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2: Seaford, look out for a serious crash closing the Nepean Highway at Station Street. You best to use Frankston Freeway instead. The Eastern Freeway, we also have a crash outbound at Blackburn Road, closing two lanes, causing heavy delays. Moorabbin, an incident on South Road at Jasper Road, causing congestion in both directions. The Hume Freeway, moving slowly outbound from Craigieburn Road through to Donnybrook Road. The Ring Road, also slow, Greensborough-bound past the Deer Park Bypass, then from the Tullamarine through to Sydney Road. 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Showers tomorrow with tops of 16. Tonight it'll get down to 11. Right now it's 15 degrees on Melbourne's Nova 100.
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0: 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Monday night on the show, we have Stand Atlantic. We settle a rumour with Stand Atlantic. Is Bonnie from Stand Atlantic the new vocalist for Linkin Park? Plus, Kelly Holiday breaks a record, and we say happy birthday to the incredible Darwin DJ Cyril. Love you. Catch you from nine.
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3: All right, you know I love Jessica Malloy. We celebrate 17 years this week of her debut album, Been Waiting. Yes, it's been 17 years. We're going to celebrate next. Plus, Vera Blue had a fire emergency at her gig on the weekend in Canberra. Details next.

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1: Hey, what up? It's yours truly, Jason Derulo. Oh,
0: yeah. He's bringing the Last Dance World Tour to arenas across Australia this September. Girl, you don't want, book now through Ticketek. 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
11: Maddie Rowe playing Fresh Hits and Throwbacks tonight. I see you though in the Macca's drive-thru. I know what you're doing. It's okay though, because on this day in 1853, which was 173 freaking years ago, the potato chip was invented. So to celebrate, go get a hot version of that. A hot chippy through the Macca's drive-thru. I won't judge. Taylor Swift and Bruno Mars are playing. This is On My Soul.

0: the most unlikely Tame Impala hit on the radio right now. So wonky. But thank you, Spider-Man, for putting that song on the soundtrack because that is blowing up everywhere. Loser, Tame Impala on Nova. Fresh hits and throwbacks are on tonight. Teddy swims after Olivia Rodrigo's dropped dead on the other side. Keep it up. Fresh hits.
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0: Homewrecker, Fresh Hits and Throwbacks Monday night here at Nova. I'm Maddie Rowe. I love Australian music, and I love when Australians jump on with the world's greats. Madonna and Kylie Minogue have collaborated for a remix of Love Sensation, and the women sound incredible. It is called the After Hours Remix, and I couldn't think of anything more fitting because we're up late. We are playing the hits. Let's get this on next. Plus Stella Lefty and Chapel Road.
1: Did you hear?
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0: them at the end of her shift.
1: It's very cute.
2: Thank you.
1: But that feeling, it's even as a kid, the feeling of being lost. Like, you don't know what to do.
2: I was lost in car. I lost my mum in Kmart when I was really young, and they had to call my name over the loudspeaker.
1: See, I always thought that that would be fun. Like, I felt like that was like, hello, I'm here.
2: But no, I panicked. Like, did you? You can imagine what I was like.
1: Yeah, you would have run through all the things.
2: My little Oshkosh overalls.
1: Oh, stop. The panicking. Picture of you in my head of you in little Oshkosh overalls. Stop.
2: Oshkosh bagosh.
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0: song could ever say.
1: You are on Nova. This is Ricky Lee and Tim. Very soon, I did bring something to you a couple of weeks ago, and I was proven right over the weekend.
2: I know. Look how happy you are when a bit of your goss, a bit of your hot goss.
1: Yep.
2: Goes right.
1: It's Melbourne Cup related. Stick around. We'll give you the details in a second. But right now, from Melbourne Cup to the Sydney Marathon, because there's been a clerical error.
2: It's a no from me.
0: Danny, clerical errors.
3: It says no.
1: You really lean into these things.
2: I love a clerical error.
1: Well, I've got two for you. The Sydney Marathon's on Sunday, and the organisers have messed up the finisher's medal. Now, the medal looks beautiful. I don't know if you've seen it, but it looks
2: gorgeous.
1: Lovely. But it shows... Well, there's an Allianz Stadium, but it's not our Allianz Stadium.
2: It shows, whose Allianz Stadium is it?
1: It shows German football stadium Munich Allianz Arena.
2: Oh, Munich.
1: Bloody Allianz, getting their fingers in all these pies. Anyway, we are owning it. So
2: they're just like, we don't have time or the money to redo all of these medals.
1: You got the Harbour Bridge.
2: Stunning.
1: The Opera House.
2: Beautiful.
1: You got something that looks like a pineapple.
2: Is that the Allianz Stadium?
1: Oh, maybe that's it.
2: Is that the
1: looks
2: one?
1: It's like a sideways pineapple, doesn't it?
2: Yeah.
1: Anyway, we're owning the mistake because people spotted this online, of course, as the online community do. They're like, hey.
2: Hey, guys.
1: 2 seconds.
2: Hey.
1: But they're not replacing it. They're just calling it a beautiful medal, and it's now a little more unique. So well done to the people
2: beautiful.
1: Of the Sydney Marathon, and congratulations to everybody. I'm going to pre-congratulate you because you're already heroes in my eyes to do something
2: doing
1: like that.
2: It.
1: And on a Sunday?
2: Amazing.
1: No thanks.
2: Good on you.
1: That is clerical error number one. Number two is over the weekend, our good friends at Coles, their website and app had a little pricing glitch. It saw cases of booze, normally worth $100, appearing online for $27.
2: And you can
1: imagine
2: God,
1: the savings that people just drank up.
2: Yeah.
1: So they're my two clerical errors. 13, 24, 10, if you've got a little funny clerical error for us, let's say g'day to Wayne.
4: How are you?
2: Very good, thank you. What unfortunate clerical error has happened to you?
4: Well, it took about 3 months to repair or to rectify.
2: Oh.
4: I'm actually a electrical contractor, and I changed states and a bit of licensing. And I actually, when I re-registered for the contractor's license, electrical license and also ABN, I actually misspelt, because I didn't have my glasses on, the word contractor. And I was a electrical contractor.
2: Oh, no.
1: Oh, the old contractor.
2: So, the old contractor, Sewell.
4: Yeah, that's it. That's it.
1: Healing so, hands.
4: Needless to say, stat decks, all that sort of thing to actually go back through. And it took 3 months and all the double the costs, of course.
1: Of course.
4: And then we had to cancel. We had to re-register everything and then we had to cancel the old one. So
2: we had
4: to work dark for a little bit there just while all that was filtering through.
2: What's the big lesson you've taken away here, Wayne?
4: Wear your glasses and do a spell checker.
1: Maria, your funny clerical error, please.
5: When my daughter was born, I filled in her registration for her birth certificate.
2: Yep.
5: Didn't think anything of it. Received all her paperwork back and applied for her passport because we were going away. And my mother-in-law said, oh, her name's spelled incorrectly. I went, oh, that's not right. And I went to the birth certificate. Oh, was it spelled incorrectly on the birth certificate? So I walked down to the birth, deaths and marriages and said, you've made an error. And then they pulled up the actual registration paper and I'd actually spelled it incorrectly on
1: Maria.
5: The actual registration paper.
2: Oh, no.
1: I always write my youngest son's birthday wrong. I mean, it's not as bad as that, but I always just muck it up by a day every time.
2: Oh, my gosh.
1: I'm Diana.
2: Oh, my God.
5: Hi.
1: Hey, Diana, your clerical error, please.
6: Hi. Yes, so I love you guys, by the way.
2: Thank you.
1: We love you.
6: Years and years ago when I was a young travel agent in New Zealand, we used to write on the end of letters, thank you for booking with Focus Travel. And I made an error and wrote, thank you for bonking with Focus Travel. And it went out to two old ladies that had booked with us.
2: Oh, Diana, the old little loose.
1: Dirty Diana.
0: Ricky Lee and Tim.
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0: Hey, this is Ricky Lee and Tim on Nova. I brought to you what we call a little Ricky leak a couple of weeks ago about Robbie Williams.
1: Ricky leaks.
0: So I got a little bit of goss and I found this out.
2: So his last show before coming to Australia is October 27 in Mexico. His first show in Australia is in Adelaide on November 7th. My Ricky leak is that he will be performing at this year's Melbourne Cup, which is on November 3rd.
0: Who is he, I hear you ask? I was talking about Robbie Williams, who, of course, is here very soon. Well, what was announced over the weekend, Ricky?
3: Robbie Williams is doing the Melbourne Cup!
0: Come on!
3: Look at you go with your hot goss and your Ricky leaks.
0: He's going to do a little pre-cup performance in the mounting yard.
3: Nice.
0: And then a major set after the race. And it's ahead of his Britpop World Tour, which is coming here on November 14th. So they just bloody Robbie Williams at the Cup.
3: How good. Well, I remember a couple of years ago I performed with Ronan Keating asked me to perform with him at the Melbourne Cup at that thing. So it's like it's the most iconic spot right there in front of the grandstands. We performed Love and Each Day together.
0: It was brilliant.
3: Like,
0: I was in here watching you.
3: Insane.
0: Because then you chuffed in straight into work, didn't you?
3: Jumped straight in a car and headed off and came in to hang out with you, Buffheads.
0: Yeah.
3: But he's going to be a mate. Can you imagine? What song do you think he's going to do in that spot before he goes and does the big show, you know, at the back? What's he going to do before the race?
0: Let me entertain you. I don't know this.
3: I reckon Angels.
0: No.
3: I reckon Angels. Can you imagine the stands and through it? Oh, she offers me.
0: All right,
3: attention.
0: Can we mark this down? Then we are putting a bet on. It has to be Let Me Entertain You because it's pre-race. Okay. Like, come on, Let Me Entertain You.
3: Okay, so you're come on. You're Let Me Entertain You and I'm Angels. He'll do multiple songs. He might do like two.
0: And because as the non-singer of the two of us, mm-hmm. I also feel it's an easier song to kind of just get up and about and sing, whack a suit on.
3: But you're Robbie and they're really paying you to do it. So you got to put
0: Are
3: on
0: they
3: the...
0: paying him? Will they be paying him?
3: I reckon they.
0: There you go, Robbie Williams.
3: Chunk of change.
0: We'll be at the Melbourne Cup before, of course, he's here on November 14th.
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16: Jody and Hazy. In the
17: morning. Jodes, I'm going to put this to you. Have you taught your kids at any stage about the birds and or the bees? Or did you leave that up to the school system?
18: Oh, no, it's been addressed over the journey.
17: What was addressed and at what age too, by the way?
18: Oh, gosh, probably, I don't know, 7 or 8. But I was always a strong proponent of, okay, call the bits the right names.
17: Okay.
18: So it's a vagina and a penis.
17: Well, see, this is the thing. So my daughter's 5 years old. Mm-hmm. She went through that with me the other day and it was quite confronting.
18: She taught you about
17: things. I think pretty much.
18: She told you what you had.
17: Because here was the thing. So is that early?
18: Albeit a micro one.
17: Five years. Excuse me very much.
18: Sorry.
17: Yeah, we told you.
19: Five does seem early.
17: Early, doesn't it?
19: How, as Jody said, did she have any nicknames or was she firm on learning the correct names?
17: No, she was firm and straight down the middle, but here's where it sort of got me. So for the bloke, she was talking about, you know, a penis and testicles as well too, by the way.
19: Oh.
17: But for lady bits, she did use the V word.
19: Did she?
17: And it was quite confronting.
19: Mm-hmm. Right.
17: No, not vagina. She used the word vulva. I was like, is it too early for me to say this? And even I was like, Sorry?
19: Have you heard that word before?
17: And then so she was basically teaching me. Like, that's early, isn't it?
19: So in what context was she just like...
17: Just talking about how she possesses her bits and referred to it that, which is very, very specific.
19: This is so awkward for you. It's great. Now, my one bit of advice that I hope you gave her is when you're out driving in the car and she sees a Volvo...
17: Oh, yes.
19: ...that she doesn't get them mixed up and say to some random, hey, I like your car, is that a Volvo?
17: Yes, okay. Or doesn't refer to her bits as a Volvo.
19: Yeah.
18: Okay. I would argue...
17: Because I'd hope that you have more pride, ladies, and you would never refer to your bits as a Volvo. Mm. You'd because there's better cars out there. Yeah?
18: you could argue that they've both got a bonnet, couldn't you?
17: Okay.
18: Yep.
17: I don't know what a Volvo is. Okay. I'm just going to put it out there.
18: Well, after we had this discussion off air, I did some further sort of research, and it's the front bit. It's not the okay. I don't even know how to say this. It's the front bit of the lady parts.
17: Mm.
18: So the vagina is the other bit.
17: Okay, ladies and gentlemen, I've.

0: carried by an alien. Yeah. You know that one? Mm. That's the best. They should do a book on that so you can do it for book week.
1: What about the horse one?
0: Yeah.
1: The one where it looks like the dinosaur.
0: Yeah. Yes. Oh, well, it looks like you're riding a dinosaur. It's perfect.
2: Sorry,
0: it's
2: beautiful. Banned. Banned.
0: No.
2: It's all banned.
0: Oh, no.
1: Banned parents. Good Lord.
3: 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In the morning.
4: Did you hear?
2: Yeah.
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3: Ariana
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1: Did you know that female frogs fake death to avoid mating with males they don't find very attractive?
2: She's crazy little frogs that they don't find attractive. Jeez, how tough for the male frogs.
1: So
2: all these girls keep dying on me.
1: So let's drill down on the breeding season, shall we? It's very short, very frantic. There are many more males than females, which can often be overwhelming for the females to the point that they will, 33% of them, in fact, lie completely stiff without outstretched limbs to make the males let go.
3: Amen, sister.
1: This is a tactic I'm pretty sure I employed on the weekend with my husband.
3: Get it, girl.
1: Also, on top of that, 83% of the observed females twist and turn to roll out from under the male's grip. Not today, Mr. Frog.
2: Oh, so what? So then he tries to go for it, and they're like, so long, big fella. I just can't imagine just how degrading that is for the frog, where it just keeps on. I wonder if there's one frog who's genuinely ugly. Hey, how are you, ladies? Oh, yeah, you're dead. You're cool. Hey, how are you? My name's, oh, yep. Now you're dead.
3: I've seen.
1: Hey, how are you? You know, this is reminiscent of you in a nightclub back in the day, going from cluster of frogs to cluster of frogs. Oh, hey, gals.
2: It's a bloody crime scene. Yeah, I'll tell you what. It's never die.
1: On top of that, nearly half emit grunts or squeaks that mimic male warning sounds to signal back off.
2: Wow.
1: Oh.
2: Jeez. Frogs well advanced, aren't they?
1: Oh, yeah. Again, okay. This was me thinking a frog on the wicket. Yeah. Right up.
2: Take a hint, Greg.
1: Neck a minute, dead.
2: Dead. Blow our minds with some interesting facts. Good morning, Phil.
4: Good morning, guys. How are you doing?
1: Good. We're so good. Okay, what's your fun fact there, Phil?
4: Oh, well, I was going to say you got a third eye thing, but you still can't tell the difference between bought and brought. But anyway, you guys think of extraterrestrial life and who could actually be the first person they could ever hear, who do you think of?
1: The first person that could ever hear?
4: The first person aliens could ever, hear.
1: Aliens.
4: Who do you think of?
2: Oh
1: man.
3: It's got to be someone loud.
2: Yeah.
3: Someone really loud.
2: Someone from America?
4: No, unfortunately, it would have been good old Adolf.
1: What? What do you mean?
2: How?
4: So the 1936 Olympics that were held in Berlin.
1: Yes.
4: The opening ceremony, I believe, was the first televised ever. It was the first televised opening ceremony ever.
1: Mm.
4: And his speech at the start of it, the broadcast was so strong, it actually got through the atmosphere and into outer space. But it's not exactly pinpointing, because that's how the SETI satellite works. It'll launch it in a pinpoint direction. This is more just like a shotgun spread. So eventually it's going to be completely indecipherable. But I believe the film Contacts with Jodie Foster and James Woods sort of had the same sort of thing with it.
1: Yeah.
4: So his is the first voice aliens could have potentially heard if they were just cruising past the Earth, during that time.
2: That's a solid fact. Solid
1: imagine
2: stuff.
1: All the aliens going, God, those people on Earth aren't very nice, are they?
3: Google confirmed for that one.
2: Yeah.
1: Excellent. Okay. Well done.
2: Great fact there from Phil.
1: Shane, hit us with your fun fact.
5: Hey, God. My fun fact is you've got 365 days a year, right?
2: Yep. Yeah.
5: We have 7 days in a week and we have 52 weeks a year. You times 52 by 7, it's 364 days. Where's the other day gone?
2: What the hell? Where's it gone?
1: And then what happened?
2: 364.
1: And then in a leap year, we lost 2 days?
2: Yeah.
1: So 366 a year.
5: Doesn't make sense.
2: Do you have an answer, Shane, or are we just sort of all in this together now?
5: No, I sort of, over the years, I've read things and that, and this sort of come up, and I've done the formula, and it worked out, and it doesn't make sense. It's where does that day go?
2: Wow.
1: So based on that logic, if there's 364 days of the year and you take away the 3 days you spent in Bali on a buck show this week, you've only got 361.
2: That is true. Oh, that's that's a very good fact from Shane. Nice. All right.
0: Jody and Hazy.
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15: Welcome. Hello. Ross in for Nat. Shawnee here. Sean, I wasn't a part of when you guys are talking about some of the things we're talking about this morning. I'm just going to read you the headline that I see and I want you to give me a little bit of it, okay?
16: Perfect.
15: So this morning, when you Googled someone, you don't even remember what happened.
16: Yeah, like when you have a teacher and you Google them, you realise they've got an OnlyFans site, that one.
15: No comment. All right, that's coming up. When Sean kept setting off alarms while you were shopping.
16: Oh, I ran into the Woolworths thing and also got caught out at Vidler's. I had these glasses and I was too close to the door. The people thought I was doing a runner. I didn't know it was going off because of me.
15: Yeah, all accidental, right? Yeah,
16: absolutely.
15: Very interesting interview you guys had with Mark Fennell. Can you explain that one?
16: Yes, we were talking about AI and it was very interesting the way Mark put it out there to us. He's done a lot of homework on this. And we love this interview. It was a good one. Stick around.
15: Definitely worth checking out. Also, the recklessness of wearing white pants.
16: There you go.
17: Let's get the party started. See you at the bar, you was hardly talking. That's when I knew that your heart was scarring. Friends to lovers need a part to star in. Like, wait, babe, let me ask your pardon.

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0: Nine.
1: Sean, you probably don't do this very often. Do you own any white pants?
2: Please. I want to.
1: You want to be that guy?
2: But I get mercilessly bullied by my friends.
1: Oh.
2: But I want to.
1: You could be, you'd be a white linen pant guy at Rotto, for example, I reckon, just sauntering in your boat shoes.
2: I think, pink shirt. Again, Rotto, the people would go for me.
1: What about white?
2: I'd go for me.
1: What about a pair of white shorts?
2: Yes.
1: You could do that, couldn't you?
2: Yes, and I've done that with a pastel shirt.
1: Yeah, right. Then you could do
2: it's
1: that.
2: It's between me and you, by the way.
1: Don't tell anyone.
2: I don't want to be run out of
1: don't
2: town.
1: Don't tell any of his former teammates.
2: Not when the finals are upon us. Don't let me run out of town.
1: So on the weekend, as you know, I went to Adelaide with two of my girlfriends and we were having a girls' weekend and I took a pair of white jeans and I thought, there was one day we were going to go down to Henley Beach for lunch.
2: Lovely.
1: I thought, it was only about 16, 17 degrees. I thought, this is a white jeans day. And I changed into my white jeans and I had a red shirt and then a little blue jacket over the top, sort of red, white and blue, very nautical.
2: Mm-hmm.
1: It's feeling very nautical.
2: Well, why not?
1: And before we left, we were just kind of just chilling on the couch. And after a bit, I got up and I looked back at the couch and saw that there were remnants of the previous night's chocolate.
2: Oh, from the
1: and
2: Netflix
1: I
2: night.
1: Had been sitting on those in my white jeans. And I thought, oh, this can't be good. And I said to my mate, Tanya, I said, I think I just sat in chocolate. And I turned around and she like just about fell off her chair laughing. And she said, it definitely looks like you've pooed yourself.
2: Oh.
1: And so I literally just walked in, took the white jeans off that I packed, took all the way over there, had to then take them all the way home again and wash them with them in the nappy. It was like a nappy sand doorstop challenge. And I just go, why did I bother buying white pants? Why do I think that I have the audacity, the arrogance to put myself in white pants when I know what I'm like?
2: But I feel that taking on the challenge and you getting through the challenge would just, that would
1: a
2: be
1: major
2: a momentous
1: achievement.
2: Occasion.
1: It's a mountain that's too high for me to climb, Sean. I'm a bit like you in a white T-shirt because you manage to get stains on things and without even realising.
2: Yeah, I don't have a clue. I normally come in with half a tube of toothpaste on me.
1: So you say that's what it is?
2: Yeah.
1: Yes. Yeah. And it's extraordinary that it happens every time.
2: Yeah. So can you imagine me in white pants if you can't get through a day? Jeez.
1: Don't be foolhardy.
3: Didn't Aaron Patterson come a little bit unstuck? Wasn't there
1: the white pants? Yes. Look, this is part of the prosecution's case was that she claimed to have explosive diarrhea the next day, but she was pictured wearing white pants.
3: You just wouldn't.
1: You know what I mean? Like, as a woman, you just wouldn't.
2: Come undone with the bloody white pants.
1: Exactly. Yeah. don't allegedly murder your husband's family and don't sit in chocolate. Two of my tips if you're wearing white pants.
2: Down.
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0: Bugsy and Susie O'Neill.
1: Have you guys ever had a moment, either as you said something, something was done, where you were instantly triggered and it reminded you of becoming your parent? Something your parents maybe said to you when you were younger. Essentially, you're evolving and turning into your parents.
2: I've done it. I did it today on the show. We're talking about Susie misusing the facilities at Spicer's Peak Lodge, and I say this all the time. I'm saying it's like giving cream buns to pigs.
3: Oh yeah, I heard that before. Yeah.
1: It was a good analogy though.
2: Like, as a kid, we'd get it. We'd go, "Mum, what are those things?" Like, we'd, you know, if you go to the fish and chip shop down at, you know, wherever it was, down at Sandgate or whatever, and you get cod. Yeah, you get breadcrumb, cod, and chips, and you look across the table, and some, what are those? What are those things with the tails on them? Oh, they're prawns. Yeah. Oh, well, can we get some? No, no, you're not getting them. You're 14 years of age. It'd be like giving cream buns to pigs. So I didn't I didn't have a prawns until my mid 20s. Yeah. I don't think I knew what avocado was until I was about 30.
1: Yeah.
3: I love that.
2: You know what I mean?
3: So I love that. Yeah.
2: So I find myself saying that more. Not to. I haven't got kids, obviously, but I say it in that, you know.
1: Well, because we obviously do have our child. Morgan had one the other day. It was a doozy. It reminded me of my parents used to say it to me all the time. Because her dad's a dentist, right? And he's on to us about making sure we clean Flo's, you know, 15-month-old teeth, which is essentially putting a bit of kid's toothpaste on a washer and just like...
2: Oh, is that what you do?
1: Yeah.
2: Not even a toothbrush?
1: No. And, or you can use a toothbrush, but she doesn't like it. No. She'll cry. Then she just bites on your finger. Mm. It's always tears. And in my mind, I'm like, she's going to lose these teeth anyway.
2: That's a very good point.
3: No, that's not the point.
1: That's not the point. But I'm like, sometimes when she's in a good mood and then Morgan's like, let's clean her teeth. Can we just let her be? And then she looks at me and she goes, her teeth will fall out of her head. That's what she said.
2: That's a very parenty thing.
1: It took me to what my parents said to me so many times about trying to clean my teeth.
3: Yeah.
1: And I looked at her. It was like dirty. We stared at each other. What have you just become?
3: And you started laughing?
1: Yeah, instantly started laughing. Yeah.
3: God, I try really, really, really hard not to be like my mum, because I'm very similar to her, and you know, I've got teased about it through my whole life with my siblings, so I try hard and hard. But I do say so many things that she does all the time. She was quite a tough mother, and I'm quite a tough mother too to my kids.
2: It's not like they did a bad job or anything, your parents, it's just like they did a good job. It's just still funny when you start turning in.
3: Well, in 2026, a lot of the stuff that our parents said to us, it's not really suitable.
1: Can't say it anymore.
3: But one of the ones I can say, which I do say a lot, is when they don't want to go somewhere, you'll enjoy it once you get there. Because my mum must have said that to me every week. Usually about swimming training.
2: Oh, yeah, yeah, okay.
3: You'll enjoy it once you get there.
1: Yeah, yeah, those little things. 13, 24, 10. When's like those moments you realised you were becoming your parents?
2: I must admit, like on the weekend, the Mecca race day I was on looked huge. Nick Davis was, our Nick Davis was the MC and everything. But my mum lives in that retirement living, Burnburn, next door. So it was my brother's birthday. We went to mum's retirement living and watched Mecca races from a retirement home. And all day I was thinking, I'd rather be here than at the Mecca.
0: 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After sold-out shows worldwide, Alex Warren is back.
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14: Hey, how are you?
12: Now, I know Hedley quite well. We have mutual friends. We've spent some time socialising together. And the very first time I met Hedley and he said hello, I knew that voice. Oh, I was like, yes. 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
9: Come out with, I haven't done anything.
12: I knew your voice. It's so distinctive. How are you?
14: Oh, thank you so much, Loz. And I'm great. I'm a little apprehensive because, you know, the new podcast series, The Poisoned Wife, is dropping now. And you have a lot of apprehension around this time because you're hoping that people start listening and new information and evidence comes forward. And it's been a hard slog for a number of months, but confident.
12: You're dropping an episode week by week, and I think you said it's probably going to be about a 12-part series. But does that keep going if, as this podcast drops, you get more and more information?
14: That's right. And that's what happens with these kinds of podcast series that I like to do. The model is to have a live investigation so that people who are listening can contact me before the series has concluded. And then I can look at what they've passed on, the information, evidence, it might be the smoking gun. And if it's corroborated, if I can back it up, it becomes part of the storytelling.
13: Hey, hang on. So are people by and large contacting you direct, Hedley, or are they contacting police or maybe a bit of a mix of both?
14: I think it's a mix of both.
13: Yeah.
14: And we would never discourage people from contacting police, but we say, look, if you have anything you want to share, you can contact me directly. And that's through an email address, thepoisonedwife@theaustralian.com.au. That's through Facebook, that we've got a Facebook discussion group. And a lot of people prefer to contact me directly ahead of calling the police because, you know, they've heard me a lot. They've followed me through different investigations, and I think they trust me.
13: But also they might not know if the information they have is important or pertinent.
0: Yeah.
13: And you might be act as a bit of a filter in many respects.
14: Yeah, that's right. And they have a sense that maybe what they have isn't really going to solve anything. But I tell them everything helps, and sometimes there's a cumulative effect. You know, when you have, say, a dozen people who don't know each other, each giving a small snippet of information, you put that together and you can see links and connections between those things and can make a big difference. And that's what happened in the teacher's pet.
12: So this current case of the poisoned wife, that was 1986. So it's just being released now, but it was 40 years ago. And can you give us some top line on what this one is about?
14: Yeah, for sure. So Ros McQueen was 30-year-old, very devoted mother of a 2-year-old toddler. She was also 5.5 months pregnant with a baby boy, and she was so looking forward to the birth of that second child. She was living in a rural community of Lockwood outside Bendigo, and her husband Ray McQueen was selling life insurance down the road in Bendigo for National Mutual. He had been a bus driver before that. He'd been a farmer. And a third person had become a big worry for Ros. It was a young girl called Donna, and she was a vulnerable teenager, 16 years old, and she had become something of an infatuation for Ray McQueen.
12: It started
14: off through family friendship, and then she started babysitting, helping Ros, and she and Ros were good friends. But as the connections deepened, it became obvious to people who saw them together that Ray was quite besotted with this girl and wanted to spend his time with her, not with his wife.
12: It feels eerily similar to the teacher's pet.
14: There are certainly similar elements. And when Ros died suddenly from, well, at the time they didn't know what it was. And so the police in Bendigo who went to the scene didn't declare a crime scene. They didn't take any formal statements then. They really blew it, and it wasn't for another 3 months that toxicology tests came in, and they showed that Ros had died from strychnine poisoning, and it would have been an agonising death, and then a full-blown homicide investigation got underway.
0: We are on the air with Hedley Thomas, the man behind the Teacher's Pet podcast, and he is back with a brand new one, The Poisoned Wife. We are going to continue our chat next, and Hedley opens up about the times he has been in fear of his own life.

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0: Thanks for joining us. You're listening to Nova. It is Jace, Lauren and Clint with you. May we dip our toes in the dating world?
1: Oh, go for it. What part of the dating world are you?
2: Why are you dipping your toe in the dating world?
0: Oh, just as a team. No, no, as a team.
2: Did you finally get kicked out of home?
0: As a team, we're dipping our toe.
1: Okay.
0: Have you parked...
2: Well, Clint's the single guy.
0: Yeah, have you parked your dating world for a moment?
1: For a moment.
0: Because you're about to have
1: No, I mean, it's not a rule or a, you know, I just...
2: It's probably, not a hard
1: I'm not chasing anything or anyone right now.
2: But if someone, the right person happens to stumble into your life, you'd be open to it.
1: Yeah.
0: But then do you think people would be like,
2: "That's you know what, Clint? That's actually the danger zone.
0: I know, this is when
2: it'll
0: happen.
2: The harder you try, the harder you search for someone, you never find them.
1: Well,
2: the least hard you try, the less interested you are, the more you end up meeting someone. And then
1: it's
2: you're like,
1: good point. Now, I've never been really a dating app kind of guy.
2: Were you ever on the apps?
1: Nah. I dabbled on Raya for a bit.
2: Yeah.
1: Because everyone sort of did for a while.
2: Yeah.
1: But I matched on, I didn't match with, but I saw Venus Williams on Raya.
2: Oh, yeah, the Williams sisters.
0: Did you swipe to match?
2: They did
1: I think
2: some
1: I
2: good
1: swiped to match,
0: but she didn't.
1: No.
2: She didn't swipe back.
1: No.
0: You might fall in love with the nurse in the birthing suite.
1: Maybe.
0: Like, who knows?
2: I could actually see you dating a nurse.
0: So could I. Also, I you imagine the nurse being like,
2: not, not in the birthing suite. That's a bit disrespectful. But.
0: No, no, but if that's where they meet.
2: Well, that's true.
0: Because the nurse might be going, look at this modern day guy having a baby with a friend.
2: He's a snag. He wants to be a dad.
0: He's not letting it hold him back
1: in
0: life.
1: Can I tell you where a lot of people, or a lot of my friends anyway, and I've had one or two, but they slide into the Instagram DMs.
2: Oh, yeah.
1: That's, where,
2: oh,
1: that's where a lot of the you know, good work is being done on the IG.
2: Yeah.
0: Well,
2: I could see you dating a nurse.
1: Okay.
2: Someone nice, kind.
1: Wholesome.
2: Wholesome.
0: 38-year-old lady, single lady, has opened up to news.com about her newly dating life. Mm-hmm. She said she tried Tinder first, met up with a couple of guys, but unfortunately none of them worked out. She believed it had the reputation of being more of a hookup app.
1: Mm. Yeah.
0: She tried eHarmony.
2: Well, this is big again. The actual agencies that are helping match people.
1: Oh, matchmakers.
2: So it's like a dating app, but a human instead of an app because it's just more personal.
0: But she did say, I didn't want to sound superficial, but I think physical attraction is part of dating. And with that, you can't see the person's... face or what they look like at the start.
2: You can give them a detailed description of your type.
0: What, like a police sketch?
2: Maybe not that detailed. But also, I don't think dating your type works because if you had a type and you've dated any of them,
0: it's
2: probably the type that isn't right
1: for you. That's doing you.
0: But also, like if you've got a type that you're definitely not into, you know, I think physical attraction is part of it.
2: Of course it is. But I also think people are leaning back into just meeting people in bars and stuff. It feels safer.
1: It does, yeah. And it just feels... I mean, it feels right.
2: Human connection.
1: Yeah.
0: Well,
2: because even if someone's
1: comfort
2: good looking,
1: and connection.
2: And then you go and sit down and have dinner, within 1 second you're like, holy hell, get me out of here. Mm.
0: She settled on Coffee Meets Bagel, an app for serious daters.
1: Sorry, it's called Coffee Meets Bagel.
0: Coffee Meets Bagel.
2: Is this a new one?
0: Yeah. Which would be the basis for this news story, no doubt. A whopping 91% of Australians survey agree modern dating apps are challenging with, how about this, 41% all end in the biggest or in the same situation. Ghosting. 41%
1: ghosting.
0: Of people are getting ghosted.
2: Yeah.
0: So
2: that's the thing
0: have
2: about
0: the balls
2: the
0: to say just like...
1: So they
2: no,
1: interact.
2: But it's the apps. It's too strange. They don't care.
1: So they're
2: no
1: talking on the apps and then they organise a coffee or a bagel.
0: Yep.
1: And then they just don't turn up.
0: Yep. 13-24-10 is our number. Opening lines on dating apps.
1: Okay.
0: What's your opening line? What's your go-to? Or what have you had used on you?
1: Based
0: good
1: on
0: or
1: the,
0: bad?
1: Based on the advice
0: that
1: I've got in front of me... It's good to ask or engage by using an observation. So, i.e. an observation about your profile photo. So, it could be, okay, I have to know the story behind that travel photo using in your profile pic because it sort of elicits
0: a conversation.
1: You know.
2: Depends what the photo is.
1: That dog looks like a very good boy or girl. What's their name? You know, that sort of thing that elicits a response.
2: But it also shows that you've got similar interests.
1: Yeah.
0: Yeah. 13-24-10 is our number. You've got the guts to ring and admit what your opening line is or what someone used on you.
2: There will be people that just have a method and it's the same one every time.
0: 100%. I reckon if you've got a good, strong opening line, you roll that out, everyone. Yeah, I mean, it sucks if they know each other and they're like, hey, did you match with the bagel guy as well?
1: Mm.
0: Did he do the bagel joke on you?
2: What's that app called? Bagels and Brekkie.
1: Coffee and bagels, isn't it? Coffee or bagels.
2: How many people are on that?
1: Oh, it's popping off.
2: You should get on that.
0: Coffee meets bagel.
1: Oh, it sounds a bit...
0: 13-24-10 is our number. opening lines on dating apps. What do you use or what's been used on you? Dating apps, opening lines. We'll take your calls next at Nova.
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2: 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A sensationally quiet start to our wonderful Tuesday morning on our roads, considering the conditions as well. Atrocious driving conditions out there, folks. Please drive with caution. Do not drive through floodwaters. Level crossing works continue in Melton South. Exford Road is closed at the railway line. You'll have to use Coburn's Road instead. 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Good. Different. A stupendous amount of rain today, a top of 15 on the way. Right now, it's 11 degrees on Melbourne's Nova 100.
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6: Well, good morning, everybody, and welcome to your Tuesday. Welcome to Pre-Drink.
7: Top of the morning to you.
6: Top of the
7: Jason
6: morning, Clint
7: Doss. Hawkins. Couldn't be more prepared for Pre-Drinks this morning.
6: Tough night last night. We were here early.
7: Tough night.
6: You don't want to hear this.
7: It was one of those nights
6: where, you know, the kids don't want to sleep.
7: Oh, yeah.
6: The four-year-old wanted to get in my bed.
7: Mm-hmm.
6: And the wife got out, so it was just him and I, and then he wanted to sit up and chat at 1 o'clock. And
7: I talk.
6: Yeah, we'll catch up.
7: What do we talk about at 1 o'clock?
6: Oh, well, I shut that down pretty quick. And then he wanted to sleep holding hands, which is cute.
7: Oh, that's lovely.
6: It's lovely. But then you can't roll over because you crush his little hand.
7: Are you a back sleeper, side sleeper,
6: side,
7: stomach.
6: Got to be side.
7: Side.
6: You know my number one fear.
7: Be pregnant.
6: Don't laugh. Friends of ours, InstaNate, gave us one of those pregnancy pillows.
7: Did you use one?
6: When Lou was pregnant. You should get one for Eliza. Right. They're incredible.
7: Okay.
6: It's like a giant U-shape.
7: I know the one.
6: Yeah, it's probably the closest to being in bed with two people without actually two humans being in
7: like
6: there.
7: So being a swinger.
6: Yeah, you've got one pillow and then one pillow coming up the back.
7: Are you still on the pillow?
6: I dabble with the pillow. Yeah, still in the house.
7: Really?
6: I'm a side sleeper. My number one fear in life is going to jail because you only get one pillow. I need two pillows to sleep.
7: That's your number one issue with jail.
6: It's up there.
7: I mean, I dare say you might be a bit more challenging than the one pillow situation.
6: Yeah, no. If I can get past the one pillow, I reckon the rest of it I'll conform. It's fine.
7: Okay.
6: Hey, what's the news we're waking up to?
8: Well, Swans coach Dean Cox, one of four club officials in Sydney, by the way, who have given police statements as investigations continue into that alleged sexual assault at the Pullman Hotel. Now, no charges have been laid. Interesting scenes last night. Channel 7 reported it with the Richmond Football Club players.
6: Yeah, so what was the guy? I saw some footage of them.
8: Reportedly were mocking the situation with the Swans. And
6: no.
8: It appeared they were whipping each other with belts.
6: Yeah, right. I'm like, guys, if you're going to do a beard, just low-key. Seriously, like, you're grown adults.
8: You are grown adults. That's the thing.
6: Like, just...
8: Seriously.
6: Yeah.
8: It's a busy news day, in fact, but let's get some lighter news on the back of that heavy news. Cristiano Ronaldo is sporting a new look. He's ditched his trademark dark brown hair for a honey blonde makeover. Ronaldo showing
6: really?
8: Off the makeover during a Saudi Pro League match. He's actually being coached by Ange Postecoglou now.
6: Oh, that's where Ange turned up.
8: Imagine Ange walking into the locker room and seeing Cristiano Ronaldo.
6: Yeah. What do I teach him?
8: G'day, mate. What's up?
6: Can I get a selfie?
8: Yeah, well, exactly. That's what I would say.
6: Yeah.
8: I've got a selfie with Cristiano, by the way. He was here in Melbourne.
6: How was that chat?
8: There wasn't much chat. It was sort of like a bit of a, can I get a photo? Sure, mate.
6: And that was it?
8: Pretty much.
6: Yeah, right. Okay, gotcha.
8: In sports, Zach Merritt has told Essendon he would have stayed if James Heard had been named coach. The Bombers, of course, yesterday confirming Mark McVay as the club's new coach. And Frio dominating the All-Australian squad. Eight players named. Melbourne captain Max Gawn in line for a record-breaking ninth blazer. And our boy Nick Watson is among... was in the squad at the moment. Whether he gets picked, we'll find out tonight. I reckon he should be.
6: Has he ever been picked before?
8: So he will be... he's here this morning?
6: Yeah, he's here this morning.
8: Are we doing a blazer fitting for him?
6: Let's not get ahead of ourselves. If he wins, though, we need to organise some sort of congratulations present. Like how I got my 10-year-old the boxing gloves for his first communion.
8: Oh, yeah, that was appropriate.
6: Yeah, exactly. We just need to find something like that.
8: So what are we going to do? Something in reverse? So we'll get him like some sort of rosary bead?
6: No. I don't think it needs to tie in.
8: Oh. The wizard with these rosary beads around his neck as he's taking marks.
6: 13-24-10. What's the most random present you received? Like, what was the occasion? Like, I remember my 18th, my Auntie Cheryl in Brisbane got me one of those tranquil water fountains, like the little Japanese garden fountain.
8: Like a bonsai.
6: But had like a running water fountain through it to put on the front bench of my like shared apartment with other 19-year-olds.
8: I once upon a time got one espresso cup.
6: What do you mean?
8: That was all I got. Just one espresso cup.
6: What, birthday?
8: It was a Christmas present.
6: Yeah, right.
8: One espresso cup.
6: Lou's auntie gave me the Qantas little pouch they give you with the toothbrush and eye mask.
8: Oh, that's nice.
6: For free on a plane.
8: Very, very thoughtful.
6: Yeah, she gifted it to me.
8: Was it at least the business class one?
6: No. This is years ago, the economy one. I was like, oh, look at that little overnight bag with Qantas on it and a disposable toothbrush.
8: What did she say? Merry Christmas.
6: Hang on. Producer Gen Z, what did you get?
1: I got a Christmas ham for my very first workplace. I was about 15.
6: Oh, 15, you wouldn't have known what to do.
8: Well,
6: she wouldn't know what to do with it.
8: That's quite normal, but for a 15-year-old.
6: 15-year-old, they're like, what do I do with this leg of ham? I'm going to the club. Put it in the cloakroom.
8: You would have wanted a vape. A Christmas vape.
6: 13-24-10 is our number. What is the most random present you've ever received? In return, we will offload presents to you. We got tickets to everything, including $300 vouchers to experience Lucci and the Douglas Club. Hilton, Melbourne, Little Queen Street, signature dining destination. What's the most random present you've received, Melbourne? Give us a call. It's pre-drinks with Jason Clint.

0: Good morning. This is Nova. We are doing pre-drinks. It is Jace and Clint with you. We're talking random presents. 13 24 10 is our number. What's the most random present you've received? Moby, our production man, was just saying off the air. Moby, are you there? Is he listening? Tell everyone what you got for your what birthday?
1: It was my 8th birthday. Yep. I thought I was getting a Game Boy, and I got a very robust torch.
0: Oh. I mean, at that age, torches are good.
2: Yeah,
0: torches are cool.
2: Did you ever go camping or anything? I mean, there must be a reason.
0: Sometimes the torches have little patterns on the end, you know, when you're that age.
2: Like SOS style.
0: Yeah, you can do little shows Morse on the wall.
1: It was not cool. My dad was really into hunting and fishing, and he was like, oh, it's a really good quality torch. It'll last you your whole life. And I just wanted it. I just wanted a Game Boy.
2: You don't strike me as a hunter or a fisherman.
0: It's a bit ungrateful, if you ask me. I mean, you know, Game Boy's a game.
2: No, exactly.
0: Georgie, I'm 13, 24, 10.
2: Hello, George.
3: Hello, how are you guys?
2: Good. Did you get a random gift or something that tickled your fancy?
3: A very random gift. So when I was about 13 for Christmas, my nana got me some anti-nausea wristbands.
0: How old were you?
3: About 13.
2: So what are they, wristbands?
3: Yeah, they're like for travel sickness, which I don't get travel sick.
0: When you're 18, you could wear them to the club.
2: Oh, yeah. I could do with them these days.
0: Yeah, if you could send them over to Clint, that'd be great. What was your reaction like?
3: Well, thankfully she wasn't there. We lived interstate, but just we all kind of had a bit of a giggle.
2: Come on, man.
3: To figure out what the message was.
2: Come on, man. Just put the pineapple in the card and be done with it.
0: Yeah.
2: Be done with it. All right. Okay. Thanks,
0: God,
2: Georgie.
0: God, love him. Hey, thanks, Georgie. Have a good day. Beverly, good morning.
4: Hi. How are you guys?
0: Yeah, we're good. What are you up to this morning?
4: Oh, just on the way to work, actually.
0: What do you do for a crust?
4: I'm teaching reformer Pilates.
0: Oh, you know,
2: yes.
0: Clint. What's the most random gift you've received?
4: So back in the days of the 90s, my accountant, I was working in the National Australia Bank, and my accountant gave me a very big red soap on a rope that was a penis.
2: Oh. Okay, was what sort of message was he trying to send? Was it
4: he didn't think
2: you were clean?
4: I just thought he thought it was he was a funny guy.
2: Okay.
4: I don't know.
2: A soap penis on a rope.
4: Yeah.
2: Okay. Did you?
4: No, I did not.
2: No.
0: Right. Okay. Right. Cool.
2: I was going to say, did you bathe with it?
4: No, I did not.
2: Okay. Did you re-gift it?
4: No, I did not.
0: Right. That went straight in the bin. I'm gathering, Beverly.
4: Yeah,
0: right,
4: it did. Bev. It did.
0: Yeah. Right.
4: Yeah.
2: It's the thought that counts.
0: Exactly.
4: Or not.
0: All of a sudden, a torch doesn't seem that bad, does it? Hey, we're going to chuck you $300 to drop and experience Lucci and the Douglas Club, Hilton, Melbourne, Little Queen Street's signature dining destination. Go out and have a couple of cocktails on us.
4: Oh, my God, amazing. Thank you so much.
2: That's a better present, isn't it?
0: Imagine someone going to stay at Auntie Beverly's house, jumping in the shower. Oh! Push your mouth out. It is just gone 20 to 6. Hey, Lauren's going to join us this morning from 6 o'clock. We got a big one coming up. 4 days left for you to have a chance at winning $40,000.
2: 40K payday.
0: That's right. It's a big one. Will we read out your suburb this morning? Be listening from 6 here on Nova. Good morning.
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0: 100. Big show ahead. Your chance to win $40,000 cash. We're going to catch up with Nick the Wizard Watson ahead of the All-Australian team being announced tonight. And Clint, what's the news we're waking up to?
1: The Swans coach has given evidence to police, a statement in fact, in regards to that Pullman Hotel saga. A drink driver causes a bit of chaos in Werribee, and Max on track for an All-Australian record.
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20: 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A crash in Croydon North on the Maroondah Highway has the Maroondah Highway completely closed. City bound between Croydon Road and Kent Avenue. You'll have to utilise Mount Dandenong Road instead. A water main has burst in South Yarra. Certainly not helping the wet conditions on Punt Road northbound. After Commercial Road, the left-hand lane is closed and speeds are down to 40. Cheltenham Road in Dandenong will be closed between the Rail Bridge and Hammond Road from today until the 21st of September. Search Big Build for more information. An incredible amount of rain today, a top of 15 on its way. Right now it's 11 degrees on Melbourne's Nova 100.
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22: Right here, right now, right here.
1: Good morning, Melbourne. Clint Stanaway with you. Four Swans officials have now given police statements as that investigation into an alleged sexual assault at the Pullman Hotel continues. No arrests have been made or charges laid. Meantime, Richmond players are facing a little bit of heat over their Mad Monday celebrations, where they were filmed appearing to mock the scandal. Fire has destroyed a concrete factory in Yarraville. Crews there took more than 3 hours to bring it under control. It's not yet known how it started. Police say a suspected drunk driver left a trail of destruction through Werribee yesterday. A 46-year-old allegedly knocked down a shopping centre welcome sign, crashed into a bus stop, hit a number of street signs before ditching his car. He allegedly blew .149. A new poll suggests immigration is driving support for One Nation. The survey of 1,000 party supporters has found 91% believe Australia is heading in the wrong direction, with migration emerging as their biggest concern. And Bradley Cooper has put his director's hat on in Monaco. He's directed some scenes for the upcoming Ocean's 11 prequel, which he also stars in alongside our own Margot Robbie. Nova Sport attention. Moving house can be so easy. Leave it to the White Glove Mover so you don't have to lift a finger. 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D's captain Max Gord is in line for a record 9th All-Australian blazer when the side is named tonight. And Zach Merritt would have stayed at Essendon if the club had appointed James Hurt as coach. The Bombers have announced 200-gamer Mark McVay as their new boss after 5 years as an assistant at the Swans. And Melbourne, you're up to date on Nova 100.
23: Jace, Lauren and Clint.
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0: good day. This is Jace, Lauren and Clint on Melbourne's Nova 100.
1: Well, good morning, everybody. Welcome to Tuesday.
2: Morning.
1: Hello, Laurie.
2: Cold, windy old Tuesday out there.
3: Those windscreen wipers working overtime, aren't they?
1: Oh, my God. It was the one day I was getting ready. The blinds were shut, so I had a look outside. And I'm like, you know what? It's going to go casual shorts today.
2: No, it's a pants day.
1: And then I walked outside and I was like, oh. Well, at least they're boardies.
3: Quick drive. Hear it. I
1: couldn't hear it.
3: Really? Bucketing down at my joint.
1: Really?
3: And for about 3 o'clock this morning, about 20 mils of rain we're getting this morning.
2: Yeah, I think there's quite a lot of rain all day today, actually. There's a very large rain band travelling right across the state. It's
3: good for
2: wet
3: the,
2: everywhere, good for
3: good
2: farmers.
3: Good for the reservoirs as well.
1: When you can
3: good
1: have the day off and like you just cuddle up on the couch, yeah. I love the rain. Bring on the rain.
2: Yeah. Actually, when I woke up, I went to bed early last night. We were watching Put Linus on and we climbed into bed early to watch it. And then I fell asleep. And I woke up and I thought it was the morning and it was only 12:30 and it was raining. I was like, oh.
3: Jace, you should get your Prego pillow out today. He was just telling us in pre-drinks that he loses old pregnancy pillow he still sidles up to.
1: It's great.
2: It's been around for like 13 years.
1: No. I've been around for like 4.
2: Oh, Archie's.
1: Yeah, Archie's.
2: Archie hasn't been generation.
1: Yeah. No.
3: So you spoon it.
1: You spoon it. It spoons you. Because we're bed hopping
2: that's
1: and everything.
2: It's so sad. It's really sad.
1: Thank you.
2: For a 50-year-old man.
3: Just the way he said, you spoon it. And
2: that's
3: it
2: why he said, it
3: you.
2: Spoons you.
3: You should do the ads.
2: No, I wouldn't buy it. No one would buy it.
1: How dare you?
3: The pillow that spoons you back.
2: It's so sad. Is it in the shape of a woman?
1: Well, I got a little text to her and drew a face
3: in his now after he's put an indentation in it.
1: No.
2: He's just on it. That's it when he hugs him.
1: Yeah, I went and got the head of the mop. So
2: yeah. Like, yeah. Gorgeous.
1: My like, oh, your hair.
2: Stunning.
1: Anyway. I was saying to Clint, the 4-year-old was up last night and we were bed hopping and then he wanted to hold hands while we slept, which is adorable. It's but then you can't roll over.
2: Yeah, it's also gross. Oh. Get back in your own bed. Back in your own bed, kid.
1: I'll try that tonight.
2: See ya.
1: Auntie Lauren said, get back in your own bed.
2: Give him the pregnancy pillow to cuddle.
1: I'm not giving that to him.
3: Do they not like your wife? How come they always just harass you?
1: Hey, I'm just the flavour of the month at the moment. Are you? Yeah, it's all about me.
3: Okay, well, that's nice.
1: It's nice. Yeah. It is nice. Yeah.
2: More of him to love. Like a pregnancy pillow. They're like in a trio of spooning.
3: Yeah. Does he know which one he's hugging? You or the pillow?
1: He prefers the pillow.
3: Does he? Well, I would too.
1: Hey, guys, coming up, Nick Watson is in the house today. Hopefully announced part of the All-Australian team tonight, which would be his first one, wouldn't it?
3: Mm. Do you think he's been to the tailor to get fitted? Because they get blazers.
1: Oh, you reckon they get told ahead of time?
3: Well, I don't know.
2: Don't only the people who are in the team go?
3: I don't know.
2: I don't think there's many people sitting around going, yeah, I didn't make the cut. My name didn't get called. I'm the only one left on the table.
3: That'd be awkward. You're going to eat my chicken.
2: Surely they know.
3: Yeah, surely.
1: Well, Nick's in later on this morning.
2: Maybe
1: so we'll
2: not. I don't know.
1: Hit him up. Not only that, what do you got? 4 days left to get the running for this $40,000 cash. A lot of money up for grabs. That is all on the way. Shall we get into it?
3: Oh, let's do it.
1: Cat's eye to kick things off on Nova.

0: Good morning, Melbourne. You are on the air with Jace, Lauren and Clint. We are doing a thanks to our mates at Shell Ready Express.
1: We were just talking in the song about deliveries. How exciting is it when you get a ding-dong and you're like, I saw a guy at the door on the camera and I was like, he's carrying the biggest box. I was like, what is that? And then I got all excited and I was like, I wonder. Can't remember what I bought. Anyway, I told you the other day, I was in Sydney and I went to this lunch and they had all these beautiful wine glasses. And after lunch, they gave us all this like discount for the wine glasses. And so I ordered all new. We've just had a lot of broken and cracked wine and champagne glasses in our house over the years. And now nothing matches. So I bought a whole new set of like 8 new champagne flutes, 8 new red wine glasses, 8 new wine glasses. And now I'm like, nobody touched them.
2: See, I said they're the good glasses.
1: I just want to save them for when we've got a dinner party. If people come over for drinks, help yourself to the ones that aren't perfectly matched. They're all nice, but not there's not 8 of each. And I'm like, this is when I'm setting the table if we're having a dinner party.
0: You know what? I completely agree. I'm a glass porn guy.
1: Yeah.
0: Like I like them all night.
2: Good whiskey glasses.
0: Yeah, I've got great whiskey glasses.
1: Handed
0: down from my dad.
2: Same for my grandmother.
0: Yeah.
1: Yeah, we love that. Mine are on display there on that on that travel team shelf. So I'm like, I don't know if I put them there or if I just leave them, and then when it's time to set the table, I'm going to be like, oh yeah, all new glasses.
2: Well, first outing is going to be a lot of pressure.
1: Thrilled with my choices.
0: Oh my God, if Clint goes to do some sort of speech and cracks the glass at the first,
1: I also haven't opened the boxes.
0: that'll do me.
1: Do I need to check them to see if any have broken?
2: A lot of people put them straight through the wash as well.
0: Yeah,
2: will you do that?
0: Yeah.
2: No,
1: maybe hand wash, just like a rinse.
0: Not a rinse,
1: a hand wash.
2: So here's a question for you.
0: Question.
2: If you go to, say, Adairs and you buy sheets, are you putting them through the wash?
1: Yeah.
2: Sheets I do.
0: Oh,
2: I don't.
0: Towels I do. Towels you have to.
1: If you
0: don't wash towels and then you use them,
1: they don't
0: absorb properly.
1: They need a couple of washes.
0: You actually need to drench a towel.
2: Really?
0: Yeah. Otherwise, they'll never absorb properly.
1: Yeah, you need to give them a couple of washes in the old towels.
0: Yeah. But sheets, I'm like you.
2: I think
0: out of
2: sheets
0: the packet,
2: go straight
0: on the bed.
1: And
0: no
1: Clint got a big delivery yesterday.
0: Oh, the artwork arrived.
1: His artwork for the
2: horses.
0: The Daryl Brown.
2: Daryl's in the hallway. I haven't moved him from the hallway to where he's going to take pride of place. See, now, for those who might just be joining, it's like an American Western style theme of two horses.
1: It's really perfect for the coastal theme you've got.
2: Perfect.
1: Suits wonderfully.
2: We're sort of transitioning from coastal to American Western style.
1: Yeah, yeah. It's lovely.
0: Question.
2: And Dad's coming around today to investigate the hanging process, which I dare say will be quite extravagant because it's big.
1: It is big. It's
2: big.
1: Large.
0: Would you say...
2: It's almost 2 metres wide and 1.5 metres long.
0: So they're almost the size of a real horse.
2: Almost. Yeah.
1: Hey.
2: Maybe a small pony.
1: We all had exciting days yesterday. Did you go to your sauna? Did you go to your day spa?
0: Went to the day spa.
1: Oh, how was?
2: Well done. Was it too hot for you?
1: Did you do an infrared sauna?
0: So they took us to the bathhouse area and there was like a big hot tub, which was like one of those magnesium
2: baths. Yeah, beautiful.
1: Hot bath.
0: And then there was the little tub you could pull the string and all the cold water would come down on you.
1: Yeah.
0: And then there was two saunas, a normal sauna, like old school, and then the infrared-ish.
1: Yep. What'd you go with?
0: I jumped in the infrared to try it for the first time.
1: Yeah.
0: And I was like, Then I went into the...
1: Because you can't sit still, so you wouldn't have got through the 40 minutes.
0: Oh, she said, I'll let you know 5 minutes before your time's up. And I said, oh, how long are we booked for? She said, 75 minutes.
1: Yeah, yeah.
2: Oh, that's good. That's
1: infrared,
2: peaceful.
1: You got about 40.
2: Beautiful.
0: Yeah, no, I went to the normal store.

0: No, like you could fit a few in there, but like there was five of us in that room at the time. And I was like,
1: Five?
0: In the tub.
1: And in
0: I didn't get in. I was like, that looks way too cramped. It looked very much like.
1: Are you touching other people?
0: Well, I think if I got in, our knees would have been touching.
2: Where was the water level?
1: Did you not?
0: Oh, no, up to the. Oh, up
1: can
0: to
1: you
0: the,
1: book it privately? Because you can't get an infrared sauna with anyone else.
0: No, the infrared sauna was ours.
2: Yours.
1: Separate.
0: Yeah. But the hot tub was communal.
2: Also, just a little couple infrared. That's nice.
0: Yeah, it reminded me of, the hot springs when everyone goes to that top tub.
2: I know, the top tub's very popular.
0: Oh, the top tub has like 40,000 people in it.
2: No.
0: Yeah,
2: it's a bit.
1: It's not good. For me.
0: It's a bit, what's up?
2: No. It's very crowded there because it's so popular.
0: Very popular. It is just gone 12 past 6. Coming up, going to check your run to work. Your chance to win $40,000 cash.
1: I love the hammam there, though. You've got a hammam.
2: And they do good massages.
0: Great
2: well.
0: Massages.
1: The hammam is so good. You've been in
2: good
1: that.
2: Good cafe.
1: Slap you with the soap. It's awesome.
0: Oh, what?
1: It's like a Turkish sauna.
0: And they you go slap
1: you.
0: Yeah.
1: They get like a pillowcase full of soap suds.
2: Like a lather.
1: And they tap it on you. Yeah, it's stunning. It's heaven.
2: Yeah, it feels so great.
1: Yeah. It's called a hammam.
2: You must go.
0: I must go.
1: Yeah. Oh, he couldn't sit still long enough. Don't put the fork in it. The women that work there through that.
0: All right, coming up, $40,000 cash, and we'll check your underwork latest in news on the way.
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5: Absolutely atrocious driving conditions out there this morning. Please drive with caution, folks. Wipe off 5. Make sure there's enough distance between yourself and other vehicles. A crash in Croydon North has the Maroondah Highway closed citybound between Croydon Road and Kent Avenue. You can take Mount Dandenong Road instead. A crash on the Monash Freeway as well on Ernst Wanky Road. Citybound on the entry ramp there has the right-hand lane closed. Speeds down to 40. Flooding is occurring as well for the Monash Freeway on the Warrigal Road outbound entry ramp. Your new home is waiting. 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A stupendous amount of rain on the way. Top of 15 is also on the way. Right now it's 11 degrees on Melbourne's over 100.
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0: too sure.
1: Of monsters and men.
0: Though the truth may vary, this ship will carry our bodies safe to shore.
1: Good morning. It is 23 past 6. You're on the air with Jase, Lauren and Clint. You are listening to Nova as we do it. Thanks to our mates at Shell Ready Express.
2: Fun song, isn't it?
3: What's the noise at the end of that song?
2: It's like the
3: it's
2: ocean.
3: Still going. How long does that go for?
1: 9 minutes.
2: It's got the ocean?
1: The whole song's 4 minutes 20. I don't think it's worth that.
3: And then it has that mute, that the waves
1: yeah,
3: at the end.
1: It's very
3: Enya. The ocean.
2: It's the ocean. The waves crashing. Peaceful.
3: Well, it was quite calming until Jase bursted over. Welcome back to Nova. Everyone was just chilling out.
1: Do you want it again? I'll play it for you again. Do you
2: just
1: want
2: the whole song?
3: Just the noise at the end.
1: I can't play just the okay.
3: I've never noticed that before.
2: Hey, guys. My house at the moment is housemate free.
3: Oh, my God.
2: I've had somebody, a mate of mine, staying with me for around about 8 weeks.
3: But hang on. Prior to that, you had someone else staying
2: exactly.
3: with you.
2: So I think this is like the maybe fifth or sixth house guest, emergency house guest I've had stay with me, which is fine. I'm happy to open
3: we
2: the doors.
3: We call Clint's house the crisis house. I went there when I went through a breakup.
1: Mm. Yeah.
3: A few people have been through
1: I'll let you know if Lou leaves me.
2: Well, I don't think you can because I need to convert the spare room to some form of nursery.
1: Oh, you do too?
3: The crisis house is over.
1: Oh, my God, the crisis days are over.
2: But you can sleep on the couch. It's fine for maybe a night.
3: It's just, yeah, it's got a crisis couch now, not a crisis.
1: Oh, you're going to have a newborn in there. I'm not coming to yours.
2: What about this for a revelation? One of my former crisis housemates, on the weekend, I saw her and she revealed to me that she's still using my Stan login.
3: Interesting you say that because I went on Netflix yesterday to watch something and it said continue watching and I was like, I haven't watched that. Someone's on mine too.
2: I thought that was the epitome of all things rude.
3: Not really.
1: You know you can go to
2: your
1: profile. Yeah, it is cheeky. You can go to your profile and you can see what devices have logged in.
3: Oh.
1: And where.
3: Actually.
2: Really?
3: Because when we were in Sydney last week, we were there for a week, so we rented an apartment, not our own.
1: Oh, yep.
3: And I logged into the apartment there and I haven't logged out.
1: Oh, no, you can log out from here.
3: I can?
1: You can.
3: From my phone?
1: Yep, for a small fee, I'll show you how.
2: Can I delete this person?
1: Yes, you can.
3: Oh, that's so cruel. Firstly, she gets dumped, and now you dump her off your stand.
1: Yeah, that's pretty ruthless. Like, how did you react when she said it?
2: I was surprised.
1: But you played it cool?
2: Yeah, I played it cool. I didn't know how to react in that moment.
3: I guess I could guess who it is, and I don't think you should cut her off.
2: Okay.
1: You don't like confrontation at the best of times.
2: I hate confrontation.
1: So I can imagine you being like, no, it's fine, it's fine. Yeah. And then she's going to log in to keep watching your show today and be like, that son of a bitch.
3: Yeah, see, someone's been watching The Ultimatum online. It says continue watching, haven't seen it.
1: Yep.
3: And The Rookie, haven't seen that, continue watching.
1: Yep.
3: Don't say good luck. So, all right, how do I kick him off?
1: Yeah, no, I've done that. I've left an apartment logged in after we stayed there on an Airbnb.
2: Oh, and then someone else is using yours.
1: Yeah, so I've had to log in and yep,
3: seems
1: drop
3: quite difficult. Oh, app, account?
2: Because if you...
1: Yeah, you go to account and then there'll be like devices and then down the bottom and it'll tell you.
2: Because there are quite a few shows which are open on the Stan app because she's been watching them. So can I end the watching?
1: So she just to go end her access. End her access.
2: Okay.
1: Yeah.
2: I mean, let's just see.
1: Sharon the Swinger, I think, still uses one of ours.
2: Does she?
1: Our old neighbours.
2: What's she watching?
1: I haven't checked.
2: So this is quite commonplace. Is that,
1: yeah,
2: that's what
1: yeah, but
2: me?
1: I think if someone stayed with you and they've had your login, you cut them off. Remember Lou's brother and his family came and stayed about a year or so ago. And I love him to bits, but he can be a massive tight ass. And when it was time for them to leave for the airport to go back to Sydney, the whole family are out the front. Lou's out the front saying goodbye to him. They're all in the taxi waiting and they're like, where's Michael? And he's inside trying to finish a show on Binge because he won't pay for it himself.
2: Oh, well, this is a bit rich coming from me because this is Stan, which I'm still getting for free as a Channel 9 employee.
1: Oh, well, stop your bitching. Mate, give everyone the access.
3: Someone's on a Samsung.
1: Oh, here we go.
3: Samsung Smart TV.
2: Lauren went quiet for
1: didn't
2: that
1: she?
2: Whole minute while she's doing
1: investigation.
3: Do you know why? Because I was like, I'm going to cut my own TV at home off. I don't know what sort of TV I have, but I don't have a Samsung.
1: So there you go. Someone's watching
3: on the
1: Samsung.
3: Last used on the 15th of the 8th.
2: Do you know we have the homicide squad coming in today?
3: I'm not going to kill them over the next week.
2: You'd be a good detective. That's what I'm saying.
1: Oh, right. Yeah. Not murder someone. Right. Good God. That really...
3: Oh, no, that's the... That 15th, that was when I was in Sydney. That's me.
1: Oh, Jesus.
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19: 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A crash in Croydon North has the Maroondah Highway closed citybound between Croydon Road and Kent Avenue. You'll have to utilise Mount Dandenong Road instead. And another crash on the Monash Freeway on the Ernst Wankey Road citybound entry ramp. The right-hand lane closed their speeds down to 40. 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Plenty of rain today. A top of 15 is on the way right now. It's 11 degrees on Melbourne's Nova 100.
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21: Morning Melbourne, Clint Stanaway with you. Richmond footballers have been caught out during Mad Monday celebrations in Gippsland. A group of them has been filmed, some suggesting mocking the current Sydney Swans scandal. Now, four Swans officials, meanwhile, have given statements to police, who are investigating an alleged sexual assault at a Melbourne hotel. It all comes as the AFL confirmed the five suspended Swans players would not be invited to the Brownlow medal this year. They do remain eligible to win it. The Premier is standing by suburban rail loop, but says it's not the state's top priority. Ben Carroll wants to shave around $2 billion from the project while putting airport rail, electrification of the Melton line and fixing potholes ahead of it. He insists the first stage will still be delivered by 2035. Two Melbourne businesses have been rammed and set alight overnight. A convenience store in St Albans was hit first, and then about 10 minutes later, a milk bar in Kings Park was damaged. A drug bust has resulted in two people being charged, police allegedly uncovering commercial quantities of GHB and meth during a raid on a Traralgon property. And Bruce Willis's daughter, Rumour, is taking a proactive approach to her health. The 38-year-old says she's had genetic testing done to better understand her own risk of developing dementia. Nova Sport, thousands of families have chosen 8 Homes to build their home because of smart design and better value. 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Essendon's new coach is hitting the ground running. Mark McVeigh taking part in list management meetings this week. And Ben King has officially told Gold Coast he wants out. He's heading home to Victoria as a free agent, with Hawthorn set to offer him a 6-year deal. And you're up to date on Melbourne's Nova One.
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0: another 24 Ultra. Talk to you. This is Nova 100. Just going 23 to 7. You're on the air with Jase, Lauren and Clint. We're doing it thanks to our mates at Shell Ready Express. Front page of the paper today. The Tigers are in trouble. Out having little Mad Monday celebrations.
1: They went to Gippsland to get away.
2: And who followed? Did Channel 7 follow them there?
1: Well, I don't know where the vision has come from. Maybe it was a punter who was filmed it on their phone and sent it into the newsroom. Who knows?
2: You don't know what they were doing, right?
1: No, there's been a few suggestions they were mocking the situation with Sydney.
2: But no one knows that.
1: No.
0: I don't know. I just sit there and go, maybe we're blowing this out of proportion. And if it was clear...
2: The Richmond thing.
0: The Richmond thing. And if it was clear that they were mocking it, then go at them all guns blazing. But I just... No. I don't know. For me,
2: you also can't follow people around and wait for them to do something that makes you think you know what they're doing.
0: Kane Corn last night was blowing up about him, saying, why are they celebrating? They only had three wins. It's sort of like, well,
2: Richmond probably need to do some team bonding, to be honest.
1: Mm. Josh Smiley caught pulling his pants down before a shirtless teammate smacks him several times on the buttocks.
2: Why'd they all have their shirts off at a pub?
1: That's a really good question.
0: I don't know. That's not my world.
2: You're not an athlete.
0: I'm not an athlete. I would go as far to say I'm not a lad.
1: Team sports.
2: Your shirt off at the pub.
0: Exactly. I'd be banned from the pub.
1: Yeah.
0: Moving on to a more positive note.
1: The Essendon Football Club also in the headlines. This time you could argue for all the right reasons. Now, they've made a coach announcement or appointment.
2: No James Hird. I don't think that's a surprise, is it? Did people really think he was coming back?
1: He spent too long out of the game. That's the argument of many. But also the other argument is the fact that many see him as bigger than the club.
2: What do you mean bigger than the club?
1: Like in terms of the baggage he comes
2: with. Oh, yeah.
1: You know.
2: What were the positives of him being the coach?
1: I guess the Hird factor.
2: What was it called? Do you remember at school when you had to do the positives, the negatives, the opportunities and the threats?
1: Yes. I think just the aura and the sort of retribution story, all that sort of thing. But as it turns out, he missed out and... Mark McVeigh, a former player, he played 220-odd games, Spike.
2: He was very well loved, wasn't he, as a player?
1: Yeah, very much so. Former Essendon player, now becomes Essendon coach. He's been coaching at the Giants and the Swans. Now, he chatted to the media yesterday.
3: G'day, Dons fans. It's so good to be home. I'm overwhelmed with emotion. To be able to represent you, our supporters, our members, is a dream come true. I can't wait to get started. I can't wait to meet you all. And over the next few weeks, hopefully we'll see our club continue to evolve and become what we know it all can be. Thank you and thanks for having me.
2: But, question. Mm. Did he play as a player when James Hird was there?
1: Was the captain. I think there was some overlap. Yeah, there was. Right. Yeah, I'm getting the thumbs up.
0: He obviously wasn't part of the team that got scrapped.
1: The timelines. I think he came in after that.
0: Gotcha.
1: Now, the wild card here is the fact that the president is a bloke by the name of Andrew Welsh. Lovely guy. Nova listener, by the way.
0: Shout out.
1: Loves our show. Morning, Welshie. Best mates with Mark McVeigh.
2: Oh.
1: Mark McVeigh was in Welshie's wedding party. Yeah, teammates.
0: It's all awesome.
2: You know what, though? They say you shouldn't mix business with pleasure because friendships can blow up if it doesn't work out.
0: No, but they also say it's all about who you know. Sometimes, you know, just knowing someone might not get you the gig, but it gets you in the room.
1: Well, and clearly he interviewed well because it was a unanimous board decision.
0: That's what I
1: mean.
0: Like, you know, maybe his mate got him in the room.
1: I think it was the right decision. P.S.
2: I think it was the right decision.
1: Yeah.
0: I agree.
1: Yeah.
0: 13-24-10 is our number. Who helped you get the gig? Everyone knows someone. You know what I mean? It's always good to keep contact.
1: Media's a bit like that. Did you know anybody when you got your first job in radio?
0: No, I got it through work experience. But then when I moved to Sydney, Kyle, because I knew him from Brisbane,
2: name out of your mouth.
1: One of my dad's mates got me the job at Channel 9. He was the operations manager in the newsroom.
2: Oh, yeah.
1: Scott
0: James. His fault.
2: Oh.
1: They used to hang out.
0: Yeah, right.
1: Scott had a little boy at the same time. Mum and Dad had Michaela, and they were at Mother's Group. and all the rest of it. And the and fathers just hang out. And that's
0: does
1: how
0: he,
1: I got my
0: did
1: job
0: he hold
1: Channel
0: it over
1: 9.
0: You for the 20 years? Like,
2: but what was your first job?
1: He reminds me when I see him. He's like, oh, yeah, you're where you are because of me. Yeah.
2: What was your first job?
1: It was a job, a casual job on weekends in the news library. Archiving.
2: Oh, yeah. You started.
1: Archiving all the...
2: In a junior position.
0: Mm. Hey, Friends with Benefits, who'd you know? 13 24 10 is our number. Maybe they got you a gig.
2: Or did you work with a friend or a mate and it ended in tits?
0: Oh, yeah.
1: Bringing them into a
2: Don't work mix environment. Business and pleasure. It's a terrible idea sometimes, great idea other times.
0: Maybe it's not even a gig. Maybe it's just, you know, my uncle was high for Qantas, always decked us out with business class seats, you know?
2: Well, I am.
1: Oh, yeah.
0: It's all about who you know.
2: I dragged Clint into radio. Sorry about that.
1: Yeah, you did too.
0: 13 24 10 is our number.
1: Mate, I could have been host of the Today Show now.
2: I know. You literally could have been.
0: Sometimes that doesn't turn out for the best.
2: You could have been.
0: Go great, the podcast world. 13 24 10 is our number. Friends with Benefits, who did you know and what did they help you get? Give us a ring. In return, we got free stuff to go.
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6: Absolutely atrocious driving conditions out there, folks. Please wipe off 5. Make sure there's enough distance between yourself and other vehicles. And definitely do not drive through any floodwaters. A crash on the Monash Freeway on the Ernst Wankey Road city-bound entry ramp has the right-hand lane closed. Speeds down to 40. Also some flooding on the Monash on the Warrigal Road outbound entry ramp. Drive with care if you are exiting there. A crash on the Westgate Freeway on the Williamstown Road outbound exit ramp has traffic building. The hunt is on. Emmy Rossum stars in Furious, a gripping new thriller where an FBI agent's pursuit of a serial killer turns dangerously personal. Now streaming on Disney Plus. Plenty of showers about today. Top of 15 is on the way. Right now it's 11 degrees on Melbourne's over 100.
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25: 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That's really good. Makes you really happy.
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0: Teddy Swims. This is Nova. You're on the air with Chase, Lauren and Clint. We are doing it thanks to Shell Ready Express. Good morning.
1: I love that song.
0: It's going to be a poncho day today.
1: Yeah, it's wet.
0: Or chuck the umbrella in the car. You're going to need it, and I don't think the rain's going anywhere. We were chatting yesterday about Father's Day is coming up.
2: It is.
0: And,
2: next Sunday.
1: Sunday the 6th.
2: Is that next Sunday?
1: No. Yeah.
0: What day is Father's Day?
1: Next Sunday. Not this Sunday.
0: So next week. Sunday is?
2: Sunday week is
0: Father's Day.
1: Yeah. The 6th.
0: I mentioned to you guys yesterday on the show that I had a little dad and son bonding night on Friday night at the pub. Took Cuddy to the Boundary Hotel to watch the first half of the Pies game, have a little countery together. And then I put my name down on the whiteboard to get the pool table.
2: Oh, yeah.
0: And when it was our turn, we were just about to play. And this group next to us said, hey, we've been doing a comp through the night. Can we play you guys?
2: Oh.
0: And it was...
2: Hang on, where are we at in terms of skill?
0: Huddy's pretty good.
2: Is he?
1: So you'd be the one letting the team down?
0: Yeah, which he openly told everyone.
1: They wanted to play doubles or whatever they called it.
0: Yeah, they wanted to play doubles. It was this guy and his mum. He would have been maybe early 30s.
2: Mm-hmm.
0: And his mum versus Huddy and I, my 10-year-old.
2: So you're like, I can take the mum. That's fine.
0: Yeah, I thought mum's going down. She looks frail. Anyway, she wasn't. She was a battle axe.
1: Full shark.
2: Did she do one of those ones behind the back?
0: No, but she did the one where it's like two balls going in.
2: Oh, yeah.
0: Like, doop. And at that point, Huddy, my 10-year-old, just thought, well, the most mature thing to do was put on the tears and play the kid card. Like he
1: cried.
0: Well, tongue in cheek, but he was like, Dad, I think she's going to beat us. And I was like, I see what he's doing here.
2: What are the tears going to do, though?
0: Well, he's trying to pull a scam and get the old bird to pull back.
2: How old was she?
1: There's nothing. You don't feel victorious in your win if you cheat, though.
0: Well,
1: surely.
0: I don't know. We didn't get the opportunity because she just looked at him, looked straight back at the pool table, and bang, two balls down, sunk the black.
1: Good.
0: Gave him a lesson in hard knocks.
1: Yeah, but also, you're a scammer kid.
0: Yeah.
1: Go and pickpocket someone else.
0: It just got
2: especially
0: me thinking.
2: Not the elderly, like, the vulnerable.
0: Like, did your parents used to let you get away with, like, would they throw a game?
1: No. Mine taught me that if you lose, you lose, and you win, you
0: win. That's what it was back in the day.
1: My parents were not the ones that
2: they
1: were like,
2: they don't do this anymore.
0: No, they don't,
1: Loz. There shouldn't be scoring in netball. They were like, nah, there's a winner and a loser, how life works, and you need to start learning it now.
0: I completely agree. You go to a kid's party now, though, it's like even pass the parcel. Oh, the music just stops on every kid.
2: Yeah. Look for mine.
1: No, not my childhood.
0: Oh, and look at that. It's the birthday child that just happened to unwrap the last layer.
1: Not my childhood.
0: Oh, no. Every party now, politics.
2: I used to play a bit of tennis back in the day, and every now and then I'd sort of start winning matches, right? And mum and dad would be like, oh, okay, maybe we can come along and watch.
1: It
2: was one of the most horrific experiences of my life because the judgment through those piercing eyes, through the fence...
1: If you lost.
0: Oh. Really?
2: Oh,
0: Anger or disappointment?
2: Just a bit of both.
1: Shame. It was shame.
0: Deep shame.
1: They were ashamed to be your
0: How
1: parent.
0: Was John?
2: You're going to have to work on your serve, you know. Your serve shit house. Yeah, it was soul destroying.
0: How old were you?
2: I would have been like, you know, 10, 11.
0: Yeah, right.
1: But is that what has taught you to be so resilient now?
2: I'm so strong, Lauren. I haven't played tennis since.
1: You'd never get pushed around by anyone.
0: No, that's why he burst into tears at the AO. He's like, oh, memories.
1: Yeah, nah, don't let the kids win. No way.
0: It is just gone 4-7. Going to check your run to work. And then coming up, we are going to be doing Parade the Popo after 7:30. Different area of the Victorian Police coming in. This one's a heavy one. The Homicide Squad are going to be joining us. Just how busy would a Homicide Squad be in Melbourne? Like,
2: I mean, that, you know.
0: Surprisingly and sadly, bloody busy. They're going to join us. We've got your chance to win $40,000 cash. It's on the way. We'll check your run to work. Latest in news next.
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14: 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A crash in Spotswood on Williamstown Road northbound at the West Gate has multiple lanes blocked in all directions. It's a similar situation in Maidstone on Hampston Road at the Mitchell Street intersection. Multiple lanes blocked. Take Rosamond Road and Ballarat Road instead. And flooding has occurred on the Monash Freeway on the Warrigal Road outbound entry ramp. It's Travel Tuesday at Flight Centre. Save up to 66% on a 7-night Bali Villa stay from $652 per person. 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Plenty of showers about today. Top of 15 on the way. Right now it's 11 degrees on Melbourne's Nova 100.
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16: Right here, right now, right here, right now.
0: It's just gone 7 o'clock. Good morning, Melbourne. Clint Stanaway with you. The Suburban Rail Loop is set for a shake-up but not a shutdown. The Premier Ben Carroll says the 26-kilometre link between Cheltenham and Box Hill remains really important, but not a top priority. He's looking for billions in savings after ordering a review. A gym was one of several businesses evacuated last night when a factory went up in flames in Yarraville. It took fireys more than 3 hours to bring it all under control. It's not yet known how it started. Well, the fallout from the Swans' alleged sexual assault continues. Four club officials, including the coach, Dean Cox,
2: have voluntarily given statements to police who are investigating those claims connected to the Pullman Hotel in East Melbourne. No charges have been laid. Meantime, Richmond players are look in a bit of strife after they were filmed at their Mad Monday celebrations appearing to mock the scandal. And Prince Harry has stepped down from the board of African Parks. He first partnered with the charity in 2016, remains a supporter of the non-for-profit group's conservation efforts. Nova Sport, attention, moving house can be easy. Leave it to the White Glove Mover so you don't have to lift a finger. 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The All-Australian team will be unveiled tonight. Melbourne skipper Max Gawn in line for a record-breaking ninth blazer. And Geelong, the Western Bulldogs and Richmond are in a three-club tussle for Zach Butters after he told Port Adelaide he was going to return home to Victoria. Well, coming up on the show, your chance to pocket $40,000 with our 40K payday. All you need to do is listen out for your suburb, then ring to win, only on Melbourne's Nova 100.
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0: Well, good morning. 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Would you like to know what today's winning suburb starts with?
1: Yeah.
0: Letter-wise.
1: Yeah, let's
2: Have you
1: do
2: done
1: that.
2: The randomizer already?
0: We've done the randomizer already. M.
2: M. Morty Alec.
1: Moorabbin.
2: Maidstone.
1: Mount Waverley.
0: Today's winning suburb starts with M.
2: Give us another one.
0: You know,
2: please.
0: It's not Wheel of Fortune.
2: Yeah, I'd like. Can I buy a vowel?
1: Mount Waverley, Mount Mem.
0: Coming up, we will let you know the suburb.
2: Moorabbin.
0: Then we will open the phones for 40 seconds.
2: Melbourne, yeah.
0: However many people we put through will
2: Mornington.
0: Win cash instantly and then go on the running to win the 40K. I'll reveal the suburb very soon. But all those places might be a great spot for the Royals to move to.
2: Well, that's right, because it emerged late last night that our friends Harry and Meghan may move here to Australia.
1: Oh, please.
2: And Melbourne's on their,
1: they'll be
2: on their
1: to
2: list.
1: Sydney.
0: Well, that's it, realestate.com. And we'll chat about where they should live in Melbourne next.

0: Good morning, Melbourne. This is Nova 100. You're on the air with Jase, Lauren and Clint, and we're about to announce the winning suburb in the next 10 minutes. If it is yours, you give us a ring and you could be in the running to win $40,000.
1: But before we get to that, let's talk about your suburb. What suburb of Melbourne do you live in, Melbourne? 13, 24, 10, and why should the royal family move there?
0: Oh, good call.
2: The Sussexes.
1: The Sussexes, Harry and Meghan.
2: Yes.
1: There is a report, of course, from an insider.
2: Yeah. A royal insider?
1: Royal Insider. They've been saying that they might move back to the UK. And then they're saying they might keep going. They might go to Canada for a while, might move to Australia. So on 13, 24, 10, Melbourne, we want to know why should the Sussexes come and live in your suburb?
2: What would they love suburb?
0: Join us on the air and we'll hook you up with a double to the jury experience. Step into the courtroom drama where your verdict decides the outcome. Tickets available at feverup.com. It's a fun little night out. You can score tickets to that.
2: Okay, cool.
1: I think they'd like South Yarra because I think Meghan would really like Scanlon and Theodore.
2: Yes.
1: And there's a big She'd be a sucker for Scanlon and Theodore.
0: See, I think they're more Bentley people now with the two young kids. I can imagine them at Bentley RSL. There's like a playground there while they have a countering.
1: If by Bentley you mean Toorak, then I agree.
0: I didn't mean Toorak. I meant Bentley Bentley. Look,
2: hit me with it. What is Meghan ordering off the pub menu at
0: She's a woman of the people.
2: What do you think?
0: Probably the Caesar salad.
1: Oh, my God. Meghan Markle was in my dream last night.
2: Was she?
0: Here we go.
1: I just remember that.
2: What was she in South Yarra?
1: We're in a hotel.
0: Hello. Just you and her?
1: No, Michael Whipfley was there too. This is getting weirder. Oh, no.
0: No. Right, yeah, right. Gotcha.
1: Anyway, why should you live in Richmond?
2: Richmond. Well, I dare say that Richmond is, it's the pub capital of the world.
0: Mm-hmm. Take a walk to the footy.
2: Well, we've got the Royal Oak.
1: Oh, yep.
2: We've got the Royal Saxon.
0: Oh, good call.
1: Haven't you just got the Royal?
2: We've got the Royal.
1: Isn't that a Tops-Off bar?
2: Oh, it is, yeah.
1: I don't think Meghan
2: It's a what's Harry would enjoy a little
0: bit. Oh, is that the Tops-Off bar?
2: Harry would love it.
1: Oh, yeah. Richmond,
2: I just think it's happening. It's vibing.
0: That was very Harry back in the day in Vegas,
1: wasn't it? Do you know
0: what?
2: Oh, yeah.
1: They'd like Brighton.
2: Well,
1: What happens in the pantry?
2: Oh, they'd go and dine
0: at the
2: pantry.
0: You could see them at the pantry and then down at the beach with the Judds.
1: Yeah,
2: playing frisbee with the Judds.
0: Playing frisbee.
1: Melbourne's very own royal family.
2: Here you go, Beck.
1: Becky with the good hair and Meghan. I could see them down.
2: Would they be top
1: themselves.
2: Mates, Becky and Meghan?
0: Yeah.
1: I think Beck would find Meghan a bit boring. Oh. Beck's fun.
0: Yeah, she is fun. Fiona, good morning.
3: Good morning. How are you going?
0: We're good. We're just on realestate.com. Where are we buying for the royals?
3: Moonee Ponds.
1: Oh, yeah. Oh. What would they love about Moonee Ponds?
3: Oh, this is where Dame Edna Everett
2: lives. Of course.
0: Yes. Hello, possums.
3: We've got Everidge Street. Yeah.
1: Yeah, that's a good one.
2: Okay.
1: What about where Royal Parade is near the zoo?
2: Oh, Carlton, Parkville.
1: Parkville. I could see it in Parkville.
2: Yeah, not bad. Not bad.
1: On Royal Parade, they could just walk up and down, parade up and down.
0: They could go to the Collingwood Children's Farm because they'd miss their chickens. Remember that, the big Oprah doco?
2: Do they have chickens?
0: Oh, when she was at home with the royals. No, cleaning out the chicken coops.
1: I don't remember that.
2: Let's get to another caller. Sufi Yen.
4: Hi, hello.
2: Hey, how are you?
4: Good, not too bad.
2: Tell us about where the royals will be living in Melbourne.
4: Oh, definitely in Springvale. We have

0: Try Bun Bun, Springvale Road.
1: Bun Bun. I've gone there for IKEA. I haven't gone there for Bun Bun. Mm. I will try the Bun Bun.
2: Okay, so we've got a... I mean, I can't really see them living in Springvale.
0: Well, you never know.
2: I reckon they're probably more inner city style.
0: Melbourne or something.
2: Maybe Docklands?
0: No, they're not.
1: No, they're in Docklands.
0: I couldn't see them on the big wheel. No. I think Brighton.
2: Yeah, Brighton. Brighton with the Judds.
0: I
1: think the chances slim to none of them moving here, to be honest.
0: Slim to none, you reckon?
1: Slim to none of them moving here.
0: Well, they might go back to Canada as well. I mean, Canada's beautiful.
1: Hey, it's just gone 12 past 7, guys. Are we ready for today's winning suburb?
2: Yes.
1: Okay, on the other side of this, we're going to announce the suburb if it is yours.
2: Starts with M.
1: 40 seconds on the clock. As many people we can put into the draw as possible, and you walk away.
2: Is it Maribyrnong?
0: Marlborough, maybe.
2: Where is it?
1: And you can walk away with cash.
2: Just tell us.
1: I will tell you next.
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6: The Ernst Wankey Road city-bound entry ramp has reopened following an earlier crash where a vehicle ended up in the bushes. That serves as a reminder that driving conditions are, in fact, horrendous this morning. Please drive with caution. Do not drive through floodwaters like on the Monash Freeway, where there is flooding on the Warrigal Road outbound entry ramp. There's also flooding occurring on the Ring Road on the Boundary Road Altona-bound exit ramp. A crash in Maidstone on Hampstead Road at the Mitchell Street intersection has multiple lanes blocked in all directions. Overnight, city Link Works, 25 August, inbound closed, Toorak Road to Domain Tunnel. Batman Avenue closed outbound over height and placard loads must detour. See Linked website for more info. Plenty of rain about today, top of 15 on the way. Right now it's 11 degrees on Melbourne's Nova 100.
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0: We said it starts with M. If that's your suburb, give us a ring right now. As many people in 40 seconds as we can put.

0: 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Good morning. 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
0: All right, we did this last week. We're doing it this week. And on Friday, we announce a winner.
2: That's okay. Right. We're putting as many people in the draw as possible. And on Friday, you could be winning $40,000. I'm very excited about this. Today's suburb, Melbourne.
0: That'd change.
2: Melton.
0: Wouldn't that change your weekend plans, 40K?
3: Oh, wouldn't it just?
2: 13, 24, 10 is our number if you would like to potentially get in the running. We've got 40 seconds, Clint.
3: We love Melton. 37 Ks west of Melbourne CBD.
0: Yep. Yeah.
3: Sprawling.
0: Home to
3: Melton people.
0: You got it.
2: Melton Footy Club and the Great Melton Pub.
0: There you go.
2: All right. 40 seconds we've got here. We
0: want to try and get through as many as we can.
2: As soon as you hear your name, shout out the postcode. You ready? Let's go. Hi, Scott.
0: Scotty, you're in.
3: Good morning, Frank. Frank, you got us?
4: Yeah, I'm ready.
3: You're ready.
2: Paula, what's the postcode?
5: 3337.
2: Yep, you're
3: Hello,
2: in.
3: Hello, Melanie. You're a Melton gal?
5: Yes, I am.
2: Morning, Deborah. Morning, Deborah.
6: Good morning, 3338.
2: You're in.
3: Oh, good on you. Jess, what about you?
6: Yes, 3337.
2: Hi, Jonah. Cutting people off. Hi, Jonah.
6: Yep,
3: thank you, Jasmine. Hello.
6: Jasmine, 3338.
2: Yeah, hi, Darren.
3: Dazza.
2: Darren.
0: Oh.
2: Darren. What took you so long, Darren?
3: We're restarting.
0: I paused the clock.
3: Oh, good. Okay. Christine, hello.
6: 3338.
3: Good on you, Sarah.
2: Sarah. Oh, we got Sarah.
6: 3337.
3: And we got Jess as well. Jess, hello.
2: Oh,
3: hello,
2: yeah,
3: Jess.
2: Hello.
3: Good on you, Jess. Oh, you're in.
2: Okay. Jess, you're in.
6: Oh.
0: You're in.
3: Oh, I still heard.
6: Oh, hi.
3: Hello.
6: Oh, God.
2: Yeah, look. Hi. Yeah, you made it, Jess.
0: Yeah, you made it. Plenty of time.
6: Oh,
2: it was a long 40 seconds.
0: Guys, 11. 11 through.
3: 11.
0: Our PB.
3: Well done.
2: 11?
0: Is it 11?
2: Well, I can't count because I counted 13.
0: Hang on. Oh, Brady's checking.
2: I counted 13.
0: He's counting with his fingers. Remember once broken.
2: Is Darren, are you well?
0: Yeah, I know.
2: You took your time, Darren.
0: Yeah, Darren, you really let the team down there.
3: Hey, Darcy, are you calling from South Australia? You're on delay.
0: Darren?
2: Hello, Darren.
0: Oh, my God.
2: Darren. Darren, you're in delay this morning.
7: Sorry?
1: Oh my God. Jase, Lauren and Clint. Jase, Lauren and Clint. Melbourne's Nova 100. 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
12: 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Flooding on the Monash Freeway, on the Warrigal Road outbound entry ramp. Flooding on the Ring Road as well, on the Boundary Road Altona bound exit ramp. A crash in Dandenong South on Abbotts Road westbound at Produce Drive is causing traffic to build. Receiving reports of a crash as well in Cranbourne on the South Gippsland Highway northbound at Cams Road. 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Stupendous amount of rain today. Top of 15 on the way right now. It's 11 degrees on Melbourne's Nova 100.
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21: 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Right here.
22: Good morning, Melbourne. Clint Stanaway here. The Premier says the suburban rail loop will go ahead, but admits other projects will come first. Ben Carroll has named the airport rail, electrifying the Melton line and fixing potholes as higher priorities. A convenience store and a milk bar left heavily damaged after two separate attacks in Melbourne's west. Police believe offenders struck the St Albans business first before the same group hit the Kings Park business 10 minutes later. An alleged drunk driver has been charged after he left a path of destruction through Werribee. Police claim the man crashed into a shopping centre welcome sign and a bus stop before hitting a number of street signs and ditching his car. He allegedly blew 0.149. Four Swans officials, including the coach Dean Cox, have volunteered providing statements to police. It's as investigations into an alleged sexual assault at the Pullman Hotel continue. Meantime, Tigers players are under fire after they were filmed allegedly mocking the scandal during their Mad Monday celebrations. And a wet and windy day ahead for large parts of Victoria. Here in Melbourne, between 10 and 20 mils of rain is expected to fall. 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Zach Merritt says he would have stayed at Essendon if James Hurd had been named senior coach. The Bombers confirming Mark McVay as the club's new boss. And Frio has dominated the All-Australian squad. 8 players included the final team name tonight at the AFL Awards. You're up to date on Melbourne's Nova 100.
0: Well, good morning, Melbourne, and welcome to your Tuesday. Hey, Nick the Wizard Watson in after 8 o'clock this morning. Part of the All-Australian squad and hopefully makes the All-Australian team tonight.
2: He will.
22: There's that. And
2: did he get Mark of the Year?
22: Well, he might be driving away in a new car. Do they still win a car?
0: Really?
22: Taking Mark of the Year.
0: Is that just off that mark last week?
22: Yeah, he's certainly in the running.
2: What did he say to the guy he took the specky on? He called him the poster boy. Yeah. He's like, oh, poster boy. Yeah. They were even both laughing about it. Only Wiz could get away with that.
0: I know. Yeah, the other guy didn't seem to take offence.
2: Nah, he laughed because he was like, yep, I'm going to be on posters everywhere.
0: How's this, though? I was on the Hawks social, did a little deep dive yesterday afternoon. You know when, like, they'll randomly ask the players questions?
2: Yeah.
0: Nick's still got his parents paying his phone bill.
2: They're
0: asking,
2: does he?
0: Yeah, they're asking the players, you know, your parents still paying your bill.
3: That's not on.
2: That's funny, though. My dad paid my phone bill till I was, like, I reckon 25. It was one of those
0: really?
2: Things that dad, it was just connected to his, and it was just like his one, well, maybe not 25, maybe a bit younger, and then he paid my health insurance for a long time. It was like,
0: he's still my little girl.
2: Is
3: he still paying the health insurance?
2: No.
3: Okay.
0: What about yours?
2: No, I'm an adult now, Clint.
3: No, I am. No more cars for Mark of the Year.
0: What? What are you getting now, Brody?
2: You get
3: fire points or something, do you?
5: Yeah, you get a trophy, so that's nice, first of all.
0: And then I can go down to Mr. Minute and get a trophy.
3: No, I think you might get velocity points, maybe.
2: Oh, that's a good one.
3: Because you're flying. Yeah, you're flying through the air, you know.
0: Mm. Oh, great tie in.
3: That's a good idea.
0: Good call. Nick the Wizard Watson going to join us this morning after 8 o'clock to talk All Australian. And, of course, Hawks finishing top four. What a year they have had. Coming up next, though, Probe the Popo. The Homicide Squad from the Victorian Police are going to join us. This is Ed Sheeran now on Nova.
6: When I was 6 years old, I broke my leg.

0: Shearer and Castle on the Hill here at Nova 100. Good morning, Melbourne. Just gone 25 to 8. Your chance to win $5,000 coming up this morning at 8 o'clock. First, though, one of our favourite segments.
1: That's the sound that I'm wanting.
2: You'll better start talking.
3: Jace, Lauren and Clint.
4: Answer me.
3: Probe the Popo.
5: Tell me what you know.
0: Guys, every 2 weeks we get a different area of the Victorian Police in. Very serious unit we're talking about this morning. And joining us, Detective Inspector Lee House from the Homicide Squad. Morning, Lee.
6: Good morning, Jace. Morning, everyone.
0: Thanks for joining us, mate.
6: Thanks for having me on.
7: Homicide Squad. That's hardcore.
6: Yes, it's a very busy area of Victoria Police.
7: Is it?
6: It is.
7: Wow.
0: Which is terrifying.
7: Yeah. So talk me through what the Homicide Squad do exactly.
6: Okay, so the Homicide Squad has about 13 crews,
0: yep,
6: or teams, so to speak. Effectively, there's a detective sergeant and 4 detective senior constables on each one. We offer a 24-hour on-call service.
7: Mm-hmm.
6: So once a job is called through, a team will be deployed out to the scene to manage an incident.
0: Right.
7: And do you always work in the same team of 4?
6: Yes, they do. Yeah. Yes.
0: Yeah, right.
8: So and always, obviously, suspected homicides first and foremost, and that's where you sort of go to work.
6: Yes, we do, but it's often the case we're called out to assist regional detectives with incidents that may not
8: eventuate
6: into a homicide, but we provide assistance, so to speak.
8: Okay.
7: Sometimes in some cases it's the other way around as well, right? Like someone passes away and then all of a sudden something happens and they go, hang on.
6: Absolutely.
7: This isn't as innocent as it seems.
6: Absolutely. Look, there's been cases in the past of incidents that might be staged.
7: Yeah.
6: And ultimately when the coroner gets involved, they might determine that there's something suspicious, so therefore the Homicide Squad will be notified and will come out and take over the investigation.
8: Is it hard work? Is it hard on you? Is it sort of...
0: Must be mentally taxing.
8: How do you sort of not take it home with you?
6: I would say, yes, it's very hard because I think... Look, TV does a very much does a disservice to the work of the Homicide Squad in the sense that the job is solved in half an hour and everyone gets to go home, and that's certainly not the case, particularly when you're dealing with more murders involving organised crime identities and networks. You know, often they're painstaking investigations that can take years to solve.
7: Wow.
6: So, yeah, it ranges from if you're getting called out to... I don't want to say a routine incident, but an incident that doesn't involve a long and protracted investigation. There's still months of painstaking work that investigators have to go through.
0: Yeah, right. Because, I mean, you see the crime scenes on the news and you see the little yellow stickers out for them to take photos and things like that. Crime scenes, I mean, you've been doing it for a number of years now. Have you got the ability to walk in and things will stand out to you that make you feel like it's being staged?
6: Look, what I'll say is... crime scenes are different.
0: Yep.
6: They're all very much different. We have a unit called the Major Crime Scene Unit. I'm not sure whether you've had them on yet, but they're the experts in that field.
0: Right.
6: They will come out, they will examine the scene, they'll put the markers out, they'll take photographs and video the scene.
7: That's like CSI.
0: And then all that'll go to you.
6: Yes.
0: Yep.
7: I watched the show. I know. CSI.
6: Ultimately, that'll all be prepared, and yes, it will come to investigators. But importantly, they also collect, you know, forensic samples.
0: Mm. Yeah, right.
6: They'll have experts in ballistics and the like.
7: Mm.
6: So they'll do the examination. Once they've finished, then the investigators will go in afterwards and do what they call an investigator search.
0: Just on what you were going to say, sorry, Loz, just you bringing up the CSI show, and not to belittle what you do, but when you sit down and watch like a Law and Order, you're pretty good at picking the person at the start of the episode.
6: Oh, I think, look, the TV writers are pretty good in trying to hide those facts, but, yes, you do take pleasure if you do pick the right person out at the start
8: Jesus
6: of the show.
8: Good.
0: We should take him to a murder mystery night.
8: Dominate.
7: Hey, Lee, how does one get into the Homicide Squad? Like, what sort of training is required or specialist training to get into this part of the Victoria Police?
6: All right, so what I will say, Ed, is every person who joins Victoria Police starts off at the academy and then they get assigned to a training station for the first 2 years of their career. During that time, you know, obviously it's all about learning the skills to be a police officer. Once they're confirmed, they can then start specialising. Now, if you show an interest or a keenness in investigation work, you'll progress to plain clothes work and then to your first detective's position, whether it be at a region or a specialist unit within Crime Command. And generally what happens then is after people have been an investigator for a certain amount of time, they will either come and do temporary duties at the homicide squad or apply for a position.
7: Yeah, right. And question, we see the Victoria Police in here a lot. We've had a lot of your colleagues in the studio over the last few years. What is the difference between a police officer who wears a suit like you and a police officer in uniform?
6: The members who wear suits are generally investigators attached to either a specialist unit or a regional crime investigation unit. So they've gone through a number of different courses in order to attain the rank of detective. They've got to go and do a course out at the academy called Detective Training School. And it's basically honing and learning the skills that you've learned over time and things that you'll need to know working in that area of the Victoria Police.
7: But you've still got your badge and stuff. So if you see something happening out here on Clarendon Street, you can go and arrest someone and still do all the general duties.
6: Absolutely. And I think quite famously, Dean Thomas, the current head of the Homicide Squad, I'm just filling in his role for a period of time. Yeah. Arrested someone in the city several months ago whilst he was out getting his lunch.
7: Because they wouldn't... Well, you wouldn't even know you're a police officer who's walking in a suit.
6: No, that's correct.
0: Hey, are you the one that gets to... After the full investigation and you've worked out who it is, does the investigator... Are they the one that gets to chuck the cuffs on and make the arrest?
6: Yes.
0: That must be a really rewarding time.
6: Look, I think it is. I think if you've done a lot of hard work on a matter and it's been a protracted and long-term investigation and... the individual responsible might have thought they have gotten away with committing the offence. I would say there's a lot of satisfaction in that moment, arresting the person.
8: You've also worked on so many harrowing cases. One that many Melbourne people will know, will remember, is Bung Siriboon.
6: Yes.
8: Who was a missing girl for so long.
6: Yes.
8: Just tell us about that and how that the policing that came with that case, because it's one that still intrigues so many people.
6: It does. So not long after I arrived at Homicide Squad, Bung went missing. And
8: she was a schoolgirl.
6: She was a young girl. Yep, young Brony schoolgirl, left home walking to school and disappeared without a trace. So initially it was reported as a missing person incident. And several weeks later, one of the investigators at Homicide at the time took a keen interest in the matter and thought that it needed some resources to be thrown to it. And ultimately it did. It was very much out of character for her to go missing.
8: Yep.
6: She was very much a family homebody person. And ultimately a task force was created. I spent the first 12 months working on that task force in my time at Homicide Squad.
8: Wow.
7: Wow.
8: And where's that investigation sit now?
6: Look, it's still an active investigation. Yeah. There's active lines of inquiry that are still being investigated.
7: And that was from 2011.
6: Yes.
8: And the remarkable thing about that is that the phone can ring and often does ring at random times, right?
6: Look, I suppose the important thing to note is there's someone out there in the community that would know what happened to Bo. And she is. And we're just waiting for that one phone call to come through and give us the piece of information that we need to provide some closure to the family.
8: And I guess in saying that and investigating it as a Homicide Squad detective, you suspect foul play.
6: Oh, absolutely, yes.
8: Yeah.
0: Lee, would you say one of your strongest skills, you'd have to have the ability to not judge a book by its cover? You know what I mean? You meet someone, you'll be like, they look a bit dodgy. But you can't be like that. You just have to look at the evidence.
6: Yeah, absolutely. Jase, you've got to really keep an open mind throughout the investigation. I think one of the keys for investigators at the Homicide Squad is you've got to be a good all-rounder.
0: Yeah.
6: You've got to be great with your communication skills, ability to talk to people at all levels.
0: Yep.
6: As well as be meticulous and thorough in your investigation.
0: I don't think it's the one for us, though.
7: I would love to be.
0: Wouldn't you tune in?
7: If you need a spare detective or investigator, I'd
0: be. Actually,
7: I can find any of my friends, ex-boyfriends, new girlfriends on social media within 5 minutes.
8: Thankfully, they're
0: a little
8: alive.
0: Frightening.
8: They're all alive and well. By the way,
7: I can find anyone you're looking for.
8: Maybe a bit of work experience for you with your black folder.
7: I wanted to be a forensic scientist when I was young.
0: Well, you did well on the police examination.
7: Yeah, I got the high score.
8: Yeah, you did too.
7: Mm. It was a missed opportunity for me. Instead, I sit here with these two peanuts every morning when I could be solving crimes.
0: It's a missed opportunity for the Victorian police,
7: you
0: mean.
7: Detective
0: Inspector Lee House joining us on the air. Mate, thank you for all the work you guys do. Honestly, it'll be a tough gig. Someone's got to do it, and thankfully it is you.
6: Oh, thanks very much for having me. It's been a really enjoyable experience.
7: Good. We love the Victoria Police.
6: It's never too late, Lauren. You can always still
0: hang out.
8: Off your trot.
7: You do. You take mature age recruits, don't you?
6: We do.
7: When I've had enough of these two.
0: How would you be about keeping a clear mind, though, after meeting someone?
7: I'm a bit judgy.
0: That's yeah.
8: She'd have him in cuffs. 5 minutes.
0: Yeah.
7: I don't like her. Ciao. Walk her up.
0: Just gone a quarter to eight.
4: 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Aussie icons Hilltop Hoods will headline Castaway, featuring Violent Soho, Amy Shark, Play Lunch and more. 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Melbourne traffic.
5: Nova 100.
9: Flooding has occurred on the Warrigal Road outbound entry ramp from the Monash Freeway. Flooding also occurring on the Boundary Road exit ramp from the Ring Road Altona bound. A crash in Camberwell on Toorak Road eastbound just after Burke Road has a tow truck on scene. Reports of a crash in Cranbourne on the South Gippsland Highway northbound at Cams Road, and a crash in Dandenong South on Abbotts Road westbound at Produce Drive has the right-hand lane blocked. Worried about rising fuel costs but don't have anywhere to plug in? 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Stupendous amounts of rain on the way. Top of 15 is also on the way. Right now it's 11 degrees on Melbourne's Nova 100.
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0: Well, good morning, Melbourne. Ariana Grande, Hate That I Made You Love Me here on Nova. She's a wet one out there today, isn't it?
1: Yeah, it's a bit...
2: It's a full day of rain today, Melbourne.
1: But crap.
2: Just think about the farmers.
1: And the reservoirs.
0: Kids will be wrapped.
2: Lot iPads of rain for lunch. Across Melbourne.
1: Oh, hang on. Wet day timetable. They still do that.
0: Wet day timetable.
1: Stay indoors.
0: Roll in the iPads.
2: It's actually right across the state and all up into Sydney.
0: How long for? How many days?
2: Just today, really. It's actually quite good for the rest of the week.
1: Up to 20 mils. That's a lot of rain.
2: Yeah, a lot of rain today.
0: Oh, that means puddle jumping the Savo.
2: But by Thursday and Friday, it's going to be 16 and then 18 with no rain on Friday.
0: Oh, love,
1: yes.
0: We love that.
1: Thank you.
2: 19 next Monday.
0: Bring it on.
3: One question. $5,000. This is Jace, Lauren and Clint's $5,000 question.
0: Here we go. 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Let's meet today's contestants.
2: Hi, Shay.
4: Good morning.
2: How are you this morning?
4: I'm well, thanks.
2: You're dropping the kids off at school?
4: Yes, I've got three very excited kids with me.
0: Oh, morning,
1: cheer squad.
0: Kids.
1: Here we go.
4: Let's say good morning.
1: No? Okay.
4: Yep, ready.
0: There we go.
2: All right, Shay, I believe you want to play for $500. You're going for a medium question today. Let's do it. I think your cheer squad might come in handy.
0: Good luck.
3: $500.
0: All right, so rules are simple, Shay. You'll hear a question, then you'll hear a 3, 2, 1. You need to answer in that time, okay?
4: Okay.
1: The kids might be able to help.
0: Yeah.
4: Oh, God, please.
1: No, they might.
2: 11 years old, I reckon you're right.
0: You reckon right in the hitting zone?
2: Here we go.
0: Okay, right, here we go.
1: Yell it out, kids.
0: For $500.
5: Which Disney princess has a pet tiger?
6: 3, 2, 1.
2: Shay?
4: We need a dice.
2: Oh, it's Jasmine from Aladdin. Oh,
4: we didn't know it.
0: Oh.
2: Raja is the tiger.
1: Beautiful Jasmine.
2: Jasmine and Raja, my favorite.
0: I don't really remember the tiger, but I remember.
2: You don't remember Raja?
0: No, I don't.
2: Raja was very protective of Jasmine. Beautiful to Jasmine, but very protective.
4: Why don't we didn't remember it either. Oh. We didn't remember.
2: Shame.
1: Oh, sorry.
0: Hey, I'll tell you what. You can't go away empty-handed. Shay, ISC Spring Holiday Sports Camps are on. 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We'll chuck your vouchers, so that'll take care of the kids for the holidays.
4: Thank you very much. That's right up our alley. We love it. Thank you.
0: There you go. No worries.
1: Have a good day, Shay. Stay dry.
4: Thank you.
0: Listen to the joy knowing that the kids will be at camp.
2: Oh, my gosh. Can't play a song from Aladdin?
1: Do you want to play it now?
0: I knew you would ask.
1: You play it
2: Let's
1: now.
2: Let's do it. Play it.
1: Play A Whole New World.
2: Yeah,
1: go on.
2: We're so early.
1: Please, Jason.
2: Today.
0: We're actually bang on time.
1: Well, no,
2: we're early.
1: Let's run late.
2: Yes. You are welcome.
0: You know,
2: Melbourne.
0: We can't just do this and then move on.
1: I can
0: what about
1: show
0: The Lion King?
1: The world.
2: No, there's so many more in Aladdin.

0: Yes.
1: Absolutely stunning.
0: You're looking at the radio in the car. This is Nova 100. Fresh hits and throwbacks.
1: Yes, we just had a $5,000 question. It was about Aladdin.
0: Yeah. That was a real
1: awesome
0: throwback for you there.
1: Oh, you didn't sing that in your car.
0: And you know what?
1: You're
0: perfect for today's weather.
1: Yeah, totally.
0: Lion King's next. Coming up, we'll check your run to work. Latest in news. You are on the air with Jase, Lauren and Clint and the wizard Nick Watson from Hawthorns joining us in minutes.
2: Wake up, Melbourne. Jase, Lauren and Clint.
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2: Have a good day. Jase, Lauren and Clint. Melbourne's Nova 100.
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0: 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A crash in Richmond on Victoria Street westbound at Lennox Street has the right-hand lane blocked. Traffic is building up very quickly. Routes 109 and 12 trams affected. Routes 109 trams getting diverted down Bridge Road. A crash in Camberwell on Toorak Road. Outbound after Burke Road has traffic building as well. A tow truck just cleaning up the last of that incident. 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Plenty of showers about today. Top of 15 on the way. Right now it's 11 degrees on Melbourne's Nova 100.
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3: Right here. Right now. Right here.
6: Good morning, Melbourne. Clint Dunaway with your news headlines. There's a plan to cut billions from the suburban rail loop. Ben Carroll and the government has identified at least $1 billion in savings by dumping underground station interchanges at Box Hill and Glen Waverley. Fire has destroyed a concrete factory in Yarraville. Crews took more than 3 hours to bring it under control. Police are hunting a group of offenders after two businesses were torched in Melbourne's west, a convenience store in St Albans and a milk bar in Kings Park. There will be Sydney Swans at tonight's AFL Awards night in Melbourne. The league has given the club permission to skip the event, though. It comes as four Swans players have voluntarily given police statements as the investigation into that alleged sexual assault at the Pullman continues. Meantime, Richmond players facing a bit of heat over their Mad Monday celebrations, where they were filmed appearing to mock the scandal. And one of the biggest rom-coms of the 2000s could get a second chapter. Kate Hudson has signed on to develop a sequel to How to Lose a Guy in 10 Days. Days more than two decades after the original hit cinemas. Nova Sport Attention Moving House can be easy. 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Melbourne skipper Max Gawn is in line for a record ninth Australian blazer when the side is named tonight. Nick Watson from the Hawks to join us in studio shortly. And Zach Merritt would have stayed at Essendon if the club had appointed James Hurd as its new coach. The Bombers announcing 200-gamer Mark McVeigh as their new boss after 5 years as an assistant at Sydney. And you're up to date on Melbourne's Nova 100.
9: Well, good morning, everyone. Just gone 8:07. Welcome to a wet and rainy Tuesday.
1: I know. Brim out there, Melbourne. Rug up. Stay warm. Take an umbrella because it's going to rain all day.
9: A lot going on in the world of footy. Your Tigers are front page of the Herald Sun today.
1: It's the first time they've been front page for a while.
9: I know. Yep. So
1: Richmond.
9: That's away.
1: So they had Mad Monday.
9: Above the line.
1: They had Mad Monday.
9: They had Mad Monday.
1: They got out of town, went away.
24: They went to Gippsland, to a pub in Gippsland.
1: And what, people followed them?
24: Yeah.
9: Well, just looking for a story.
24: Don't know if they followed them or if it was a punter sort of eavesdropping, stumbled across
1: it. They're just watching. They're filming them and they're putting pieces together saying they're doing things, but there's no, they don't know what they're actually doing.
24: I assume
9: I'm a bit like, you know what, this isn't the story.
1: Yeah, this is just trying to give the Sydney Swans story more legs.
9: Yeah. Well, look, on a more positive note, the Australian team announced tonight.
24: I mean, boys do stupid things, though.
1: Yeah, but there's stupid things and then there's completely illegal, wrong, disrespectful
24: things. But that's what I'm saying in regards to the Richmond story. Like, it's just silly.
9: Well, they look like a bunch of 20-year-olds just sitting there slapping each other on the deck.
24: They are, that's why.
9: Like, I'm just like, you know, that's not the story here. The story is what's going on in
24: Sydney.
9: Exactly. You know, let's not overshadow that.
1: I think following people around waiting for them to do something wrong as well is not a culture that we need to be in.
9: So, like I waiting, said.
1: And I'm not suggesting, I don't know what the Richmond players have done, but it looks like a bunch of boys at a pub.
9: Yep, being lads.
1: And I don't think that there's any evidence that they were doing anything in particular, is there? Someone slapped someone on the bum.
9: Yeah, people are trying to put connections between that and the incident that's happened at the Swans.
1: Two different things.
9: 100%. Couldn't agree more. But like I said, tonight, much more positive note, the Australian team going to be announced. Our boy is in the squad at least and hopefully getting measured up for a nice little blazer tonight.
24: Yeah, it's the All-Australian Awards.
9: Nick the Wizard Watson. Hawks finish.

0: Morning, Melbourne. Just got 11 past 8. You're on the air with Jace, Lauren and Clint.
1: And he's talking kick for the wizard. Cast a spell over them.
2: We're talking to the wizard. The wizard called Nick from the Hawks.
0: Oh, coming off a huge win over West Coast, finishing top four. And our boy.

0: what a mark it was. And then the little chatter afterwards about your little stepladder there being the poster boy.
1: Yeah, it was funny because my housemate now, he used to live with Bakes. So we sort of had that connection, and he said, before I went over to WA, he goes, get around Bakes for me, and I sure was.
2: Do you reckon you're a chance?
1: I hope so. Would be nice.
2: Do you know what you get? Now, we were talking about
1: it. It changes every year. I think it's 2 mil velocity points or something.
0: That's pretty good.
2: Which is pretty good.
1: The funny thing is, I don't even fly overseas, so all the boys are...
3: Where have you been?
1: Bali.
2: How old are you?
1: 21.
0: Exactly. This is the first you can have a beer in America.
1: Yeah, so.
3: I mean, that's a lot of flights to the Gold Coast and back.
1: Business class.
2: Oh, so no car this year?
1: No, they don't do the car anymore. I think it's velocity points and
0: I'm Googling.
2: Maybe cash. Well, I think Cozzy took one earlier in the season, which was sort of fairly good flight as well, but you must be a chance.
3: I mean, wouldn't you be headless after your Cozzy? Like, you've had it in the bag for 12, 14 weeks. And then bloody Watson comes in last minute.
2: Okay, so before we talk the Hawks, we've got to talk about another sort of individual accolade, and that is the Australian Awards tonight. Now, congratulations on making the squad, first and foremost.
1: Yeah.
2: That's a cool honour. I know you've made the under 22 before, but never been in the Australian squad.
1: Yeah, never been in the Australian squad, which is good, and good to see a couple of the Hawks boys make it as well. I think we had five, so it's a good crew.
0: And so do you all go, or do you only go if you know that you're going to make the team?
1: Only go if you know you're going to make the team, so that gets announced tonight. Yeah, I'm going back to the parents tonight, so.
2: I just think that we should celebrate you because you are our best and fairest.
3: Have we got the blazer made already?
2: Well, we've got our own version of the blazer.
3: Oh, jeez.
2: So if you can stand up, I'm just going to make a
0: That's a women's country road blouse. That is
3: with
0: so
3: a Nova cool. Boy yeah, sticker
2: fit,
3: on
2: it'll
3: it.
2: It'll fit, Nick.
3: Congratulations, Mr. Watson.
0: It's tailored at the waist. Too small.
3: Oh, she's a tight fit. Don't rip the blazer. Oh, look at that.
2: Ladies and gentlemen, Nick Watson, Nova's
3: amazing.
0: Amazing.
3: Well done,
2: Nick. Yeah, I know.
3: Yeah, don't lean over to pick something up.
2: I might take that to the tailor.
1: Can I take it off?
0: Leave it on. Outside of the finals, there's so many events you guys have to go to. There's like the All Australian, there's the Brownlow, there's the, I don't know, whatever else they do. There's like a million functions and events. At what point do you know if you have to go to something like the Brownlow?
1: I think invitations are out this week.
3: Oh, right. Yeah, they are.
1: I think I heard from...
0: So you don't know if you're invited yet?
1: No, not sure
0: And if
1: yet.
0: You were to be invited, who would you take?
2: One of the boys, probably.
1: Mum would be keen, I reckon.
0: I love it when the players take their mum.
3: What's she like, though?
1: I don't know.
3: What's she like on the Vinos in a situation like that?
1: Nah, see, I don't know if she likes all the cameras around, so I reckon she might get a bit fright from that, so...
3: Will she get nervous, though, and have a few shardies and then make a fool of herself?
1: I reckon. Probably not. I'll keep her tamed.
2: I'm putting Lauren on the spot here, but if you do get an invite and you do take your mum, I mean, Lauren would know about the fashion. You could help dress... What's your mum's name?
1: Laurie.
2: We'll get
0: Laurie looking a million bucks. Absolutely.
2: Would you help Laurie out?
0: Lauren will take Laurie for a styling set.
2: Laurie and Laurie.
1: She'd love it.
3: Nice jumpsuit? Or not?
0: No, not a jumpsuit. leave that to the young girls, I think.
2: Should you go to Uber?
0: Yeah, we'll get a hair done at Uber. Yeah. Right. We'll get Laurie dolled up to the night.
3: Otherwise, what's your backup?
1: Backup. Oh, probably just one of my mates.
0: Yeah. Take one of the lads.
2: Guinea.
0: Wouldn't he be invited?
1: Yeah, he'd probably be invited himself, but yeah.
0: I remember going to a Brownlow one year and the Cats had lost going into the grand final, and so they'd all been on Mad Monday and they had to turn up. You got a fine if you didn't turn up, and you should have seen these boys trying to get ready to go to the Brownlow.
3: That's hell.
0: It was like throw them in a cold shower, put them in a suit and just get them there.
2: I also remember... because Lauren and I have known each other forever, 20-plus years. Mm. So I was doing the red carpet at the Brownlow and waiting for Gary, because Gary was the favourite to win it this year.
3: Right.
2: And guess who was the last couple to arrive on the red carpet? And you were saying it was probably because of Gary, not because of you.
0: It wasn't me, no. No, he was my maintenance. It was all that hair he had to do. okay, so you have to do all of that. But you get a week off. Do you get a week off?
1: Yeah, this week.
0: Yeah, you get this week off. How good.
1: Yeah.
3: Brownlow after the grand final?
0: No, it's the Monday of grand final week. So the players are thrilled when they're in the grand final.
3: Yeah, that's the last
1: week. How about Monday?

0: was on Brownlow night last year.
1: Yes.
0: So we had five boys not there on Mad Monday.
1: Oh, they didn't go to Mad Monday.
0: Which was spewing, but.
2: Yeah, that sucks. So what do you do this weekend?
0: Well, we train. We played on the Thursday night, so it's actually not that long of a turnaround.
2: Yeah.
0: We fly over to Perth again.
1: No.
0: Which will be good.
2: The Dockers.
0: Yeah, the Dockers.
2: Oh.
1: Did you play in Perth this week?
0: Yeah.
1: And now you go to Perth again?
0: Yeah, it was a dress rehearsal this week.
1: Was there any discussion of staying there?
0: Nah, it's too long.
1: Yeah. Oh, because the week off.
0: Yeah, so we train over the weekend now and then head to Perth on Tuesday.
2: It's probably a good thing that, like, because sometimes you have 2 weeks off and if the games are that far apart, you lose momentum. The Thursday's probably a good
0: outcome.
2: Yeah.
3: Did you ever think, because I believe the maths was somewhere in the region of 90 points and you got to, what, up by 10 goals, do you think, hey, we're almost there. Yeah, that this was to basically elevate them from fourth to third and meant that they wouldn't have to travel to Perth again.
1: There was a lot of people watching live ladders during the footy.
0: There was a bit of chatter on the bench, but I think Sam's headspace is, I don't care who we play, we got good chance on either team. But I think we got to like 1.2% off and I think that was like 5 goals in the last quarter. And obviously the rain didn't help that, so it was a bit of a scrappy game. But no, it was a bit of chatter on the bench, but we're happy to go over and play. The Dockers, obviously they're a good side, but hopefully we can knock them off.
3: Hey, I mean, this is the stuff you... I just put Nick on FaceTime to my six-year-old
2: nephew,
3: who's it's his favourite player, just because it's his birthday today. Oh. And Leo like kicks the footy in the hallway and dreams of winning a premiership, right?
1: Oh.
3: It's just so cute. I mean... it's finals, it's September.
0: Yeah.
3: This is something that you would have dreamt of your entire life, right?
0: Yeah, definitely. Growing up, Collingwood, I saw a fair few Collingwood finals. I saw the grand final in 2010. So obviously as a kid, I was the same in the hallway, kicking, pretending I'm playing a grand final. So it's, good to be here. I had a bit of experience the last couple of years, but hopefully we can get to the end goal in the grand final.
1: Oh, my gosh. I'm on the Hawks for the finals.
3: Yeah, you know what? I hate Hawthorn, but I love Wiz. And I've got a bit of a soft spot for them too.
2: Is there a part of you that's like a
3: top... Well, I sort of love Guinea as well. Like, they're just quite likeable.
0: Gunners.
3: Gunners. Foss.
2: The rest of the family must be spewing. How do you top that present today?
3: Yeah,
2: for Leo's 6th birthday.
3: I made sure I got a video of him doing it.
2: Yeah,
3: too,
2: good. So send out to the family. Top that. Hey, mate, good luck tonight. We hope to see you in a blazer. Not the prob one we've given you this morning.
3: Quite nice. It's got the Nova boy on the front.
1: Or just lazy ladies blazer.
3: Is that yours?
1: I don't know. Is it?
0: I might need a string of cough.
1: He's going to pop it with his bicep.
2: Good luck tonight. And if we don't speak to you before next Thursday, mate, good luck against the Dockers.
0: Thank you.
1: Go Hawks.
2: We'd love to see you guys get up.
3: Go on, Wiz. Well done.
2: You're killing it, mate. Hey, you get the 1 million points or 2 million velocity points.
0: I don't know what it is.
2: Do you still get $50,000 cash?
1: I don't think so, no.
3: Oh, you don't think so?
1: I think it's 5,000.
3: Oh, not true.
1: We're still on it.
2: We're still on it.
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7: The rain has eased, but the greasiness and slipperiness on our roads certainly has not, so please drive with caution this morning. In Richmond, Victoria Street, westbound at Lennox Street, there has been a crash. The right-hand lane is blocked. Routes 109 and 12 trams are affected. Routes 109 trams are going down Bridge Road this morning. A crash in Camberwell on Toorak Road, outbound after Burke Road, still has that tow truck on scene. It's taking a while to clear. Flooding has occurred on the Monash Freeway on the Warrigal Road outbound entry ramp and on the Ring Road Altona bound on the Boundary Road exit ramp. 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Plenty of showers about today. Top of 15 on the way. Right now it's 11 degrees on Melbourne's Nova 100.
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0: Hey, good morning, Melbourne. This is Nova 100. You're on the air with Jase, Lauren and Clint. We're doing it thanks to Shell Ready Express. And on Friday, we'll be dressed up because it is book week, guys. Big shout out to any of the kids going today to book week. My boys had theirs yesterday. Well, Huddy had his yesterday. I know Archie has his later in the week at Kinder. And then we're dressing up on the show on Friday.
1: Bless you, Clint.
0: Bless you, Chuck.
1: It was the loudest sneeze.
2: It had to come out, and it did.
0: You know how she feels about sneezes.
1: Okay. Now, book week. What have your children gone as?
0: Huddy went as cops and robbers.
1: Oh, yeah. And then just matched a book to it.
0: Yeah. There's some sort of book out there with police car in it. And then Archie's going as Woody from Toy Story.
1: Yeah, right.
0: Okay. Later in
2: Perfect.
0: The week.
2: Perfect.
1: So at some schools, you would be banned. I've read an article about book week. Jason, you're going to just blow.
2: Here we go.
0: You know what? I'm above the line today, Lauren. Nothing will rattle me.
2: Chill.
1: So some schools have put in new rules for book week. In particular, there's some Catholic schools that have banned fan fiction, and in keeping with Christian values of our school, this is in Queensland, no witches, wizards, or zombies. Not allowed. So you can't be Harry Potter. No Harry Potters.
2: Oh, that's disappointing.
1: Off the list.
0: I mean, you got to respect the church.
1: That's exactly right. Now, many schools are banning anything scary, like it's primary school. How scary are these?
0: What are you going with?
1: It is not Halloween, so no witches again, no wizards, no inflatable costumes.
2: Oh, no.
0: Oh, yep. I see.
2: That big dinosaur.
0: That would have screwed Felix. Felix had a big inflatable dinosaur last year.
1: Yeah, he would have been off the list. Now, some schools are pushing back on store-bought costumes because there is no imagination or learning involved in hitting add to cart. They have to make their book week costumes.
0: Screw above the line.
1: Are you, so you got three kids. You got to sit at home and do the arts.
0: Dream on. Like, I'm sorry. There's
1: Perth
0: so many.
1: Mother, Katie Gilbert made four homemade costumes.
0: With what
1: for
0: time?
1: Her children's book week. And
2: your
1: this,
2: Katie's, she's passionate.
0: The amount
2: unlike
0: of days.
2: You and your family,
0: the
2: you
0: amount of
2: the
0: days
2: shops.
0: That are pupil free days. Oh, today the kids are at home. Oh, maybe we'll make it that day. Oh, no,
1: creating a costume together becomes part of the story, and that is where the children learn, Jase.
0: Yeah, so is going to Lombards to buy an outfit together.
1: Because the meaning of book week has been lost.
2: The magic of book week has been lost. Good on you, Katie.
0: Get nicked.
2: Katie's my kind of girl.
0: Katie can...
1: Homemade costumes only at some schools.
0: Good. That's a hard no.
1: You only work 3 hours a day. You've got all day to make your kids. All day.
0: Don't wind me up.
1: All day.
0: That is ridiculous. And you know what?
1: And also things like movie characters gone. See ya. Toy Story's out.
0: Oh, fun's got to go too,
1: He's
0: I guess.
1: Gone, yep. And you, know you can't turn up as cops and robbers. No, it's not Halloween, Jason.
0: If
1: it's
0: you
1: quick.
0: If you want to make it that. Right? And make it all about creative and imagination and all that. Then you know what? Make the costume at school. That becomes part
1: also,
0: of book week.
1: 13,
0: Monday, Tuesday,
1: 24.
0: Wednesday, Thursday. Make the costume. Friday, we all wear it proudly.
1: 13, 24, 10. If you're a frustrated parent and because I love it when the
2: what
1: parents,
2: are you made?
1: When the parents but, blow.
2: Hang on.
0: That's ridiculous. Seriously.
2: I mean, you've got your egg cartons and all that sort of thing at home. You can.
1: And Harry Potter.
0: For three kids?
2: Hot glue
1: but Harry Potter's
2: gun.
1: Out for a lot of schools.
0: Oh, no.
2: Put
1: no
2: some
1: Harry
2: effort
1: Potter.
2: Into it.
1: Put a little also effort
0: imagine,
1: into
0: and you,
1: it.
0: And you know how much all that adds up to cost-wise? I can go down to Lombards. You can go and buy a bloody costume for
2: Don't
0: $10.
2: Like,
0: you know,
1: let me read from the article Lombards. Again. There is no imagination or learning involved in hitting add to cart.
0: Well, then, God forbid, do it at school where they're supposed to learn.
1: No. Okay, stop yelling. It's about bonding with your child. Getting out, making the costume.
2: I do
1: Jason.
2: Think a bit of that magic has been lost through the years.
1: Yes, Perth mother Katie Gilbert agrees.
0: I can't
1: four
0: wait.
1: Children,
0: when you
1: four
0: become
1: costumes
0: a dad.
1: She's handmade.
2: Come on, Katie.
1: What an icon.
0: Look at... Katie can get nicked.
1: Look, the parents are blowing up.
0: Oh,
1: Sarah.
0: In 5 years, mate, when your kid is going to book week, God,
2: hi,
0: am I going to hang it on you.
1: Hi, Sarah.
2: Do you make your own costumes, Dale?
3: Absolutely not.
0: Oh, sing it, Sarah.
1: What? Are you...
3: I don't have time for this.
0: No.
3: My son just... He decided he wanted to wear a basketball jersey, and so I found a book that correlated with the basketball.
0: That's my girl.
1: Jam.
0: Yeah.
1: Space Jam. Jason.
0: Yes.
1: Yeah, the parents
3: yeah.
1: are mad.
0: Sarah, we've got enough going on at school, don't we?
3: I'm too busy, and you're right. All of these student-free days, I don't have time.
0: Yeah.
3: I work. I can't
0: yeah.
3: do it.
0: Yeah. And if they want to do that, make that the content in book week.
1: Well, Sarah, there's no imagination or learning involved in clicking add to cart.
0: I think Lauren's on our side, Sarah. She's just trying to wind us up.
2: No, what gives you that impression?
3: I don't have time for that. Amazon Prime, 100% delivered to the door, absolutely.
1: Lombards.
2: It's just sticking us out on
0: Friday. Also, it's getting a little bit competitive too. Everyone's just got to pin it back a notch.
1: Well, you know, you just said, look how good these costumes are, and showed us a bunch of primary school kids at another school, and you're like, look how good this is. This is epic. This is amazing.
0: Do you know why they were good? Very good. Sorry.
1: Oh, hang on. I want to talk to Shelley.
0: Sorry.
1: Shelley made her book week costume.
2: Come on, Shelley. Come on now.
0: Oh, here we
1: go. You've made the book week costumes yourself.
4: Yeah. So we obviously design it in the school holidays before because the weather's really, really crappy.
1: Good on you, Shelley.
0: Parent of the year.
1: I'm with you, Shelley.
4: We do it every year. So this year, my daughter, Sienna, she will be going as a seahorse.
1: A seahorse. And you made it. Amazing.
2: A seahorse.
1: She got the genome out. Yep.
2: Yeah, sequence.
0: And do we have a job? And, like, are we busy, Shelley?
1: Don't you go judging. You finish work at 9 o'clock in the morning.
0: No, I'm just saying. I'm just saying it's great to say we've done a little, you know,
1: design. Let her enjoy making the costume. Shelley, how many costumes did you make?
4: So this year I just made two. So one being the seahorse and the second one is the bad guy, the wolf.
1: Awesome.
2: Great.
1: Well done. And she's been doing it months in advance. If only you planned months
2: just
1: in advance,
2: a creative
1: Jason.
2: Whiz.
0: Shelley, can you imagine?
1: Jason actually just also said, our kids' book week was yesterday. I thought it was on Friday. You don't even know that they've already put their costumes on and gone to school.
0: I'm at work in the morning.
2: You should put an order in.
0: Shelley, do you sell to the public?
4: I should.
1: Well done, Shelley. You get a trophy for that.
2: Well, they're all calling now. Hey, Tracy.
5: Hi, how you going?
2: Have you got a book week drama?
5: It's not a book week drama. I'm not even sending my daughter to school on Friday because I can't be bothered going to school.
2: Oh. So she's
1: That's
2: sick.
1: That's amazing.
2: Sick on Friday.
0: That is great.
5: Yeah.
1: I mean,
5: it's just too much effort. And, there's too many other things they have to dress up for.
1: Are you going to make her stay home and read books, though, so she gets the true meaning of book week?
0: Oh, here we go.
2: Oh, she gets the nutrients.
0: There was a kid at school pick up yesterday.
1: Tracy was my mum,
0: when I pulled in to pick up Huddy because all the kids are dressed up and everything. There was one kid dressed up as Wiz, the character from Andy Lee's books.
1: Oh, yeah, that's a good one.
0: Oh, and I'm just like, the blue paint, getting that off at home.
1: Oh, do you have face paint?
0: Mm. Oh, mate, like arms were done, the face was done.
1: Yeah, because you know what, the parents... Because as I said, Jason, let me read again. There is no imagination or learning involved in hitting add to cart.
0: But God, it gives you a great feeling though, doesn't it?
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4: 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A crash in Richmond on Victoria Street westbound at Lennox Street has the right hand lane blocked. Routes 109 trams being diverted down Bridge Road. Number 12 trams also affected. Flooding on the Monash Freeway on the Warrigal Road outbound entry ramp still has the right hand lane closed. Speeds down to 40. And also on the Boundary Road exit ramp from the Ring Road Altona bound. Plenty of flooding occurring there. 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Plenty of showers about today. Top of 15 on the way right now. It's 11 degrees on Melbourne's Nova 100.
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7: Hey there, Melbourne. Clint Dunaway with you. Two businesses have been rammed and set alight in Melbourne's west. A convenience store in St Albans was hit. Then about 10 minutes later, a milk bar in Kings Park. It's believed the same group of offenders is responsible for both attacks. The Premier is standing by the suburban rail loop, but says it's not the state's top priority right now. Ben Carroll wants to shave around $2 billion from the project while putting airport rail, electrification of the Melton line and fixing potholes well ahead of it. Richmond footballers have been caught out during Mad Monday celebrations in Gippsland. A group of them has been filmed, seemingly mocking the Sydney Swan scandal. A trail of destruction has led police to a drink driver in Werribee. Officers say the 46-year-old crashed into a shopping centre welcome sign, a bus stop and several street signs before running off. He allegedly blew .149. And Daryl Summers is bringing back Hey, Hey, It's Saturday. Sort of. He's launching a new streaming platform packed with more than 800 episodes of the iconic show.
8: Oh, so you can go back and watch the old ones, not bring it back.
7: Just for a bit of
8: reflection. Because they brought Hey Hey back.
7: Bit of nostalgia.
8: And it wasn't like it used to.
9: No.
8: So they should keep it in the archive.
7: I think so.
9: Basically starting up a YouTube channel and uploading.
7: Yeah. Yeah.
8: There'll be heaps of downloads.
7: Dazzler loves it, doesn't he?
9: I know, but I feel like there'll be a lot of apps will watch and be like, oh.
7: Well, that's a bit, that's
9: yeah, it's a bit on the nose
7: PC,
9: now.
7: Is it?
9: Yeah, I'll never forget the Harry Connick Jr. Red Faces incident.
8: Oh, yeah, that wasn't great.
9: No.
8: It wasn't his finest.
9: No. Hopefully we don't upload that app.
7: No.
8: That won't see it. 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
7: 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Well, Mark McVay has hit the ground running, the new Essendon coach taking part in list management meetings this week. And Benny King has officially told the Suns he wants to head home to Victoria Hawthorn, where he wants to end up. And you're up to date on Melbourne's Nova 100.
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10: Here's today's fresh snow report from Mount Buller.
11: G'day snow fans, Dave from Buller. Another cracking week of skiing and boarding on the cards. We've got between 6 to 54 centimetres of snow on the open runs with 7 lifts operating at the moment. It is a bit thin in places, but it is plenty of fun. 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
10: Mount Buller, a mountain of moments.
9: Morning, Melbourne. It is just gone 16 to 8. Hey, we were saying yesterday, Father's Day is approaching.
8: Yeah, it is.
9: When is Father's Day?
8: Next Sunday.
9: Sunday
7: week is Father's Day.
9: Father's Day, Sunday week. And we were saying, Clint is about to be a dad.
7: November.
9: I know in that period before we had Felix, our first, you know, you got a lot of questions and, you know, it can be overwhelming. And we were just saying it could be cool to do a Father's Day lunch to celebrate guys that are about to be dads, celebrate the dads we've got in our lives. Just do a big pub lunch where all the dads could get together and have a chat.
12: Yeah, I like it. Okay.
9: You know, we did the Mother's Day one, that one off.
12: Yeah.
9: The girls love, you know.
12: Single dads.
9: Yeah.
12: You know. Dads come in Melbourne.
9: Many shapes and sizes. 13 20 410 is our number. If you would like to come along to our Father's Day lunch,
8: it's
9: give us a call right now.
8: Lads at a pub lunch. Wow. I'm only popping in and saying hello and then leaving you to it.
9: Very different to the Mother's Day lunch where it was Chanel bags and...
8: It wasn't. It was Prada. Get it right.
12: Was it? It was too.
8: Because we went and saw the Devil Wears Prada.
12: Not the Devil Wears Chanel.
9: Sorry, my bad. Is Prada more high-end than Chanel?
8: Similar.
12: Okay. It's on the, yeah.
8: Just different.
12: It's on the ladder.
9: Have we got?
12: It's on the high-end ladder.
9: We got Prada at our lunch?
12: No.
9: No. No.
12: I think we got like Makita and stuff.
9: 13 20 410 is our number. If you want to come along, our Father's Day lunch. Speak of Airtasker, guess who's come to the party to help put us on a lunch? We'll chat about it next.

0: Good morning, Melbourne. It is just gone 12 to 9. You're on the air with Jace, Lauren and Clint, and we are gearing up for Father's Day.
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4: Hi, hungry.
5: I'm Dad.
0: Hey, Dad. Oh, my God, I used that gag on the weekend.
6: Did you?
7: Yep. What is it?
0: Archie walked up. Archie was like, "Dad, I'm hungry." And I did the, "Hi, hungry, I'm Dad."
7: Oh.
6: "Dad, I'm bored."
0: "Hi, bored, I'm Dad."
7: Oh, no.
0: Didn't go down well.
7: No, I can't imagine.
0: And then I really backed
7: it
0: in.
7: Did you high-five yourself at the back end?
0: "Hey, honey, come meet hungry."
7: Mm. Oh, no.
6: I see you doubled down.
0: Yeah.
7: "Dad, go away."
0: You know what? When you're a dad, you're allowed to roll them out.
6: You'll be sprouting
7: barbecue shape.
6: You'll be sprouting ear hole hair in no time. Like a true old man dad.
0: You will get your bad dad joke permission card in a couple of months.
6: Oh, yes.
0: That you'll be able to roll out.
6: Bad dad jokes.
0: We mentioned this yesterday. We thought, look, we do our annual Mother's Day lunch and it's an absolute cracker. We celebrate the mums of Melbourne. We thought, look, Clint's about to be a dad. Let's celebrate the people who are dads or who are about to be dads. And Airtasker heard about this and they said, look, guys, let us pick up the bill. We're in. This Father's Day, take a job off Dad's list so he has more time to do the things he loves. You can head to airtasker.com and buy a gift card today. I'm going to say, as a dad, I would love this.
7: Yeah.
0: Because then you use Airtasker to do all the jobs that, you know,
7: you're
0: have been piling up on your list.
6: Great. And you can come with us to the pub.
0: Exactly
6: in the meantime,
0: right.
6: By the way, it is a pub lunch. We love this. Mm-hmm. Our friends at the Beehive Hotel have us covered.
7: Ooh,
6: a
7: nice.
6: Hawthorne pub with great food and a place for the people.
0: Great.
6: Can't wait for it.
7: The We've Beehive got a few surprises Hotel. As well.
0: The Beehive Hotel. Great location.
7: All right.
6: Well, let's head to the phones, shall we?
0: Now, we have been brainstorming behind the scenes about things we can put on rather than giving away handbags. Like, maybe like a meat tray?
7: Mm-hmm.
0: Could be cool.
7: That was Clint's idea before.
6: Yeah. Dad, I love a meat tray. I love
7: but Clint,
6: that.
7: You want the meat tray, but you still haven't connected the gas bottle to your barbecue.
0: Should we just give away
6: you
0: your
6: know
0: barbecue?
6: What? I'll use Airtasker to do that, and then when I get home with the meat tray, Bob's your uncle.
7: Dinner's ready. You steak
0: imagine,
7: for one.
0: Imagine the review.
7: A meat tray will last you a year.
6: Oh, straight into the freezer.
0: The review on the Airtasker's job. I just had to connect this guy's barbecue.
6: Yeah. Like, yeah, well, that's what it's for, bro.
7: I'd be Airtaskering a chef to come and cook on the
0: barbecue. Now we're talking. Idea. All right, 13-24-10 is our number. If you would like to score an invite for you and your dad, let's go to the phones.
6: First of the invites goes to you, Sash.
8: Hello.
7: Hello.
6: Good morning. Tell us about, so you're a dad?
8: Yes, I'm a dad. I'm dad of 30 years and I basically got all my parenting skills that I don't actually use from my dad.
7: Oh, so do you want to bring one of your kids or do you want to bring your dad?
8: No, I'd love to bring my dad.
0: Oh, I love that. That's great.
8: Awesome. I don't know if you'd love to actually be able to walk, but hey.
6: What's dad's name?
7: Do you know what? At the Mother's Day lunch, we had a woman who was she 100?
6: She was 100.
7: She was 100.
0: Yeah. And also, there was a few mums that were struggling to walk when they left. Mm. So, you know.
6: Sash, what's dad's name?
8: Steve.
6: Good on you.
8: In English anyway.
6: Okay, cool.
0: Yeah, right.
6: Well, both of you, we'll see you there. Beehive Hotel.
8: Thank you very much.
6: Next Friday.
8: Thank you.
0: Mate, it's going to be a cracker. We can't wait.
7: Sash and Steve.
6: Hey, Sash, what's the best part about being a dad?
8: The joy you get from your kids.
6: Oh, nice one.
8: I would not give them away for anything.
7: No. Not even a meat tray?
8: No, not even a meat tray, I'm sorry.
7: Just give them away for the day so you can have a day at the pub with the lads.
0: And you know what, Clint might have a few more questions on the day as well. So,
8: no problem.
0: That's the thing. Like, it'll be cool just getting all the dads around a pub lunch. Everyone will be going through the same problems in each other's lives. And, you know, it's what I liked about the dad catch-up on the weekend. It's like, oh, you got the same dramas in your place? Cool. No one better to give you advice.
6: Yeah, fair enough. Love that.
0: So if you want to come along, thanks to our mate.
7: You can just hear about everyone's problems.
6: Oh, no, great.
7: You can have a wow for time.
6: So what else have I got to look forward to? Oh, that's a good problem.
7: Keep it above the line.
6: Any other problem?
0: It's going to be positive.
7: It's going to be great.
0: Airtasker, this Father's Day, take a job off Dad's list so he has more time for the things he loves. Head to airtasker.com and buy a gift card today. It'll be more tips as well. Like, you can still go clubbing.
6: Oh, tips and tricks.
0: Yeah.
6: Maybe once.
0: Yeah.
6: You still do, don't you?
0: Exactly. So us dads, we'll just teach you. This is what you do. Oh. You lay the groundwork.
7: You don't have to come home to answer to anyone.
6: No.
7: Though, you've hit the jackpot, but you've actually clocked the game.
0: He really has, hasn't he? Us suckers in relationships, and here you are, free will. It has just gone 7-9. You can win invites to our Father's Day lunch tomorrow on the show here at Nova.
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2: 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Melbourne traffic.
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4: A couple of tow trucks are on the way to Templestowe Lower as an incident right on the corner of Thompson Road and Foot Street is causing plenty of traffic to build. Emergency services have just arrived as well. Receiving reports of a crash in Hampton Park on Pound Road westbound at the South Gippsland Freeway. Flooding is still occurring on the Monash Freeway on the Warrigal Road outbound entry ramp. The right-hand lane is closed. Speeds are down to 40. It's a very similar situation for the Ring Road Altona bound on the Boundary Road exit ramp. It's Travel Tuesday at Flight Centre. 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Plenty of showers about today. Top of 15 on the way right now. It's 11 degrees on Melbourne's Nova 100.
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0: about it. Good morning, Melbourne. This is Nova 100. You are on the air with Jace, Lauren and Clint. We're doing it thanks to Shell Ready Express. Guys, that is it. We are out of here.
1: We are out of here. It's a dreary old... I was going to say Friday. God,
0: I wish. Ooh, someone's getting ahead of themselves.
2: Fast forward.
1: Dreary old Tuesday, Melbourne. Stay warm, rug up, stay inside.
0: She doesn't rock up tomorrow. We'll replay that bit and go, it all makes sense.
1: Lots of rain today.
2: Yeah, it's just stay indoors. I might do a little sauna, actually.
1: Nice.
2: A little sauna time. You were talking about your sauna experience earlier in the show.
0: Yeah, I did it yesterday.
2: Do you think you'll go back?
0: I didn't learn how to massage and stuff. So she had a voucher from her birthday that we had to use. It was about to
1: expire. They had for 3 years and it expires tomorrow.
0: So we thought we'd better use it.
2: The rush.
0: So we had to drop like $200 in the gift shop afterwards.
2: Yeah, right.
0: Creams and towels.
2: You're just not a wellness guy, are you?
0: No. I quite like...
2: No, because like massages, don't you say just do not touch the feet?
1: But he can't sit still either for a massage.
0: I don't mind a float. You know, the little salt tank floats.
2: Do you fall asleep in the float?
1: When was the last time you did? You say this all the time.
0: No,
1: and then you always go, I might do a float
0: 6 months
1: this
0: ago.
1: Week, and then
0: you 6 months ago.
1: Never do it.
2: You should do a float today.
1: I don't think you've done a float this year.
0: I have. I went to the Liquid Room on Bay Street.
1: This year?
0: Yeah. So with theirs is like a full room and you lay in like a little
2: with
0: salt.
2: Other people?
0: No. There is a couple one.
2: No.
0: Yeah, I'm the same.
1: You need to chill out.
0: Yeah, I don't want to be touching.
2: And also, don't you like float and bump into them?
0: Yes. And you're in pure darkness, just floating.
2: How bad is it when you got a cut in one of those things as
0: You'll use the Vaseline and put it over
1: the cart. I've not done a float. They're not for me.
2: Haven't you?
1: Not interested in a float.
0: If you do it, you got to go when you're tired and then you fall asleep and it's like you're in the womb.
1: No, I'm not
2: magical.
1: Falling asleep.
2: But you sort of do.
0: You do. You're out.
1: No, I'm not interested.
0: And there's the music it plays and the music goes quiet.
2: Yeah. And then you put the plugs in the ear.
0: You're floating. You're in the womb.
1: No, thanks.
0: I think you should
2: try.
0: You're
2: not in the womb.
1: I'm not interested.
0: No, that's what it simulates.
2: No, it's meant to be. No. What do you think about being in the womb when you're in there?
0: I'm just saying, like, it'll be old school. You're just laying there in the liquid.
2: I just think that I'm floating in a hot cocoon.
1: Not in the womb for you, Clint.
0: No, I'm not getting
1: a womb.
0: Situation. Womb vibes.
1: That's what it simulates. Thank you for
0: being a friend. I feel like you're being very negative to the float.
1: You can do the float every once a year if you like. It's just not for me. I do other things.
0: All right, done.
1: I just don't have any interest in floating in hot, salty water, pretending I'm in someone's womb. It just doesn't sound very appealing.
0: Spoken
1: to
0: by
1: me.
0: Someone that hasn't experienced it yet.
2: You know what?
0: There's nothing worse though than when you wake up and you've still got 20 minutes to go.
2: Not the womb.
1: But you don't even like it. You wake up and you're like,
0: No. Like if you sleep the whole way, it's great. But if you wake up,
1: you don't even know you're there.
0: Oh, it's 20 minutes to go. How am I going to get back to sleep?
2: And when you come out of the womb,
0: yeah,
2: do you feel like you've been birthed again?
0: Yes, I'm born again.
1: Oh my God. Just you're not making it sound appealing. But you do that.
2: Yeah. Maybe just a massage.
0: Yeah, I'll try a massage. Hey, have a great day, everybody. Aaron Rich is in next tomorrow on the show. Your chance to win $40,000 and we've got more invites to our Father's Day lunch. We'll see you tomorrow from 6.
1: Stay warm, Melbourne. Stay careful on the road.
0: Yes, hooroo.

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2: 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A crash in Templestowe Lower on Thompson's Road at the Foot Street intersection is causing traffic to build in all directions. A tow truck currently picking up a car. Emergency services on scene as well. Flooding on the Monash Freeway on the Warragul Road outbound entry ramp has the right hand lane closed, and flooding on the Ring Road Altona bound on the Boundary Road exit ramp. Thinking hybrid? 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Plenty of showers about today. Top of 15 on the way. Right now it's 12 degrees on Melbourne's Nova 100.
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3: Good morning, Melbourne. Clint Stanaway with you. The suburban rail loop is set for a shake-up, but not a shutdown. Premier Ben Carroll says a 26K link between Cheltenham and Box Hill remains important, but not a top priority. He's looking for billions in savings after ordering a review. Two shops have been badly damaged in suspected firebombing attacks in Melbourne's west. The first happened at King's Park at a milk bar. About 10 minutes later, a convenience store in nearby St Albans was targeted. Meantime, a gym was one of several businesses evacuated when a factory went up in flames in Yarraville last night. Four Sydney officials, including the coach Dean Cox, have voluntarily given statements to police as detectives continue their investigation into sexual assault allegations. Meanwhile, Richmond players have raised eyebrows at their Mad Monday celebrations, caught on video appearing to mock the scandal. And between 10 and 20 mils of rain could fall across Melbourne today. Some parts of the state being warned of wind gusts in excess of 90 k's an hour. Nova Sport, Mark McVeigh will front the media this morning for the first time as Essendon coach. And the All-Australian team will be revealed tonight. Melbourne skipper Max Gawn in line for a record-breaking ninth blazer. And you're up to date on Melbourne's Nova 100.
4: A beautiful noise. The Neil Diamond musical is now playing at the Princess Theatre. Final performances have just been released. Now on sale until November 7, this season will not be extended any further. Tickets are selling fast, so don't miss your chance to see this feel-good musical before it leaves Melbourne. Book today.
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5: But I miss the sunshine. It's been nice a few days, right, without the rain. Now, I don't know about you this morning. It was a bit of a shock to the system to take her on the roads. She is pretty wet out there. As you ease into your Tuesday morning, maybe grab yourself a nice warm coffee. I'll play the music you love, like G Flip.

0: love G-Flip's Bet on Fire. This is Melbourne's Nova 100. It's a wet Tuesday morning. Do take care on the roads. Hello, this is Aaron Rich. Ready to make you a winner. What are you going to do? Nova's cash, all the cars, instant mystery money, only Kate Ritchie knows. Or two brand new Geely EVs and never pay for fuel again.
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0: 13 24 10 is the number. Have that ready to go. I get the phones open for you to win inside the next 10 minutes. 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
1: Let's get the party started. 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That's when I knew that your heart was scarring. Friends to lovers need a part to star in. Like, wait, babe, let me

Melbourne's Nova 100. It's Wet Tuesday morning. Take care on the roads. Hello, it's Aaron Rich. I'm obsessed with the new album from Olivia Rodrigo. And most write about heartbreak and tears. This one, it's all about doubt. Doubting the love when you know it's there. Stupid song, Olivia Rodrigo plays now. It's Nova. New York City.

0: Trina Carpenter, Busy Woman on Melbourne's Nova 100. Overcast, wet, Tuesday morning. Take care on the roads at the top of 15 today. I doubt we're going to get there. It's freezing. Currently 13. 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
8: Cheltenham Road in Dandenong will be closed between the Rail Bridge and Hammond Road from today until the 21st of September. Search Big Bill for more information. Word of a crash on the Eastern Freeway outbound just after Bulleen Road, a collision in Berwick, O'Shea Road, New Soldiers Road, flooding for the Monash on the Warragul Road outbound entry ramp, the right-hand lane closed. Brake lights still remain on the West Gate post-peak citybound around Millers Road and then over the bridge into Burnley. Last chance to save. 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T's and C's apply. Cloudy today, plenty of rain floating about, a top of 15 degrees on the way. Right now, it's 13 degrees on Melbourne's Nova 100.
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26: Good to be with you. Hello, happy Tuesday morning. Let's go with the fresh hits and throwbacks. You love She's Seen Getting Cozy Again with her off again, on again boyfriend, the dancer, Ricky Alvarez. I'm talking Ariana Grande. Hey, Then I Made You Love Me is her monster hit. That is coming up for you after Shaboozy. This one's called The Bus.